0: 45, Edward 10, checking.
1: Charles 35.
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3: 45, River 20, Chile EMS on scene.
0: Edward 20, that's clear.
1: Charles 35, clear, meet the citizen, 109 Air Text Drive, to report you in reference to getting scammed, reference 550, 1902.
0: 41 Charles 12 SO.
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1: Ball and four clear, still on route, Crestbrook.
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5: Okay.

0: 116, go ahead.
1: The one confirmed it, 704 or 1904.
0: That's clear.
1: And 35, I'm clear. See if we can get William 98 and 246 here, please.
0: William 98, 246 here.
1: Edward 34.
0: Edward 34.
1: Station 2, criminal trespass, please.
0: That's clear. Henry 13, R 18, checking.
2: There.
1: Henry 13, under control.
0: Henry 13, clear. William 98, you're also clear. Reference 623 at 1905, 246, are you clear to be en route with William 98?
3: Mary 10.
0: Mary 10.
3: I just want for you to access
2: 42 Charles 30, we have one detain.
0: That's your 10, one detain, 1905.
4: 10 birthday, what's my backing information?
0: 4115, checking.
2: He's
3: quick. South Houston Parkway West. Go ahead, make me primary. I'm going to go ahead and move the scene down to the pit stop on the corner of Veterans and the service road of West, North Sam, Houston Parkway West.

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2: 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Yeah,
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0: Be for a suspicious vehicle, Fry Road and Bridgeland Creek.
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0: 1365 in total.
1: 45 Edward 13 checking.
2: Yep. Error 13, I'm under control.
0: Okay.
1: Yeah. 45 Boy 24 checking.
3: It's right, 2-2. Out of service a little about 15 minutes ago. Ending at 989. Yeah.
0: It'll be at 125234 Isabella Drive. 125234 Isabella Drive. Reporting advised when his neighbor comes home every day, she speeds down the street very fast. Reporting is worried about his children and wants to speak with an officer.
1: 424, I have a job.
4: Clear, 1908.
1: Yes, clear.
2: Copy.
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0: Edward 34, disturbance center, 21502 holding Westfield at the Shell gas station. In service in reference to black female, black shirt, black shorts, fighting with unknown black male, unknown clothing. Advising they're fighting in a silver Nissan Pathfinder, reference 743 at 1910.
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1: Charleston, I need to send it.
0: Charles 39, Family Disturbance, 12003, Manboro Court. Reportee advised she is trying to leave the location. Sister was pushing reportee. Reportee advising she has to get her belongings, refusing to answer call taker questions.
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2: William 11, Nora 41, check.
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2: Mitchell.
1: 11, same traffic.
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1: Both units were clear.

0: Frank 23 to Lincoln 20.
1: B, Curtis Herman's other, 25950 Northwest Freeway.
2: Frank 23, go ahead.
0: I'm trying to hold Lincoln 20.
2: Okay.
3: Go ahead, Lincoln 20.
1: Can I get a unit to check 45, Edward 10?
0: I'll be right.
1: Everyone else, that's clear.

0: Henry 122, can you send me the welfare check, reference 874, clear in the notes?
1: Henry 122, clear. Spring Cypress, Wendy.
2: Can you enable unit en route to that disturbance at 22410 J Drive? Reporting advising a female came to the location stating she needed help from her husband. Advised the male possibly stabbed her last night. There's an incision on her body at this time.
3: Okay.
4: 45 over 13 needs to be the assistant on Beaver Brook.
3: 713, that's clear.

0: Can I get you to check 45 Frank 20?
1: Where? 213 checking.
2: 45. Edward 13, just take my call and show me a route.
3: 13, consulting.
1: 213, that's Kirby Advisor coming in low.
0: Edward 13, that's Chris. 45, Frank.
1: North East, disturbance, Heather.

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1: Can you show Tom 39, route to traffic hazard, Hardy southbound at Loretta, he's clear party 1.
0: That's clear.
2: See you for family disturbance, 13119, Santino Drive.
3: Boy 17.
4: Go ahead.
3: I'm going to have one female transported to HCA Northwest.
2: 45 Bull 81 checking.
4: Clear.
5: 45 Bull 81, I'm under control.
2: That's clear.

0: East side, north gate, disturbance other. Charles 43, Edward 34, William 90, Chucky. Palm 23, go ahead.
1: Palm 43, OV 31, so vehicle traffic hazard, Luetta and the Hardy.
0: That's here, confirming it's the same call, Palm 39, Jim Rossi.
2: So for that, there, instead of Palm 39, it'll be Palm 23.
0: That's here, Palm 23, how did you...
1: Hazard.
0: That's clear. Charles 43, you were 3 under control. Edward 04, you're in rapid disturbance. Other 22519, Spence Park Court. Reporting advised above.
3: Edward 2, I'm under control.
0: Correction, neighbors.
4: Yes, sir.
0: Possibly group home for the elderly. Advice manager of the group was yelling at a resident. Reference 917-1920. You said 110 suspicious vehicle.
4: 45-145 traffic. 145 friends.
3: Edward 84, you can send 110.
2: 42 call, sir. Do you get some of the disturbance on J Drive?
4: That's clear, so you're not. Can I get it back there?
0: Edward 84, suspicious vehicle, 210 Acorn Tree Court. Enter picture of gray monster sedan that has been parked in the cul-de-sac repeatedly for months. Reference 932 and 1920.
4: Show me out at 6365 Cottonwood Park Lane. 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It should be a Chevy Cruze, white in color.
0: Westside holding a suspicious person, Beating District, taken direct, Cypress, Roseau, and North Grand Parkway.
4: Next place.
0: 258.
3: Charles 32, previously with you and show me back in Charles 33.
4: Yes, clear, show you that.
5: Charles 31, same traffic.
4: Yes, sir.
6: 41, over 33, checking.
3: I need a unit, Spring Cypress, in West Freeway for a male, no shirt, red shorts, walking in middle lane of traffic on the feeder road.
5: Charles 34, same traffic.
4: Charles 34, that's clear.
0: That's clear, can I have you in the check by?
7: 41 over 33. Yeah, 35. Have William 75 check by 258, and you can roll that separate physical.
5: Okay. Thank you.
0: That's here, William 75, you're in round. Reference 7.
3: Okay, that's what I just pulled up.
6: Based on welfare check, 29046 West Hickman Millway.
5: You can talk.
4: Clear. Edward 10, you just type that welfare check.
6: Edward 10, yes, clear.
4: B for Anna Major Minor, 15,500 Woodland Hills.
3: 2 days, that's what we're going to have a call. You can put that unit back in, thank you.
0: 175, you're back in. East side, Postwood, family disturbance.
7: Wait, 21, I'll put myself on traffic.
6: That's clear.
0: West side, time, most speeding vehicle.
3: 175? William 75, reference 971.
0: The service for multiple vehicles continue to run the stop sign, 971 and 1923. William 90, 252, checking.
2: Starting mileage, 940.
4: That's clear, 1923.
0: Reported advising his son is on drugs and destructive. We report his property, making threats to stab and shoot others. 17-year-old white male, reference 958-1923.
4: 42 Charles 33, the report is calling back advising the victim stated she was not injured physically, it's by witchcraft.
6: Prince Fire, clear.
5: Charles 41, can you send me a message, please?
4: Yes, sir.
0: William 90, 252, 260, checking.

0: 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We have one detained.
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2: Palm 23.
3: Can you reopen the call slip for the major, please?
2: That's clear. Confirming, put you back on the major?
3: That's clear. If you stop me on the hazard, just clear the information.
2: That's clear.

0: Potosa Cedar Tour of the Leaks, minor accident.
1: 45 Frank 20, we're going to be under control. You can disregard the other unit, not post.
2: Frank 20, that's clear.
0: William 90, 252, Charles 39, checking.
3: Portugal River 13, I'm clear.
0: William 90, clear.
2: 124.
3: 124? That's clear. 45 River 20, can you clear me out my staff call information, no one else, please?
2: That's clear. Okay, I'm en route to a traffic hazard vehicle, north dam eastbound to southbound 45.
0: That's clear.

0: 433, reference 271, you can put Joey on line over.
1: Okay. Hey, Sosa, confirm if he knows about that order, about the yelling and cussing.
2: 124,
3: we just got an O1 in progress. Eastbound Beltway 45, southbound ramp on a white Impala. Is that going to be your call?
2: I believe so. You can't get to the traffic separately.
3: 124, I'll put you on the old one in progress and dupe in the traffic hazard.
1: Hey, sorry, major accident. Hager Road and SM2920.
3: Be advised, they dropped it as an O1 advising of a male driver shallow breathing, not conscious, in a bright green Jeep Renegade. Correction, report he's in a bright green Jeep Renegade. We'll do your traffic hazard.
0: Confirm, 1 second, major. 375.
3: Edward
1: 75.
0: 1031, that's clear. It's going to be an EMS on my location for a 30-year-old black female, conscious of breathing. She has abrasions to her face. Control bleeding.
3: 166.
1: 25 local alarm, 12021, Britmore Park.
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1: Two traffic's not coming in clear.
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0: Edward 17, for meeting alarm, reference 55, and stat 283.
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4: 41, boy 21.
0: 41, boy 21, go ahead.
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3: David Mary Robert 5955, David Mary Robert 5955, tagging and never register owner, scenario.
0: No, clear.
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1: East Side 136, without noise disturbance.
7: The unit just on the scene. I can go ahead and clear the scene and take down the tape.
6: And thank you. Can you repeat?
2: Hello, 48.
1: Edward 48.
3: Do we have your
2: PCM? You can sign 136. Okay.
6: Negative. I'm not seeing any protocols.
1: Loud noise disturbance 22929 Burnham Wood Boulevard, Unit A, in service and reference to neighbors upstairs, making a lot of noise. Reference 126 at 1930.
7: 813, so they stopped. 924, 1960.
1: 203, North 41 checking.
2: Boy 45 checking.
8: So they stopped.
2: 124.
1: Clear, 124.
2: Boy 45 under control. That's clear.

0: Unit 246,
1: can you OD William 30? And
2: Edward 10, can you call Rip? We're outside and nobody's answering the door.
3: Edward 38, can you ever report set that, please?
2: That's clear.
1: I check also with William 54, see if she can help us out with the reference 59.
4: Edward 38, that's clear.
5: That's clear, William 54.
6: William 54, you can send it.
5: Clear, cell phone harassment, 19231 Mossy Point Lane. So you're putting in reference to getting a photo, reference 59-1931, William 65, was keyed up for advice.
7: Yeah, 246, can you send me a message?
6: 246, that's clear.
4: Steve from Mr. Health Call, 12414 Dawn Road.
3: Oh, sir, can you get the image move up?
2: Yes, sir.
6: Steve, you doing?
4: 1043, Wilford, check.
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6: That's clear. North 77, clear to copy.
4: Steve, Burnberg, Habitation, 15718 Henry Road.
6: Charles 11, Edward 04, Edward 55, tracking.
8: It's been in handy parking lot of HEB at 28520 Tomball Park. Reporting advice, there are three young children in a car, a white Volkswagen sedan, LP, William Tom George, 959. She said the windows are halfway down, but she's worried about the kids getting caught and wants somebody to check on them. There may be some kind of alarm to be in the parking lot.
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4: Okay.
3: Henry 75.
6: Henry 75.
4: Henry 119, which call would you like?
9: Henry 119, you can disregard.
3: Yes, can you change my numericals to 22523? 22523.
4: That's clear.
6: That's clear.
4: B for theft other, 16909 Rolling Creek Drive.
6: Clear, 1934.
2: Cal 31, checking.
4: Control, thank you.
6: Nora 77.
2: That's clear.
4: Voice 45. B for theft other, 1124 Verde Charles Drive.
6: What is that?
10: 1 second, ma'am. Nora 77?
2: It's
3: in a little
6: more. That's clear.
3: 412, you can send a missing person on William Hills Drive.
2: Yes, they're showing around to 1-8.
6: Nora 77, showing in route to a follow-up public service only per G51, 5th reference 57,
2: 1934. 14807,
3: William
2: Hills.
4: Clear.
3: 11-8, look on callback. Yeah, 21, you can send it.
2: Not that there's a potential list. Can do it.
4: See for an assault. 12085 Veterans Memorial Drive.
6: Harry 21, you're clear. 311 North Vista, apartment 401. 12 males, dark clothing, on the side of the building, holding rifles and handguns. They're going to be near the wooden gate. Reporting advised that she heard gunshots. Reference 197, 1934. Can I have additional unit route with Harry 21?
8: Number 54, can you put me out?
2: 41.44, you can stop that assault on me.
6: Harry 54, clear.
4: 41, boy 44.
1: Yep.
4: Boy 44, that's clear. X-ray 11, go ahead.
2: X-ray 11, Central's unable to get in touch with Rat.
3: That's clear.
11: 41, X-ray 11, can you show me rerouting the JPC, beginning by the same as the engine 1 mil in the back seat?
4: That's clear.
8: 45, Frank 20, one released.
2: 1935.
1: 45, Frank 26.
2: Run 76.
1: You send me that kind of disturbance. Where was 830?
2: That's clear.
3: You did 84213 under control. Thank you.
6: 213, that's clear. Be advised, you're coming in low.
2: Be advised, it's going to be for Rip's grandson, who is a 45-year-old male. He came to location and he's not welcome on the property. I'll have Central call back with an update.
11: Henry 44, you can disregard any other records if not on scene. I have one if I need it.
6: Send records, no records needed.

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1: That's correct.
4: Naval 21, how is your boy, Jenna?
2: Harry 21, that's clear.
5: Boy, Jenna, go ahead.
4: 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Can you change the address back to the address in the call notes?
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3: 45-24, go ahead and change this call to a DOA, please.
2: That's clear.
3: Probably 26.

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1: 10-8, back in morning.
0: Black male, about 16 to 19 years old, tan hoodie, red shorts, black male, 16 to 19 years old, white shirt, tan shorts, walker at the front of the apartment complex.
2: 40 control 31, you control ESB 11, I'll see.
3: 420, I'll be back in here shortly. Carl, just call.
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5: That's clear.
6: Pair 54, and those two were the ones seen with the firearms.
0: Next available unit in Seeker, family disturbance at 11806 Chapman Drive.
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10: one male,
1: so
10: you
1: in
10: Northwest,
1: non-Lifer. 15455, Elevable Horse. 15 in area. I'm clear. 55. Error 55. 55, so many rocks, I just not call you. 45, Frank 20.
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4: East Audi, informing to citizen, 5226 Audi mail.
7: Edward 62, checking.
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7: 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Central Plan, what's the first person?
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1: Ten 4-3 Gang Gate.
2: Got it.
3: Edward 84.
1: Okay, hey, Paul, I know that I'm first thing I land. Edward Warren. Edward 11-4-99.
3: Is our reporting still have visual on them in the properties?
2: Your first and last name, your account.
4: Last update advising report, he does have visual of all weapons on subjects.
1: Great. That's clear. It's going to be Paul, Adam, David, Ida, Lincoln, Lincoln, Adam. First name, Elena, Edward Lincoln, Edward Nora, Adam.
5: 42 Charles 33. Can you change the call to an unknown medical, please?
0: Charles 33, yes, sir.
2: That's clear.
4: Stand by, we'll get with that, though.
6: For an information call, Bushy Glen Drive in Imperial Valley. 124.
2: 124.
7: 24. Let me clear the roadway moving down to the Best Buy at West Road.
4: Clear.
5: 1-8-3 for your house, Cypress Way. 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
2: 10-43, return.
1: Go ahead.
0: 42 for 22. Sorry, this is on Magnolia Boulevard.
4: Yes, they're heading around.
2: I'm not finding a DL or ID for that name and date of birth. They're clear of the list.
6: That's clear. 1943.
8: Edward 84, they're back here.
1: That's clear. You can show me back in information. The kids are going to be okay.
0: I'm having Central do a callback to get more clarification. It sounds like the same call that the trials units are on.
2: Clear.
0: That's clear.
1: Edward, let's inspect that over here, please.
0: That's clear.
8: Edward 5-4, it's about 15 of them running to the back of the back fence right over here.
4: That's clear. All units channel held emergency traffic only for Edward 54 at 1943.
9: 72, give the direction. West, south, northeast.
4: Edward 5-4, can you advise?
8: Edward 5-4, they ran north to the back of the apartment to the back wooden fence. Edward 5-4, I'm chasing after them right now. Over the fence.
4: Air 5-4, that's clear. Description?
8: They're hopping the fence into the woods.
9: Alright, start checking for air support, drones, canine.
4: That's clear.
8: Air 5-4, all of them are in this back bayou. We're separated by the fence, but I can still hear them moving.

0: 25, 26. They're
1: all gonna be black males. Some wearing white tank tops, some wearing black hoodies. All had shorts on. Most of them had like braids, long braids or dreads. All were young in their teens.
2: 526, go ahead.
3: What's it now?
0: Alright, 252. Can I get some units on North Mist?
4: Closest, my closest unit. I'm about 2 minutes up. I'm going on the north as well.
3: Let me get a bottom one down. I'm on control.
0: Also, North Mist or North Mist?
1: That's clear.
2: Any unit, North Mist?
5: Which is around about 5 minutes out.
1: 5 males are support for precinct 4, air support precinct 4.
6: 429, I'm at North Mist, North Mist and North Vista, right here by the bayou.
2: 106, please. That's clear.
0: That's clear. And that explorer right there by the bayou, stay right there. And we'll stay right there. Just keep a look at the bayou and the wooded area.
2: Air support for precinct 4. Available air support for precinct 4.
0: And any more units, there's going to be commercial buildings north of the apartments, north of the hotels. 1031.
1: Refer to hold call 1142 Sawgrass Ridge Lane.
2: 1031. Any of the next available arriving unit to go to that location?
0: 2920 is going to be a temporary shutdown.
2: That's clear. 252, SO has been full GB for air support. DPS will be switching over shortly.
0: Okay.
2: And King 10's en route.
7: Going 60 to Edward 54 and Edward 84. Is there any scene there, like any weapons on the ground, any showcasings?
1: I didn't see any showcases, but they all had backpacks. They were reaching into the backpacks. Backpacks went over the fence as well.
8: Number 17, reference 420, you can clear out of my numbers on the fence.
9: Hey, that unit at the fireworks stand. Come over here.
0: 41, Sam 29. Show me on a neighborhood check of Old Town Spring Heights.
7: 160, I'm going up along that creek northbound right to the corner where the woodland is. 160,
2: you're clear.
1: Sam 29, I'm clear.
0: 52, can I get a unit right here to the fireworks stand?
2: Which fireworks stand?
0: Top Dog Fireworks.
10: 46,
0: Boy, 31 traffic.
2: Next, go to Top Dog Fireworks.
1: Okay.
2: That's clear.
1: 41 Edward 62 checking.
2: Number 54, I'm out here in the fireworks. Air 54, that's one. Under control.
1: That's clear.
11: I'm going to be at the intersection of East Texas and Upshaw on a gray Chevy Equinox OTX.
1: That's clear.
0: The unit right here is going to open the gate for you. Just go in there and set that perimeter right there. Everybody, just make sure you pump your sirens.
1: Lincoln 25.
2: 252, I have more units arriving. Do you have any more perimeter spots?
10: 41 extra 20 traffic. Cypress Station and Cypress Trace on the gray Chevy from Wild Orlando.
1: 20, that's clear.
12: And
1: we're following
12: that.
0: That's clear. In between the fireworks and the bell furniture, there's going to be an opening for the, a bayou. You get a unit to go in there. A unit with an SUV.
2: 34, do you have an SUV? 4 minutes.
12: Error 419, can you send my reference 371? 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
13: Boy, there's a reason I'll get to see any mileage, 963.
1: That's clear.
7: 52. I'm already on that Turkey Creek Bayou at the corner of the apartment complex. You can see where my GPS is at.
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14: Edward 29. I'm going to be at Willow West and North Mist. 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
2: Air 29, you're clear. 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
15: Send me your information call on Ella. I'll get that guy a call. 4-2-4-13.
16: 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Go ahead.
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16: Charles 31, we're going to have one female en route to fly EMS to Houston Northwest.
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19: C for information call, 8550 Eastern Commons.
16: Number 3, go ahead.
20: And step that discharge.
16: Edward 3, that's clear.
17: Edward 17, group my numbers on that meet the citizen reference 314.
2: That's clear.
18: Edward 54, any units over here, I see a high visual on two of the males in the bayou by the fireworks stand. It's going to be one dressed in black hoodie, black shorts, another one backpack. They're running now.
19: Edward, can you continue that suspicious person on Cumberland Bridge?
16: That's clear. 41 Boy 29.
15: Yes, ma'am. Motor control.
16: That's clear.
19: The advice is going to be for two blacks.
15: I said, what's up? 11,900 Paul Middle Shores Drive.
19: Watch the radio, Edward 10. It's going to be for two black females in pink clothing loading by the pool.
18: They're running towards all the units by the park. We're running east.
19: Boy 28, that's clear on your traffic.
0: They're running east. Air 34 and Air 39, they're running towards you.
15: 4-2-4-13 in control.
0: And 160, that should be coming up to you as well. Oh, your visual.
2: That's your train, if you help.
7: Hey, they just broke in between us. They hopped a fence going further eastbound into that neighborhood.
14: Vamos, come across the road, miss. They're coming to the other side. There's two.
0: Who was that? Eric Tornado, was that you?
18: Yeah, there's one right over here around this park. They just ran from Everton and I over there for
14: you. Everton and I, yes. They ran and have the fence on North Miss. Going towards that way.
2: Edward.
14: Further back, one more further back is where they jumped the fence. They're passing me in the backyard.
18: Hey, dispatch, if you can see what street Edward 21's car is on, they're going to be in the backyard in one of these houses.
2: Control. That's
16: clear.
2: Stand by.
16: That's clear.
0: We're not going to be able to make it out there. Tower's not going to let us that way.
2: GPS 102, that's clear.
0: Willow West Drive and Danbury Park.
15: 30-16, you're able to fly the drone over there.
0: Give it to Tom on Willow West.
2: Do your clip.
18: You have another unit over here. The hill fence this perimeter. I have a neighbor pointing, saying that they're at this other house on this street. Stand by for the numericals.
2: Clear.
19: 4431, checking.
0: And it is the backpack over here at the bayou.
15: I'm under control.
2: That's clear.
0: 913 traffic.
7: 160, I'm not able to fly the drone, but I still hear movement inside these woods that I'm right up next to.
0: That's clear. 500 West Main, Texas LP, X-ray, no more. Robert 3418,
4: 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Updated stop location 100 South Pine.
2: Address?
1: No, he advised they're at one of these houses, but he couldn't give me the direct one. They're still moving.
15: 4413 traffic.
19: 152, go ahead.
21: Edward 84, I got movement in the woods behind the fence line. They're coming southbound down the fence line, from what it sounds like.
15: Texas Tech, Sam, Victor Paul, 8482, Bitloy Cove, at Creekway Bend, drive occupied 110.
21: I'm on the corner. I can hear him also.
19: Yes, here for you.
14: We're back to see down there on the other end.
22: Are they in the bayou or are they on the street?
14: They're going to be running along the bayou, right on the back of the street, against the fences. They're possibly hopping back here.
22: Alright, I'm at the bayou. Just stand by because I'm getting standard warnings.
1: Edward 54, I have this individual that lives at 16615 advising me. He saw the males and he saw approximately 7 guns on their person as they were running.
0: You're talking about the park? This park right here at the end of the cul-de-sac?
14: That's where I was at. That's where I was in, right there by the bayou, when they started running south. So probably about my location, which would probably be 16635 North Miss, is where they hopped the fence and got into the backyards.
19: Everybody, go ahead.
14: They did go into the subdivision, yes. It's backed up against the bayou, so they can hop right. They can hop the fence right back onto the bayou again.
20: Link my call to C4 call reference 197, please. I'll still be around.
19: That's clear.
0: All right, so the bayou secure. We got a, I don't know if it's an SO unit by the Charger, and then prices over here at the park, and then we got units right here on the street, so it should be secured.
14: If we got another unit trying to go post up right there at North Mist and North Vista, you can come up a little bit, but try to keep an eye right here at that intersection.
0: Every time I was, what was the last place you saw them at for K-9?
1: The park. They jumped the fence of the house right next to the park.
21: In addition to the ones that crossed the bayou and went into the backyard, there's still at least more than one in this wood line somewhere.

0: 41 Edward 14 checking.
1: Alright. Alright, K9 is in the subdivision. So the units that are across the street on the bayou, I need y'all to push over to the backside of the fences so he can be there, because they're probably going to jump right back over and then they're not going to be able to get him. The one in the, that are still in the woods, I'll have to deal with after this.
2: We're taking under control.
0: That's there.
3: That's there. I need the units on the bayou to push out towards the back of the fence.
0: I'm going to supervise your clear on the whole transport on the board.
4: Hello, 48. I'm at the end of the bayou by the fireworks.
2: And 22 on clear.
0: That's clear. Thank you.
2: Anderson, if you left your charger over there in the bayou, you need to go back to it.
5: 160, I'm in the bayou right now, but I'm covering myself from both sides.
3: 160, you're clear.
0: 9130 for a local 8330 Cassidy Creek.
6: 136, do you have the ability to split?
7: Edward 38, go ahead and dupe this call out. I'm going to go back and route to myself.
3: Stand by.
0: Edward 38, this is clear.
6: I don't see any units. Lista Oak and Willow West. Send at least one or two west from that location where they saw him by the bayou.
8: 45-481,
0: that's clear.
3: 22, you're clear. I need a unit to Willow West and Vista Oak.
0: X-ray 13, that's clear.
7: We want Edward 38, hold my call, show me out on traffic, please.
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0: That's clear.
7: It's going to be Texas X-ray, NORA X-ray 7226. We're going to be at the Denny's at Ritchie and 45 South.
3: And all units, primary is now released. Resume normal traffic, 2000.
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7: William 75.
3: William 75.
7: William 75, you can send reference 485.
8: Edward 84.
3: Special use of ID, reference 485 at 2000.
0: Go ahead.
3: Eastside Terminal and aggressive animal. Unit talking when I was talking. Re-advise your traffic.
8: Did not locate any shell casings, and there is no video, just photos of the suspect holding the gun by the trees.
10: NOR 63, did you carry my OD?
3: Good. Now I'm clear.
7: 41 Edward 3 at 1-10.
2: 166.
3: 166.
0: So 1-10, 2000.
10: Can you OD Henry 78?
3: That's
0: Edward 26 checking.
3: Eastside UD 16-91 hang up. And Eastside Mel 154 suspicious person.
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11: 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I'll be in the UTV.
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7: I'm clear on reference 730. 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
3: 810 Robinson, 911 hang up. 911 open line disturbance. Spanish speaker. Female saying, hit me, and she's going to call her attorney. Attempting call back, no answer. Reference 730, 2000.
2: Edward 25.
3: 35, clear.
0: Supervisor clearing the whole time on mental health call down road.
2: 79, I'll
0: clear. 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
3: First. Air 75, you're clear.
8: Behind the house where he jumped.
3: 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Clear.
12: 45, go and call back and confirm the apartment number.
8: Behind 16715 North Miss Drive. That's the house that he jumped the fence into and dropped his backpack.
3: Point to Alaska.
13: Black, we're going to come to you with K-9 and we start from there.
0: You're coming to Mississippi 4522,
14: come to the back side of the fence because he jumped the fence into that yard. It's 167 line northwest.
13: Yeah, we're going to the backyard because we haven't seen him jump back over into the bayou.
0: Tosca, see the computer crime, Clinton's corner.
14: He's got to be pinned down in one of these yards then because Walker's been out here the whole time and no one else has come back in the bayou.
15: 166, get with Henry 7-3 for that. 4-2-4-13 traffic.
0: No, for Henry 73. Point 13, go into traffic.
15: Tell your special house plate, David Victor, 00 King 55. Be at Thompson Bend at Howard Henry, Strong, I can buy one time.
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0: Charles 102, that's clear. Henry 73.
15: One, six, six. Just put an RMO, make sure it's working.
0: No, fair. Not fair. Reference 763, 2004. Charles 43, checking.
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0: Not fair.
14: 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You just FYI, this Glock has a switch on it.
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3: That's clear.
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0: Central runaway, Klein 1.
6: 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X-ray 28.
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0: That's clear.
13: Hey, Black, right there where we hopped at, the very shed right there.
18: If the elderly female is going to be awake and breathing, being transported to North Cypress on medic 530.
0: Can I have a unit at North Mission, North Vista?
3: That's clear.
18: 252, that's where 21 should be.
0: That's clear.
18: Public case online there.
0: That's clear. Edward 62. Edward 62.
6: Yes, ma'am. You can send me Timberline.
18: Number 21.
0: 862 is clear.
3: Number 222 for suspicious vehicle. 13,119 Dogwood Blossom Trail.
0: Aggressive animal reference 661-2006.
3: See you on the disturbance 11,806 check and drive.
18: I can have it. It's a long go to North Miss and North Miss. North Vista or North West?
6: Over 38 seconds.
13: Yeah, we'll be en route, are we?
20: Over 3, I'm under control, thank you.
3: Clear.

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0: Sharon Gonzalez with a runaway, 7711 Friars Court. Reference to female, last seen black shirt, shorts, black shoes. Last seen in a room an hour ago, 796-2007.
1: 924, do you get stacked, Charles?
0: 136.
2: Yes, sir. 136.
0: Numbers to hold, mud 154, mud 82.
2: That's clear. See if Central can send one of the units to 154. I know it's nearby where all the where the evading is, but it's going to be a different call, not related.
0: 136.
1: What did you tell?
2: What did you tell you on the show?
0: Charles 25.
3: 41 X-ray 11. Show me arriving into my 648.
4: Charles 25.
2: 130 for computer crime. 3522 Majestic Brick.
0: Charles 25, I'm going to show you and route to the suspicious person, 220 North Vista. White it's female, smoke marijuana inside the store. White female, black shirt and shorts, possibly homeless. 676-2008. Central Med 304 Family Service. Charles 25, I'll show you back in. Call 22 is going to take the call.

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0: 136, clear, Edward 85, clear.
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0: Charles, do you know?
1: 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Charles, who's having?
2: Charles, send two.

0: Hotel 27, that's clear. 2315 Mink Lane on family disturbance. Reference to reporting grandson, 25-year-old black male. White shirt, black pants, having a schizophrenic episode, breaking property, 845-2011.
1: 735, send me that info. Call on Brad Mark.
0: Yes, sir.
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0: Gene, I checked the general area that they were reserved jumping into from the bayou. My neighbor advised me that he saw the gate open to the front, or his neighbor, the yard that jumped into, it was open in the front. It said it were open, but he just shut. I'm going to check one more thing on Arsenis, and I'm probably going to focus for you. And let me know in 15 minutes.
1: That's clear. Was I late before his runaway?
2: William 46, can we unbound in and send me late before?
3: 4-2-4-13, traffic.
1: How was your traffic?
3: 329. I'll be on that discharge of firearms. C4's got a perimeter set up. They had about 12 to 15 males take off running with weapons on them.
4: This is Lieutenant Paul George Paul, 7324, via Hillside Creek, and Central Lake Tower 51.
1: Okay, so yeah. 15222, Rain Hollow on a runaway. Daughter gone from location last time, 30 minutes, not answering cell phone. 15-year-old Hispanic female, white Yeti strap shirt, blue shorts, blue and white two-piece swimsuit. Left with a male subject named Daniel in a gray or blue vehicle. Perfect 921, 2013.
2: That's clear.
5: Edward 37.
2: Edward 37.
5: Yes, ma'am.
4: Edward 11.
2: Edward 11.
4: Edward 11, would you give me my address to 22125 Cumberland Ridge Drive?
0: All right. Okay, I'm going to go ahead and head to 160 location, where he's hearing the movement of a little bit over there. I'm going to head over there and check that out.
1: That's clear. Clear.
5: Yeah, there's a risk 505, since he doesn't want hard team to come out there, there's nothing we can do for him. He can clear that information.
2: That's clear.
6: Edward 29 for the units that are on Wolfness, Winter West, start roving the area, because they probably made it farther east than just Northness.
7: Henry 401, can you send me a message?
2: Boy 28. Clear.
4: Boy 28, I'm not going to interrupt you.

0: Can you give me 164 location? I can't see him on the map.
1: See for an 911 hangar, 12701
2: Epping 1960
1: West.
2: So where Turkey Creek goes under North Vista, go to that location. You're going to off-road north along the creek, and you'll run into my car.
1: Henry 44.
3: What are you doing, Control?
1: Cheyenne, Control.
4: X-ray, two things.
5: Yes, ma'am. You can show me doing a courtesy ride for one male to 18307 June Forest Drive. Beginning mileage is 191. 191.
1: 191, 2016.
4: Can you show me a route so Will Clayton to submit evidence? That is clear.
3: 1361
6: Drive. 2016. Good.
1: Please. Available park unit for an information call at Jesse Jones.

0: 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You can send me the family servants on shipping.
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1: Charles 25.
2: Charles 25.
4: Show me on location. I'm talking with the reporter. She stated a male subject last location. He's walking around the neighborhood. I'm gonna drive around and see if I look at him.
2: That's clear. Have units arriving on Mint Glade to in service for the mail in Charles 35. Do they advise direction of travel?
1: Charles 2735. Do you have a description of the mail?
4: $10
5: back on the ground.
4: He has a white t-shirt on and some black pants with some sandals in his feet.
2: Hey, 10, that's here at 2018. Do you want to reset the timer?
6: Yes, sir.
2: 29 for a missing person, 14,800 Woodland Hills.
3: Meet the citizen, 10411, not very well.
2: Clear.
1: Charles 27, yeah, with that mail, BTC gesture just before Silver Chase falls.
2: Resetting 15 minutes timer at 2019. That's very under control.
1: I'm running, sure.
2: That's fair.
7: What's up? You can start that missing person.
8: Sam 23.
2: What's up, Sam 23.
8: If the deputies on Pantano were under control, let's see if one of them can break off to go back up at 113.
2: That's clear.
1: William 22, send it.
2: 4230,
9: you can see the call,
2: Mr. Phone on 26. 4230, that's good for me, you know. 10945, that's 1960 Road West, the Dollar Tree for a black male, white female, asked them to leave, they're refusing, currently in the front of the store, 67-2019. Need supervisor's numbers for me, the citizen holding a MUD 154.
3: 136, here are my numbers.
2: That's clear. Every 04.
10: 41-33, you can send me reference 278. I'm clear on those.
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7: 431.
2: Go ahead.
1: John Cliff.
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7: Can you hold me out on a certain motor vehicle at Little York and Phipps?
2: That's it.
1: William 35. Claiming from JPC and show me route to Moore Herman with William 77 and William 80.
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0: Was it, did you have any descriptions on what they were wearing?
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13: They look to be mostly black males, wearing black clothing, some white t-shirt, one blue shorts, one red shirt, one tan hoodie. 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
12: 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That's your shirt.

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4: Nora 112, clear.
3: Seaford and decent exposure, 4810, State Highway 6 North. Turning around traffic hazard, Grand Park by Holdsworth.
2: Nora 112, clear.
9: Henry 73.
7: 41, Edward 37.
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3: 37.
4: 42, Charles 31, traffic.
3: Charles 31, goes to traffic.
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4: Number 10, checking.
2: Henry 73.
5: Are you holding on the traffic as a call?
4: Henry 10, under control.
10: Holding Westfield and holding Bender on Texas Way, Paul Charles King, 6081.
4: That's clear. That's clear, hold you up.
2: That's clear, I'll show you next loud noise. Service 18902, Timber Springs, 177-2025.
11: Yes, ma'am. Can you show me out at 15915 Kirkendall Road, apartment 813? I'm at $100 million custody. I'm going to be at Rotha Sexwood, and my house is going to be 67.
2: Nora 55, checking.
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4: Nora 13.
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11: 2-6, we're going to have one detained.
12: 45 over 13, you can send it.
2: 260 clear, one detained, 2025.
7: Sir, any chance you're still warrant, sir?
2: Charles 11, Charles 27, Charles 35, checking.
11: Charles 11, control.
3: Central was unable to get in contact with Rep on callback, but last updated note was going to be for Rep 16-year-old son. Came back to the location and broke her door down. They were having a physical disagreement earlier.
2: Charles 11, clear.
12: Edward 13, that's clear.
11: William 75.
2: William 75.
11: William 75, can you change the nature of my call to a 670, please?
2: Clear. Paul 22, checking.
7: I'm under control.
2: Clear.
4: 42,
7: 431,
4: checking.
2: William
12: 90,
2: checking.
7: I'm under control.
12: Okay. I'm under control.
2: That's 4 Nora, 55, checking.
6: Nora, if I'm under control, the phone is reporting.
2: Clear.
12: Well, it's under control.
2: Clear. Charles, 43. 4 Charles, 43.
1: Good.
2: Showing an address of a suspicious person. 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William 22 checking.
7: Charles 39.
2: Charles 39.
7: Charles 39, I'll have one adult male on board. 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
2: Clear, 2027.
12: William 22 is here.
2: William 22, clear.
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14: 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Route to Cypress Woods, starting 977.
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2: 55. 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
2: Need Sergeant or above numbers?
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8: Boy 28, show me under control, please.
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7: 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Is he Charles 33?
2: Alright. 45, John 11, OD. I've asked you to travel it.
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7: William 3.
4: 84, from the disturbance, 22,623, Ben Cotton,
2: William 3.
7: What about Frank 20? You just ended the 911 hang up on 1960 and stack that criminal mission with Timber Creek, please.
9: Sir, thanks for saying, Robert.
7: 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That's going to be HCSO District 4, District 5.
2: Clear, we'll get with SO.
10: Edward 10, can you send me that family disturbance on Ben Cotton?
9: That's good, Sensei. We have a police calling reference to SO has been that's causing disturbance. No description, but there is going to be a weapon secured. I think we're back at Edward 10.
16: Yeah, we're little bit wrong.
9: Let's get 11.
2: Henry 37.
7: Edward 20, we made contact with the victim and the juvenile, it's under control.
9: Sure.
7: City reference 126.
17: King 21 just giving an update. We're at the north side of 311 along the fence line in those woods. So tracked. Good. Back to this direction.
2: 4023, swearing Elm on a theft other, reference to a theft of a gun, reference 126, 2031.
9: You have a good track.
14: Edward 75.
2: Edward 75.
14: Turn Jimbo there, in route.
9: 45, 421, Edward 18, checking.
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3: 41 to 10, 2032, Henry, good sir.
1: The Indian mileage was 193.
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3: Henry, just go from here, good sir.
0: That's clear. Clear, 193, 2032.
3: Edward 26, Edward 20, confirm you guys on the control.
0: 35, guys.
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0: Clear, Williams 75.
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2: We are.
3: That's clear.
6: You can stand by on that. For some reason, they already dropped a call. That case number on it, it was Northbound on 99, which is not part of contract. You can send them back to them.
0: 35, clear.
7: William
8: 75,
7: your bump.
8: King 10, you're not getting out. You're coming in digital.
7: King 10, can you...
8: King 10, you're not getting out.

0: Wheeling 4. Question Wheeling 3.
1: William 3.
0: Do you have a vehicle description? Re-advise which corner. And King 10, timer's up.
2: Yeah, black Chevy Tahoe. It's going to be at the Chevron at pump number 2.
0: Okay. King 10, King 21, timer's up.
3: Fever, FSCI, West Lake Houston Parkway. Hit Houston, Houston Parkway North.
0: Charles 43, Charles 22, checking.
3: Charles 33, checking.
1: Also, Lady Control 1 detain.
3: South Greer, time to 1 detain, 2035.
4: Edward 84, already out the wheel.
0: Charles 27, checking.
4: They are not going to be the males from earlier that fled from us.
5: Edward 17, at that FSGI occur in the parking lot, that's going to be T3, if you can refer me, please.
6: Charles 39, we're under control of 7.
7: Okay, that's clear.
3: Yeah, sir.
0: Charles 39, sir.
7: Turn your traffic timers up. I'm making my way out of the woods right now. And then we'll go in the
3: car. Pay for suspicious person, 3370,
8: SM 960 roadies. Yeah, I'm out of Cypress Wood, and MI is going to be 72.
0: Charles 72, checking.
9: 2035.
6: Charles 32, traffic.
3: Charles 32, what?
10: Aerial 4.
0: Aerial 4.
6: I'll leave underneath that from Tom King, X-ray 2119.
3: That's good for you.
7: Alright. King 10, Virginia. Instead of coming through the woods, it's just too humid for the dog. You can take it down to the apartment complex. I'm going to go through that way.
11: Your team, go call back and see if there's still stuff in the floor from here.
0: Okay.
12: Virginia, King 10, there's an opening in the fence on the southeast corner.
0: Charles 43, checking.
12: Sorry, the northeast corner is open on the fence right where we're standing.
13: Under control.
14: That's clear, there's a new one now.
0: That's clear.
6: Sounds like they're evil.
0: Negative. Charles 72 checking.
6: 45.
9: A for drug ID possession. 27634 Nelson Street.
0: Thank you, 20 ahead.
6: The information call on Eastern Commons, go ahead and clear it out. The call won't go through.
0: That's clear. Aero 04, I'll show you back. Your report is advising that they got out of the park.
1: Can I get a unit on Route 280? Suspicious vehicle at the intersection of Hummel Parkway and Alice. Hummel Parkway and Alice going on the northbound feeder for a license plate, Sam 7 Victor 6288 on a

0: red Chevy pickup.
1: So are you still on the phone with the report?
2: You put me on, and that beat just went underpass on the westbound Alice. I'm going to have to pop you. I was just turn late.
3: Negative.
0: That's clear.
1: That's clear. Thank you.
3: Charles 72 checking.
4: FSVI 7118 Oakwood Glen Boulevard.
2: Charles 72 under control.
3: 119.
5: Change number 55 is called to an information call, please.
3: That's clear.
4: Fargo Habitation 15718 Henry Road.
3: Good.
1: 134.
3: Edward 34, checking on you. Your alarm went off.
6: 142, can you change my call to a meet the citizen to juvenile return?
1: Good.
5: Charles, sorry. So 1-10 under control. Let me get a few more entries. Check by.
3: That's clear. That's your okay. Can I have anything much? Please check by with Charles 32.
6: Charles 32.
3: That's clear.
7: Charles 34, traffic.
3: Go ahead.
5: King Town.
7: I'm going to be on Shady Lane and Coley's on Texas X-Ray John 10, 8771.
5: 45, Frank 20.
3: Frank 20, go ahead. Sure, yeah.
8: I'm not in the vibe. I'm already back in the car. I'm heading to my shop. I'm getting around.
1: You change our call to an unknown medical, please.
3: That's good. That's clear.
9: You can simply reference 354, and you can change it to meet the citizen. She called earlier. I ran her. She does not have any warrants.
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9: What's your location?
11: North Mist, for the intersection of Willow West.
3: FD is requesting unit check by in reference to forced entry in reference to a female being locked out of her patio on the third floor.
9: Clear. Come on.
3: Reference 345-2040. Area 62, Henry 37, checking.
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1: Just advising, they're going westbound on 2920.
0: All right, Kington, I'm walking back to my shop from the street. The Charger's too low to get up here on the edge, so I'm just walking back.
2: Have EMS pulled up.
3: That's fair.
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0: William 75.
1: William 75, Sheriff Slaffer, Fire Department, Tower 9, on scene. Sorry, Tower 7, correction.
0: That's clear. Henry 44, checking.
2: Yeah, well, I'm secure.
0: That's clear.
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4: 115, if one of y'all want to go north on Park Road, I'm not seeing it west on this far. I'm about to go through Tel Aviv right now. 030 west. 1015, look at Park Road.
3: Can you take a look at reference 452?
4: Let's go ahead and take a look.
2: Edward Church, can send me the mental health call?
3: Yes, thank you. Charles 31, I'm going to have one female detained. Charles 31, up there, 2043.
2: A for an unknown medical emergency, 20,926 Key Retreat Drive. That's clear.
4: 1043, double check 15215 as well.
2: In reference to a 16-year-old black female assaulting the staff, being belligerent. Door 15, is there a mayor unit available?
4: No, what about this?
2: Mental health unit monitoring.
4: Go ahead. You can check all the way up to Cypress Roadkill if you don't see him at that point. Come back.
1: That's good. 402 Houston, we'll be airborne over FanFest, 218-222.
2: 1-2, I see.
0: Day 2. Both hers only.
3: And you can check the unknown today. Oh, it sounds clear.
4: Everything, Charlie.
1: Clear.
0: Here's reference 446-2044.
1: I'm at 3 secure.
0: That's clear. Charles 94 checking. That's clear.
4: 15-4-3, 15-205 is going to be clear.
3: 136, CBU is 10-182.
1: Please.
0: 31-133, can you change one call to meet the citizens? 136, that's clear. Reference 458-2044.
2: That is clear.
4: Henry 301, you can send the Swiss person reference 452.
3: Henry 301, that's clear.
5: King 10, Charlie's back in the car.
0: King 10, that's clear at 2045.
3: Charlie 34, checking.
2: Okay.
3: Okay.

0: 41 Edward 38. Transport complete at Cypresswood Jail. Ending mileage 984. That's 984.
1: That is clear. 2045.
2: 25, right, 26.
3: Frame 26.
2: Seeming along the road as the car enters the vehicle suspicious.
1: Traffic hazard, westbound 99, 45. That's clear.
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5: 10-4-3,
6: should we take a mile? Clear. Charles, I'll be en route to Houston Northwest with one adult male on board, starting with...
1: 3421.
6: 433-433.
7: 3421. That's clear at 2046. Houston, reference number 352 for the welfare check on Highway 6.
2: Charles, do so. Be en route as well.
1: That's clear.
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5: 10XLP 6 King Sam Boy Frank 6 King Sam Boy Frank. 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
1: OP 6, King Sam, Boy Frank, is current through December 2026 on a 2020 Toyota SUV, red in color, owned by Mahmoud Khan out of Rockwall, Texas. Clear some W, insurance in front.
2: That's what I have a Texas deal when you're ready.
1: Go ahead.
2: 4436-4013, repeat 4436-4013, last name Johnson.
1: 1080 deal for Johnson, eligible, current and clear.
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1: 2048.
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0: Jennifer.
1: Jennifer.
0: Paul 25, I'll be back in station. And I'll be out at Front Park on the 678. Please, I'll be on UG.
1: Okay.

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0: Checking on you.
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0: That's clear.
2: Edward 15, I'm clear on those. Do they still want contact?
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0: Paper Family Disturbance, 8440 North Huntington Parkway East. 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
2: Attention all units on dispatch 2. 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
3: 45, 1023.
2: All units still on dispatch 2. 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
0: 1023.
1: Less black male, green shirt, blue pants.
3: I'm having problems with my computer confirming that we do have a unit en route to EMS.
1: We're trying to look for a vacant unit.
0: Negative, not at the moment. If we can, I'm about to clear off. I'll be around shortly. That's clear. Any available units to back Edward on the medical?
4: 41 Edward 33.
1: Edward 33.
0: See for robbery of business, 5303 out email.
4: Do we know what hospital are they taking the juvenile to, or are they going to meet us at the original location?
5: We have Frank 23. We're going to be around after this call.
0: That's clear.
6: 42 Charles 14, similar reference. 527. I'm clear on the notes.
1: We have the Don Road location.
6: Everlyn, I'll be around.
0: Yes, they're heading out. Everlyn, that's clear.
7: Edward.
0: Boy 42, I put myself out on traffic. This is a
7: really
0: nice store. Yeah,
7: it's 44
0: to the store, and
7: they've
0: been past week in a row.
7: 84, I'll be in route to Muglinton, coming from a distance.
0: Outside the store.
8: Okay, sorry, Frank 20.
0: Frank 20.
8: 84, it's a shoplifter at the Target, 1951 North Freeway.
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10: 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Black female with twist. Not sure that it is that one.
0: He's out in front of medical emergency, 11900 Shady Meadow.
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0: 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It looks like they disconnected.
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1: Violet traffic. Charles 94, checking.
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0: Coming out of Texas Tech, Robert King Henry, 2154. Please show me out to 11,400 block, Mesquite Way Boulevard, please.
1: Clear. That's clear. 41444.
3: 444.
1: 45, Frank 20. He's sending reference 546. Frank 20.
4: 130, show me out of Robert.
3: The suspicious person, reference number 608. Can you link it to our call? It's related to it.
5: That's clear. We were unable to make contact.
3: That's clear.
1: Charles 102, is your mic secure? Do you need anyone to confirm your numbers?
4: 30.

0: My 49 for Wolfberg Tech, 14,600 Fall Creek Preserve.
1: I'm clear on this. You can disregard me from it.
0: That's clear.
2: Okay, here we go.
0: That's clear.

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0: 42.30, show me out with the insurance 30.

0: 45, right 26. You see me out of home on West Road, put on the bus.
1: Right 26, that's clear. Edward 10, show me under control. Edward 10, that's clear.

0: 45 Baltimore, Houston, coming from control, please.
1: Of course. Paris, any fire checking?
2: Center for control, you just turn this off.
1: No, clear. 42 checking. What is for Canada control? That's clear.
3: The first available for that drug OD on Nelson Street, EMS is staged.
4: Charles 39.
1: Charles 39.
4: Charles 39, ending mileage 439.
1: That's clear, 2101.

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1: Edward 15, can we do a call back towards the front door in the white van, thanks?
2: No, do you have it?
3: 42.30, we're under control.
2: Okay. Charles 34, go ahead.
0: Going to be on Homestead and Lauder on a Chevy Malibu, no plate.
2: That's good.
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5: I'm
4: under control, go on, Melisane.
5: I'm Melisane under control, 2102. Error 15, report is calling the caretaker inside to come to the door.
6: Error 21, checking.
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1: $14,000 back of Homestead, Sam Victor Paul 3052.
0: That's okay for you. Call 14 checking.
2: Charles 14, under control. Still haven't found the apartment.
0: Yes, sir.
2: It's in the next MMA.
0: Okay. Copper Soap Community for Solicitors, 16311 Rainbow Lake Road.
2: Dispatch, can you send me a message?
0: That's clear. That's clear.

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1: Henry 29.
0: Henry 29, you can send me that about 26.
1: That's here. It's me to set a send reference 772-2104.

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1: 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Yes, sir. 34, clear to wreck. Norwin 12, that's clear.
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8: 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White to Highlander.
9: Number 34, we just need a unit to make scene, so he must come over. Male's going in and out of consciousness.
6: Clear.
4: 1025 over 34. How do you want to clear your traffic hazard?
7: Just going to have to be in trouble with by Mule State. They are here right now, towing it.

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5: Control 34 traffic.
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6: Code 2 traffic.
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7: Charles 33, you can find a suspicious person.
6: Sure, yeah.
3: Charles 33, that's clear.
6: 136.
5: 136.
7: On Edward 48th, call make Edward 84 primary, please.
6: Calling you, be advised. He's no longer restricted.
4: Well, Tommy, just send me your alarm.
3: 122, that's clear.
5: 1234, can I get another unit to check by?
6: Can I get this check by with 42-1234?
1: Great,
6: you can be on it. Yes, sir. Available supervisor monitoring? Can you take a look at reference 536? Need a sergeant to be clear on the call.
1: I'm 35, I'm clear on it.
6: Yes, sir.
4: Two fifty-two. 34 can help me out with 89.
6: Okay. Alright, 34.
8: Were you sending supplement and send it?
5: That's clear. I'm on Med 16510 North Freeway at the Frontier. Sentencer is for a female on the stairs that's possibly overdosing. Advised a few minutes ago, female was naked, currently has clothes on. Advised female is very out of it and is not supposed to be a property.
1: Charles 13, 715 on traffic.
6: Yes, sir. It's going to be the stairs closest to the office. Maintenance crew is trying to keep up with the female.
1: 41-20.
6: Go ahead. Any MS is in route. Reference 889-2113.
4: Got one on custody.
2: 113.

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1: Go ahead.
0: I'm being brought to Jeffers Lee Jail for processing to my fire mother. This is 256.
1: 2113. Area 29, checking.
0: Area 20, also sent you to a charcoal deep possession, please.
1: Clear.
2: 29.
1: Checking on you.
2: I'm under control. You can clear me. False alarm.
1: That's clear.
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2: If Milstead was on scene.
0: Come on, number 6. 21, traffic. 45, it's active west, check on Fall Creek Preserve.
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3: 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Goodson and airline.

0: 249 southbound in Boudreaux Estates on John Paul Henry 2518. John Paul Henry 2518. It's going to be a gray Chevy Equinox.
1: Clear.

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1: North Park, Kona, Mississippi, 2219 in Imperial Valley.
0: First officer's vehicle.
2: 13, can you take this call to a cell phone, please?
1: Frank, 22 seconds.
0: That's clear.
3: Charles,
2: we're under control.
0: Okay. Frank, we're under control. Reporting advising she is see first officer's vehicle, 15,727, FM 529.
1: 41, Frank, 22 seconds.
0: A female came up to the location stating she's being held hostage by males. Reporting leaving the location, subject couldn't be a white female, last seen wearing blue cowboys shirt.
3: Frank, you're under control.
1: Yes, please.
4: 41.44.
1: 1244.
4: You can send reference 477.
1: That's good. I'm having central call to see if he's still waiting for a deputy at the location.
0: He's out in for loud noise disturbance, 5621, Audi Bender.
5: Frank, you're there.
0: Frank, you're there.
5: Is this third party? Is he saying that the gas station attendant is being held hostage?
3: Tascosita, Major Minor, 1106.
0: It looks like a female showed up to the location. It's going to be, I guess you can say third party. The female's actually leaving the location. The female subject's still there.
5: That one's in which folder?
2: And they sent me three information to go with it.
0: Reference 4.
3: So an answer is for a two-vehicle accident. Report he's on location, calling for his girlfriend. So maroon GMC versus an unknown vehicle and other information. Reference 27-2120.
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0: Correction, suspicious person.

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1: Area 34, you can disregard EMS, but still says GOA.
0: A flag room disturbance, Met 368.
2: Charles 31, you can check in.
3: San 35, I'm number 47 off.
2: William 1, Met 368.
0: Okay. William 1, that's clear. It's a firmly disturbance, 11310 Sugar Bowl Drive. It's a reporty in reference. The reporty's brother is not supposed to be on location once been removed. Verbal only, reference 672121. William 5, sharing route with William 1.
4: Charles 33 checking.
3: Officer 33 checking on me. I'm on control.
4: That's clear.

0: Right now, it appears no life-threatening injuries. It's a three-vehicle accident. I got one wrecker on scene, possibly need two more, and I need some units out here for traffic control. I'm smack dab in the middle of the intersection.
1: Henry 73, that's clear. New district units en route to Henry 73 for traffic control. Eagle Springs Parkway, located.
2: Henry 60, show me a route.
3: Henry 44, you can clear me CBU and put me on that call.
1: Both units clear. Attention records, need two more records. Eagle Springs Parkway, Will Clayton Parkway, need two more records. Eagle Springs Parkway and Will Clayton. Number 15, change my call tone assault. Number 15, that's clear.
4: Let me show those units a priority 2 to that call, please.
1: No clear. Units are out to Henry 73, priority 2.
0: And Henry 73, fire and EMS are on location.
1: That's clear.

0: Charles 33 checking. Re-advise, your mic was going out.
1: 735, you have your mess over.
0: Okay.
2: Charles 33 going for Charles, thank you.
0: That's clear.
3: No, 55 going down.
4: Hey, for an FSCI, 7118 Oakwood Glen Boulevard.
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0: Broken Spirits, Bishop's Prison, 22919, Palomino Creek Court. Sister reporting a reference to a female in all white.
3: Fortune on Factor FSGI.
0: And a male with a blue shirt, blue pants, knocking reporting his door. The neighbor's door, reference 882125.
6: 42, front 22.
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7: Either Henry 37 or Henry
8: 44, any
7: one of y'all over here.
8: 45, go ahead, you want
6: to send me. Did you ever find the female that you were looking for on your call?
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1: 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She refused EMS and said she didn't need police assistance.
6: That's clear. Can you take a look at that call on Plum Grove?
4: B for an FSGI, FM 1960 Road West in Rolling Creek.
6: It's the same description. She's dating. She was being held hostage.
0: 41 and
4: 13. X-ray 26, go ahead.
3: 42, Frank 24. I'm under control.
0: Can you hold on a suspicious person on 1960 at Cypress Station?
6: Yes,
4: sir. X-ray 26, that's clear.
0: Global Central Park Unit for a disturbance out there at Collins Park.
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0: 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And then there's a reference to a white male that's going through the dumpster at the reporter's job with a Target shopping cart. It's reference 108-2127.
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0: Charles 35. Charles 35, shooting route says up to other, 1254 Flat Rock Creek Drive. Assistant reported advising he went to location to sell something from Facebook Marketplace. Advising that the buyer took the airsoft gun and ran off but left his little brother. Little brother's going to be 13 years old.
4: B for domestic prevent, 16909 Rolling Creek Drive.
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4: Frank 22, can you change my call to welfare check? 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

0: It's going to be at 415 Ash Street. 415 Ash Street. Reporting is outside of the city. It shows that she has cameras on the location. And it shows that someone in a light passenger car, light colored passenger car, parked in the empty lot next to her house. She said it's very close to her house and she wants to make sure they're not trying to enter it.
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4: 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So you have black piece on.
6: Clear.
1: Cal 15 checking.
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1: That's clear.
5: 321 suspicious persons. 100,000 block over airline.
1: Clear.
5: Frank 24. Put me on reference flow severance on 1485.
1: That's clear.
5: 431.
1: Go ahead.
8: Show me out a suspicious person. It's a 1200 block of Homestead on a black male. Right over here.
9: 1115 traffic.
2: More 55 checking.
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1: Yeah. That's clear.
9: 900 East Main, Texas LP, William Zebra Young, 8398. William Zebra Young, 8398. It's going to be a SUV block.
6: Clear.
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0: 42 Charles, 14 Houston. Change my address to 14951 Bellows Falls Lane, apartment 817.
1: Okay. William 01, William 05, checking. Aim for local 2510, Daryl.
2: William 01, get control.
1: That's fine.

0: Nora 18, 235, checking.
1: 235, we're good.
0: That's fine.
2: 41 Frank 21, checking.
3: Frank 21, I'm Joe.
0: Can I have additional unit en route with Charles 35? Report is advising that they did pull a gun on her son.
1: Not before 17, 1088.
2: Clear.
0: Correction. Report advises that the suspect did pull a gun on reporting his little brother.
3: I'm cool.
0: That's clear.
1: Not before. That one's good.
0: Charles 102, I'm clear. You showed yourself in route.
4: Nothing.

0: y'all under control?
1: Yes, we're under control.
0: That's clear.
2: Channel clear.
3: Clear, go ahead.
2: Tom 42, SO.
3: That's clear.

0: 41 extra 20 insurance to complete, and then my list is 262.
1: 2136. Paul 41, Charles 43, check, 213 checking. Paul 41, Charles 43.
2: Charles 43, we're good.
1: That's fine.
2: Paul 41, we're on patrol extended.
1: That's fine.
3: 153 FO.
1: That's fine.
2: Henry 62.
4: New information, Parson 2312, Atascocita. Henry 62.
1: Henry,
0: Sherman area. Henry Charles.

0: 373, phase number 90 there.
1: Clear. That's clear. Is it going to be a major or minor accident?
0: Minor.
1: That's clear. Boy 31 checking.
2: Minor control.
1: Yes, sir. A for an FSGI, 30,900 Northwest Freeway.
3: 4233, you can see Mr. Person tells you that.
1: That's clear.
2: Warning.
4: Clear.

0: 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Dispatch, the roadway's got to be back open.
1: That's
0: good.
2: 25 Bowie A1 traffic.
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1: 40,
0: 86.
2: Just clear.
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4: Okay. Route, America's Best Value, and front door.

0: That's clear. LP Frank Tom Frank 604 expired April 2005. Ford pickup white in color. Registered to a Christy Bourbon. Registered out of Round Rock, Texas. W. Insurance is concerned.
1: That's clear.
2: 4142, show one in custody.
3: 2140.
2: Frank 21, can you also change my call to drug OD possession?
3: Clear.
1: No, please don't know.
4: 42, Sam 33, SO.
0: Clear.
5: Sam 33, try yes, sir.
4: Bull 14, there's no America's Best Value in there, in that shopping strip. See if you can get a better address. 42, Frank 30, SO.
0: Clear.
5: Sorry, yes. He's not in for me to citizen 11,900 Shady Meadow.
1: Hey, Conrad, I got the home on over here.
6: 4512, can you serve me on traffic?
1: That's clear.
3: The highway traffic.
4: That's clear. I'll go check it out.
3: Clear, go ahead.
6: Mason and Township, then. Please have your X-ray, George. Charles, 7618.
3: Left.
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0: Claim 65, clear 2141. 136, you are also clear. Show you en route. Family disturbance, 3519 Mist Green Lane. 040 requesting deputies. Lots of yelling and screaming in the background. Someone mentioning child endangerment and yelling at someone to get out. No one answering calls or questions. Reporting hung up, call back times 2, straight to voicemail. Reference 312-2141. 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
1: 22-041.
2: Can I
3: come on
2: that?
1: Air 75.
2: Howard 75. I've been flagged down at Station 2 on a terroristic threat. You can put it on the board, have a deputy check by. She's going to be in a red GMC SUV.
1: Air 75. Clear me a report. I'll be in route to 136.
3: Okay. That's good. For our local, 13,492 women.
0: Charles 35 checking, hour 48 checking.
3: See for terroristic threat, 7900 will claim.
4: For the officer.
0: Okay.
1: Alright,
3: 24,
1: you have
3: to call. 24, that's clear.
0: Central UD14, stolen vehicle.
5: William 65.
1: 74, you can reroute me to that.
0: William 65, go ahead.
5: Your subject is complaining of chest pain.
3: Hour 11 checking.
0: That's clear.
3: Eight, which is vehicle Northwest Freeway and Becker.
1: Hour 11 under control.
3: That's there.
6: 41521, show transferring one male to Cypresswood, starting mileage 372.
0: William 65, what's your location? Did you want EMS to check by?
3: 2143.
5: Nah, niggas, just go ahead and put it in the call notes.
0: That's okay. 2143. Charles 75, correction, Charles 74, you are clear. Stolen vehicle 4526, North of Houston Parkway West. 040 advised, purchased a vehicle at this location earlier today. Left it in the parking lot, but when he came back to pick it up, it was gone. 2143. Unit 235, I was clear on your traffic.
3: Oh, for you.
0: Number 48.
3: We're on the stem.
0: Nothing. Number 41 checking. Charles 35 checking.
6: Just for a moment, I'll cross right
0: there. Nothing.
6: Number 62.
0: Number 62.
6: Can you go ahead and make the primary and drop a case number, please?

0: 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Please send me the cipher station call, please.
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2: Wait, anyone check?
4: 165.
2: 165.
5: 281, under control.
4: We ran back, me too. Lamar Herman, Cypress, individual requesting medical attention. Conscious and breathing, complaining of chest pain.
2: That's clear.
6: 166.
2: 166.
6: If one of my units going in can pick up that drug on eco.
2: Clear, Henry 44.
4: 244, go ahead.
7: He's out in British Charge Firearms, 3911 Orange Road. Didn't see anyone.
2: Henry 44, Drug OD, 4951 Blue Spruce Hill Street. The MS is in Rail Reporting. Sister intentionally took an unknown pill and is now in and out of consciousness. She is breathing. Unknown male heard yelling at the subject on the line. EMS is staged. 373-2146. Central Charterwood, disturbance center.
6: Accident to back him up.
2: That's the additional unit able to say goodbye with Henry 44.
4: 365, the male's trying to throw up.
2: That's clear. Are you under control?
4: Yeah, he's having a medical episode. I'm just going to reroute myself back to the hospital.
2: That's clear. Supervisor Crown, William 65's traffic.
8: William 77, William, back over there, please.
2: 35, you are clear. William 80, William 77.
9: He doesn't want
2: to. That's clear.
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2: That's clear.
4: 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We'll be there, sir.
2: 12 checking.
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6: Nora 15, show me SO looking, please.
2: Charles, AV checker.
4: Show you SO looking.
1: Charles, AV under control.
2: That's clear.
3: 41 Lincoln 30 SO.
0: 41 Lincoln 30 SO.
1: 24.
4: 24, go ahead.
1: Change to the suspicious person, please.
4: Yes, sir.
3: 166, just go with Henry 44 and see if the MS is good to pull up.
4: That's clear, Henry 44, can you guys?
7: She's awake, she's breathing, she's in and out of consciousness.
4: That's clear. Is EMS cleared in?
6: Can move up.
4: That's clear.
7: You can bring EMS in.
6: William 75.
4: William 75.
6: William 75. Show Robert 13 on scene as well. Making contact with one of the subjects. I'm under control.
4: That's okay.
1: Get it back in information.

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1: Charles 61.
0: That's good. Clear copy this disturbance, other in Charterwood.
1: That's clear, send it.

0: That's fair. Show you one route. The service other 9707 Cane Creek Drive. She reported by someone is tapping on her son's bedroom window. Pretty does not have a description of the subject. Home alone with her two children. No one else should be there. Reference B88-2151.
1: B4 minor 27009 Northwest Freeway.
2: 42
1: North 20.
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1: Teresa.
2: Williams 5. Show me out. Any miles 287.
0: That's clear. 2151.
3: 13.
2: NR 12 scene traffic.
0: Okay. Flash, you're coming in low.
3: 13. For Charles, this is call. Change that to a suspicious person, please.
0: That's clear.
4: 123, show me off, please.
0: That's clear.
3: Not for quick traffic.
0: Go ahead.
5: 462, show one female in custody.
0: Okay. That's clear. 2152. Eastside Mo 110, suspicious person, Main Street America.
6: Ready, 40, for sure, what you do, send
1: it. 34 open line, disturbance for 16,710, Summerdew Lane.
7: 42 over 11, send me that suspicious vehicle on Lantern River.
0: That's clear. 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Reported advised, he's seeing shadows on the camera. Believes people are walking around the model homes. 470-2153.
1: That's clear. Show you now.
0: West side, 391, Sterner Motor Vehicle.
8: 829, on scene.
0: Clear.
2: 42 North 12, reference 10. Can you refer it to C4?
0: Yeah, yeah.
8: 45, Charles 24, SO waiting.
2: Williams 55.
1: Charles 4, showing USO waiting.
0: Go ahead.
6: 42, Lincoln 30.
1: 42, Lincoln 30, go ahead.
6: Male subject complaining to chest, he can't walk, and requesting EMS to come out from the hospital to get him out.
3: Ma'am, show me USO, please.
1: Hi, USO. Good evening.
3: Good evening.
0: That's clear. We don't have a number to get through to the ER. We can attempt to find one.
2: Our target center reference 582.
1: That's clear. Show you now.
2: That's clear. I'm going to see if he changes his mind.
6: Thank you, sir.
1: Fine to do it.
0: That's clear. What about you at?
1: See for suspicious vehicle, Tuggy and Cypress from Houston.
3: 35. How far is William 80, William 77? They can walk in the yard.
2: You can armor shirt east.
1: That's clear. You must be advised, Ethan no longer restricted.
9: We cover Minnesota.
1: Unit stand by for dispatch change. Unit stand by for dispatch change.
3: No, please.
0: General's clear, go ahead.
3: 20, show me that, so please.
1: I expect 2 6 seconds.
0: That's clear.
6: 42, number 20.
1: Number 20, go ahead.
9: Under control, thank you.
1: That is clear.
3: We have 5-5, show me yourself.
0: That's clear.
2: 42 North 20, can you show me a route to reference number 549? And can we also call back to where still needed?
1: That's clear.
3: 1294.
0: Go ahead.
3: So was that at 1203 Hawkins?
2: 166.
0: 10 by 1. 1294, you're clear. 166, go ahead.
2: 166, if SO held reference 10 for 2 hours before rolling over to him, just roll it back to him.
0: That's fair.
3: Robert 13.
0: Robert 13.
2: North 12, can you also call back and get updates, please?
1: That's fair.
7: Robert 13, I'm going to be out with that West Side unit at 14144 Mishki Road. It's going to be apartment 1104.
0: That's fair.
1: East Aldine for property loss bound, 5619, Aldine vendor. A for local, 20,900, Lantana River.
10: 136.
0: 136.
10: 100 control, you can just refer any units that's not on scene.
0: That's clear. Hour 48, I'll show you back in.
3: Moral 308.
0: Moral 3, clear.
3: Team 14, SL.
0: Team 14, you're clear.
6: Tom 35, SO.
5: 144.
0: 144.
5: Yes, ma'am. We're going to be transporting to Memorial Hermann Northeast. It's going to be on the EDO to turn to 171.
11: 45 is off, 32, so we are still waiting on equipment.
12: 120 LBS, sir.
0: Okay.
13: Yes, continue some rapid dispatch change, please. One more minute.

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1: one roof has changed.
2: 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Stand by, one roof has changed.
0: 2020
1: has left. 0 points of roof has changed.

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0: 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Latest updates, going eastbound, passing Luetta, you turning on Spring Cypress.
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2: Charles, 16, show you think? Okay,
3: 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All units resume normal traffic, all units resume normal traffic.
4: 41 Sam 37, show me SO.
1: What is that, Frank 31? Sure, so.
0: But.
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3: 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Correction, 384.
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6: Charles 11 OV.
0: Okay.
2: Nor 18,
3: sir. Nor 18, show you, sir.

0: 45 Sam 32 SL. 42
1: North 12. Sam 32
2: JSL. Edward 84.
3: Lane 31, please.
4: North 12.
2: Lane 20, clear.
0: 45 Lincoln 30 SL.
1: Edward 84. Yeah.
4: I'm clear on those. You go ahead and clear it on my numbers, please.
2: Thank you, buddy. Say something.
4: That's clear.
5: 45.12, show me OD.
2: 45, say OD. I'm going to get into your call.
4: Turn it off.
2: That's clear. Test CWM 504, welfare check.
0: Turtles, NSO.
2: Turtles, say something.

0: Paul 63, my computer's down. Can you show me closing dice, please?
1: That's good. That's good. The C for the service other, 16,710, Summer D Lane.
2: $1.55, they're following this person?
1: That's clear. Report he's following. 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
7: Correction, I mean link it to my call. It's gonna be same incident.
1: 481-2204.
2: That's clear, I'll link it.
8: 41537, you can set it.
1: 42, Edward 17,
2: show me OD.
3: Edward 84.
4: Edward 17, show you OD. 12-6,
1: that's clear.
4: Go ahead. 52, Edward 15, same traffic. 43, this is Santa Mason's primary. I'm coming from Beltway, veterans.
2: Edward 15, show you OD.
6: I'll be under control. Can you roll me an extra unit?
4: Wasn't there after Frank, I'm not clear.
1: Clear, additional unit checked by with Edward 84 at Main Street America.
4: It's going to be unknown how the mountain.
9: Arthur 531, you've seen a terrorist threat.
2: Clear. 531 is clear.
0: All right, can you show me OD?
1: That's clear.
4: That's clear. It's going to be unknown how the mail got into the home. They advise the report, it might be 171.
1: William 01, William 05, checking on you.
0: 35, you can show around there, we're in for.
1: Clear.
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4: 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Going for officer check route.
3: 1222 for suspicious person, 13,010.
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3: Charles, if you look, she can step out.
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0: Clear from Moore Herman. One mail on board and route back to JPC, beginning mile of 287.
1: That's clear.
8: Forward bound 20 switch.
1: 2206.
4: Yes, Roger, I'm in progress. The report's advising it's a black male or a gray shirt. Hasn't seen him since he walked into their spare bedroom.
0: 41032, what's that address?
1: William 22.
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4: Roger 2 for the in progress, it's 2614 Broadhaven. 2614 Broadhaven.
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10: And it's on Hayes. 27,900 block Tomball Parkway on Louisiana, 547 Frank Ida Tom. 547 Frank Ida Tom out of Louisiana.
1: That's clear.
8: Chris.
11: What's that, Chris? Can you confirm if she's able to walk out the house with her hands up? I'm approaching a resident.
8: Okay.
3: Chief Suspicious Person, Keith Hero, and State Highway 6 North.
1: It's going to be on Barker Cypress, passing Dundee.
2: William, I'm showing myself.
1: That's clear.
3: Chief for local, 5402, State Highway 6 North.
12: 155, they're ready to tonight.
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2: 155, get station 6 in route. I'm still trying to catch them.
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2: He's holding for discharge firearms, 5330, he's attempting drive.
1: 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Report he's following, possibly intoxicated.
13: 42531, ready for a second minute incident.
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2: 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I'll get your unit one. We get cars.
1: You're clear.
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13: 42531, ready for a second minute incident.
2: That's clear.
10: Thank you.
1: Clear, go ahead.
13: Sam, 30403.
1: Sam.
12: Go ahead.
2: 1174, on 155 call. And then hold that crash, I'll get the one right
10: now. 0120113 85. That's 0120113 85 out of Louisiana.
1: That's clear.
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2: 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Not too far.
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4: 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Units are traffic. Main traffic only.
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0: Best clear. Way 97 checking around minor accident Northwest Freeway in Mewski. It's a 3 motor vehicle accident. Toyota Camry versus a Toyota Camry versus a Cybertruck. 2215.
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5: 21-93, you can send me that Meet the Citizen 319, I'm clear on it.
4: 45416, that was under control.
0: That's clear.
4: Number 16, should be on that type of business, one North Freeway, and stack the other. Call and see me.
0: Clear, go ahead.
6: 377, OD.
0: That's clear.
6: On control, thank you.
0: It's clear. 1280, check in.
2: 155, I'll have another call, and I'm about to put it.
7: 153, I'll take that out of the car. Once I get a working car.
0: 45 Charles 80 check in.
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0: 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Northwest Freeway, Amuski, no more records. 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
1: Frank 3-2, send me that disturbance, other reference 475.
2: Frank 3-2, that's clear.
3: One 65, are they still at the gate? There's multiple gated communities right here. I think this is them, but I can't tell.
0: 155, that's clear. They're still at the gate. They advise at the exit gate?
4: Houston 2, David 603, Lee and Nosha Harris, showing conditions upon out of Brazoria County Sheriff's Office.
0: Thank you. East Imo 136 BMV. Tom 19 checking.
1: Ten 43, clear warning.
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0: 224.
1: 224.
0: Where's the rep? I'm behind a black Chrysler Pacifica.
2: 1365, suspicious circumstance.
0: Go ahead.
2: Sounds very interesting.
0: Alright, can you ask? Clear, Texas plate and read.
2: Here, Justin Ford, 49 from 203, Justin Ford. They also heard a loud pop coming from the vehicle. They advised it was a motorized bike. They no longer see them.
0: I'm Frank 3933, X-ray sound Frank 3933, and tell the rep don't leave.
3: Copy.
1: Doctor.
4: Confirm 6,
1: you're
4: telling me the alarm on Wayman Road, I'm clear on it.
1: 1216 says clear.
0: Number 47, you can send 735, I'm clear on it.
1: Two
5: oh three. Can you show Tom 39 and myself OD, please?
1: Yes, sir.
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2: Okay.
3: Alright, Todd, you can send me the suspicious vehicle.
4: 179, roadway is clear, and make note that the Cybertruck left the scene before I arrived.
3: That's there, North Wayne.
2: 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Charles 35, Charles 94, Charles 102.
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0: Over 62.
1: You can show me arrive, Indian mileage 705, 705.
0: That's clear, 2225. Central 15, domestic prevent.
2: Yeah, I didn't send that.
0: Confirming that was Charles 50, your number's in eval.
2: That's clear, Charles 50. 42 North 12, I was rolling that X for any suspicious vehicle in that North 20.
3: That's clear.
0: That's clear. Domestic prevent 2007 Bridge Cross Lane. To your point of reference to her cousin refusing to leave location. She is waiting on someone else to come over that reporter does not want there. 776-2225.

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2: 155, this is going to be like a rolling family disturbance. We're under control. 1230.
3: 1230.
4: What you know? Can you give me that? Can you send me the suspicious person reference 745 and stack the suspicious person reference 17 on me?
3: That's it.
1: What can I go ahead?
4: Just an accident, Mike.
3: Yep. Unit requesting reference 827. Revise your numbers.
1: 1-4-9-1 detain.
3: 1-4-9-1 detain at 2227.
5: Henry 55 for 827.
3: Henry 55, that's clear. At 2227.
6: C for criminal mistress, 14031 Pine Lane.
1: .42, .30.
6: .30.

0: No major minor. I'm quiet.
1: Perfect. 224.
2: 224, go ahead.
1: So Edwards 22 on 788, put myself on there as well.
2: Edwards 22, care copy. Having your route to this weapon disturbance at a CPO food truck. 802 air text.
3: Number 34, can you change one call to a family assault?
1: Okay.
2: Took us in a Spanish speaker in reference to a homeless male walking around with a knife and threatening to cut your party's. Advice, he is leaving the location right now. It's a 50 to 60 year old white male, lefty more with a gray shirt, blue pants. Subject sitting near Domino's Pizza now. It's around Peter Bice. He is yelling that he's going to kill himself, still sitting by Domino's. Reference 788 at 2229.
4: A suspicious person, 28727, Grand Mesquite Lane.
5: Charles 15.
6: Charles
5: 15. Yes, sir. So I'm giving one female a courtesy ride to the address on my foot parking lot, which is 645.
6: That's clear. 2230.

0: Williams 6-5.
1: Williams 6-5.
0: Can you fax over that warrant to JPC, please, and make sure it's confirmed, this fax?
1: Is that for Morgan?
0: Yes, ma'am, that's clerk.

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0: Edward, since that's clear, 1 to 10 at 22:36. Can I get a test to see the supervisor numbers for reference 825?
1: Edward, 82.
0: For 82, go ahead.
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0: Suspicious person at the Main Street, America, 18750 North Freeway. Are you clear, notes?
1: That's clear. I'm clear on that.
0: Can I get a unit route with Edward 80? Reference 892 at 2236.
2: 112.
0: Go ahead.
3: 180.
0: Unit 112, go ahead.
1: 112. Let's bump Henry 72 for that disturbance.
0: Henry 72.
2: I'm clear.
0: Clear, have your route reference 825 at 2237. Unactive disturbance.
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0: In service reported by the service in the parking lot, female on location.
5: 41 and 326.
0: Can you see me on disturbance on Cypress Station? With blood coming out of her mouth and broken fingers. Females walking towards the bridge.
6: Nothing.
0: Reported by the subject who attacked her drove off. Can I get additional unit route with Henry 72? That's reference 825 at 2237. Unit 112, go ahead.
6: Looks like it's going to be third party information. 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
1: I want to see if you can
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0: Correction, unit 118, go ahead.
2: Disregard.
6: I hear them arguing and banging. 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Not. The weapon's no longer out.
0: Westside Fairfield. Holding a decent explosion.
7: XY24, see me to meet the citizen on Cypress Station, reference 861.
6: That's it.
3: Can I get a unit route to a suspicious vehicle at the intersection of 2920 and Calvert?

0: 920 Calfer going eastbound for an LPR hit. LP Lincoln Victor Paul 2150 on a 2014 Ford sedan, black and color, silver and black and color.
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1: Henry 48, you clear? Henry 48, I'm
3: on. Yes, sir.
1: 1365, I'm in route.
2: 1,
3: I'm clear.
1: Last unit, revise your number and go ahead.
2: 153. 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I don't have a unit right now, but once I get one, I'll send them over there. There's no that we just got that call, so that's what held us for like 20 minutes left. So
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4: Clear.
6: Charles 64, that's clear. 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Edward 22, checking.
7: Edward 21,
6: Edward 22, that's clear. Charles 65, checking.
1: Edward 48, checking.
9: Charles 65, under control.
6: Charles 65, that's clear. Tom 20, checking.
8: Tom 20, central.
1: 42, Nora 20, check.
6: Tom 20, that's clear. Henry 34, checking.
1: Henry 34, check here.
6: Henry 34, that's clear.
5: 42, Nora 20, out of the disturbance. On Atascosa City Road, checking.
9: I'm calling him.
5: Confirming, you're under control.
9: 42, Nora 20, under control.
5: That's clear, thank you.
6: 153.
5: 153. Available mental health unit for District 6. Available mental health unit for District 6.
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10: 115 for other units. The registered vehicle's address is on the east side of Tumble. 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
6: 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Central unit, Keita, pre-advise, please.
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4: Edward 22.
6: Edward 22.
2: 153. 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
7: 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You go ahead and send it to
6: us. 153, that's clear.
4: Edward.
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7: Any other reporting stuff off?
6: See reporting reference to homeless male laying on the ground back of the building of the urgent care by Pawn. Subject is black male wearing black shirt, gray pants, on crutches. Reporting advised he was getting naked but put his clothes back on. No weapons, no intox, possible mental health.
2: Henry
12: 55.
13: Henry 55. 45,
2: Sam 32,
13: Trap 9,
6: 319
2: at 1044. Midwest Airport in the belt. William Paul Zebra 4762.
14: 41 boy 14 to boy 2.
6: Henry 55.
14: Where are you going?
13: Okay.
7: You know, up the bridge. Smith and GOA.
2: Clear.
12: Edward 22.
6: Edward 22.
12: Edo 22, run the name, my call slave, last name, please. Can you run all the way, please?
6: Edward 22, left there.
9: 11-15, traffic.
7: Go ahead. Exit 26, your report is refusing to step out. She's asking if you're outside of her door.
9: 1300, Graham Drive, Texas OP, X-ray Young Mary. 1938, X-ray Young Mary, 1938, white Jeep.
2: Clear.
7: We are in the parking lot.
2: That's good. Let's see if she's going to step out.
6: Charles 50, checking.
9: Charles 50, we're in a control.
6: Charles 50, that's clear.
9: That's Raven. And
7: hey, Tommy.
13: That's clear. Repeat your unit number.
6: 45, Charles 16.
13: That's clear.
6: Henry 55, go ahead.
7: I'm going to transfer the female off the bridge back to the shell. Starting mileage is 484, 484.
6: 484 at 1046.

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0: Yes.
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0: Two 30, which reference?
1: Actually 265. Change it to a suspicious person, please.
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0: 10365, show you en route to reference 984 at 19410 Forest Timber Court at 1048. It's a mental health call. See reporting reference to 13-year-old Casey Jones having mental health crisis. Advised female has cut herself this morning and threw herself down the stairs yesterday. Advised female is currently in bed sleeping. No weapon, no intox, no mental health.
1: Paul 62 OD.
2: And retire.
0: Paul 63 year OD.
2: And re 55.
0: And re 55.
2: At the shell with this female, ending is 485, 485.
3: 45, Paul, I'm on cliffhanger record, my location, please.
0: That's clear, 485 at 1049.
4: Normal 5, you can stack that there further.
5: That's clear, normal 5.
6: Paul 6, that's clear. Need a record, need a record. What's your address? Keep away. Need a record. What's your address? Keep away.
7: Wait for now. You have a case number for 155. No need to air it.
8: 112.
0: 112.
8: Run the female Smith all the way.
0: 112, not clear. William 49.
7: 49.
0: Free advisor traffic.
7: You can drop 155 case number, no need to hear it.
0: That's clear.
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0: Channel clear.
1: Henry 73, I logged off now. Have a great night.
0: Henry 73, you're OD.

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0: William 55 checking.
2: William 55 under control.
0: Edward 22. Your mic's clear.
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0: Bridges coming back clear. Local, never been handled. DL expired.
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0: West side, northwest, freeway in line, holding disturbance family. William 49 checking.
6: Clear the door.
0: William 49, that's clear. Henry 55 checking.
2: Meet a servant other 17506, red oak.
5: I'm scared.
0: Henry 55, that's clear.
2: Federal supervisor to the last priority on reference 97. They reported advising one of the staff members on staff at the location. The staff member did advise he doesn't need any medical attention.
4: North 71.
0: North 71.
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9: 45.32. Can you see if this address is the reportee or where they're calling from? And also what the gate code is for the public complex.
0: In service, in reference to neighbors shooting fireworks, reportee advised a bunch of kids are in the street.
10: Sound clear?
9: Correction, apartment number.
0: 155?
2: Lot 33 for a local, 3367, North San Houston Parkway West.
10: 165, we got another detained.
0: 155, that's clear, another detained at 1056.
6: 117.
5: 153.
2: Come on, boy 17, go ahead.
6: 0419.
0: 153.
6: Boy 17, can you show me out with boy 23?
5: Can you do a call back and see if they're talking about the Texas Children's? Or the hospital.
0: That's clear. We'll do a callback. Henry 55.
11: Number 16, it's me 127. And stack that me the citizen of Ridgecrest.
2: Roger, now clear.
9: 112. We're all clear on those. Just stand by on it for now.
0: 112, that's clear.
5: And 153.
10: Okay. Can I help me on the flight down the HEB?
0: 153.
6: Number 419.
2: Go ahead.
5: 133. If 173 is almost done with that crash, you can pick up that family stern.
6: Number 419, show me OD.
2: Ready.
0: William 53.
7: No records needed. 17250 West Lake Houston Parkway. No records needed. 17250 West Lake Houston Parkway.
5: William 73.
0: That's clear. William 73.
10: Channel clear.
0: Channel clear.
10: William 47 SO.
0: William 47, you're SO.
11: Henry 34, do we have a gate code?
0: Henry 34, standby.
10: 22.
0: Edward 22, go ahead.
10: Edward 22, I got one mail on board en route MPC study mileage 055055.

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0: Re-advise your starting mileage, please.
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2: 055
0: at 1059.
2: Henry 55. Henry 55.
0: Henry 53. Henry
2: 53. The reporter is requesting a female officer. Is there a supervisor that can come in over here?
3: Right, 34, just in a criminal mischief.
0: Call unit or...
4: Yes, sir, Ryan 34. Sheriff, it's Henry 63.
0: 230, that's clear.
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0: William 73, clear to show you en route to reference 86.
8: Yes, clear.
6: No worries, 15,125 West Road.
0: That's clear. Show you en route to disturbance family at 24219 Wild Horse Lane, reference 86 at 11. The reporter advised she got into a fight with sister subject, 35 years old, black female, name listed, location listed, and phone is neighbors. Subject still at the location. Neighbor advised reportee has a busted lip that's bleeding, but reportee refuses EMS. 112.
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6: Nora 21, SO.
11: 45, Charles 80. Can you see reference number 148?
6: Okay.
12: 41 Air 34, show me OD.
6: 41 Air 33, show me OD.
8: Yeah.
13: Unit data, defending disturbance on Mesa Drive, checking.
1: Alright, tell under control.
13: That's clear, North Road.
14: Lincoln 30. That minor, reference 420. Looks like C4 is already out on it, working it. Reference 698.
8: Office 3, go west.
0: Edward 47, checking.
7: I'm behind the Texas Trojan close to the shelf, right?
6: That's clear. I'll send it to them.
0: Last unit, re-advise.
15: Charles 53, can you set the computer crime?
6: That's clear.
7: Okay, sir, I'm out with them out. I'm by the pond. I'm the Texas Trojans.

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0: Paul 23, you're OD.
3: William 20.
0: William 20.
3: You can clear me information that said reference 206. I'm clear enough.
1: Paul 23, can you send a computer crime on Can't Wait?
0: So that's clear. William 20, show you en route to 20, reference 206 at 1103. William 20.
3: Frank 39, you can send that information call 1960. I'm calling it.
4: William 20, go ahead.
0: Looks like they want to cancel. Showing you back in.
3: That's great.
5: Can I get Unit 1 slow out here? Or supervisor?
2: 45 over 13, show me OD.
0: That's clear. Do we have a supervisor check by with Henry 45?
1: Yeah.

0: Do we have Supervisor Chuck I with Henry 45?
1: The unit that wanted the computer crime, repeat your numbers, please.
2: 220, if you don't have one available already, huh?
0: Two 20, that's clear.
3: Charles 63, reapplies about the computer crime.
0: William 97, Turkey.
4: William 97, we're secure.
1: 47 Charles 15, asking for the computer crime.
0: William 97, that's clear. Edward 47, checking. Edward 47, that's clear. Charles 50, checking.
3: 45 Charles 33,
2: thanks for the computer
1: crime. That's clear.
5: 50, I'm going to control.
0: Charles 50, that's clear. Tom 13, checking.
4: Tom 13, I'm clear.
0: Tom 13, that's clear. Charles 35, checking.
4: Charles 30, traffic.
0: Okay, it's clear.
1: Charles 30, go ahead.
0: William 73, checking.
4: 73, secure, I'm still around. Fall Cookie Jones Road, on Texas license plate. Nora Big 15, 7192.
0: William 73, that's clear.
4: Okay. Liza, CA5, black and color.
0: Henry 45.
1: Okay.
5: How is the supervising route?
0: Henry 45, 220 is in route.
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0: 45132. Can you send me a disturbance other on reference 178?
1: 132, that's clear. Send me 178.
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3: Okay, I'm
4: clear on the
3: call now. 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
4: A4 Weapons Service, 16420, Waverly Drive. Reporting advised he was stabbed by his spouse with a knife, but refused EMS. Reporting advised that it happened an hour ago, but wife is still at location in different rooms. Everyone is calm. Wife is going to be a 30-year-old black female wearing all black.
2: Charles 35, that's clear. Henry 45 checking.
4: Available, supervisor clear.
5: 331, you can see me.
6: Never jumped. 42, second, third, and clear.
2: Edward 43 checking. Henry 45, you're clear.
7: 45, Charles 24.
1: Charles 24.
4: 1030, just clear.
8: 330, put us in out.
4: 1030, just clear. Double 4, I'm under control. I'm following my Edward's 2PC.
6: 1034, reroute me.
4: That's clear, 534.
2: Edward 43, that's clear.
7: Can you show me a route to service 3 on Tiny Meadow Court?
8: 155, got one in custody.
1: That's clear.
2: 155, one in custody at 1109.
9: 139, show me OD.
2: 139, you're OD.
9: That was 139.
2: 139, you're OD. Nora 56, checking.
8: Nora 56, we're under control.
2: Nora 56, that's clear. Henry 65, checking.
4: Henry 65, under control.
2: Henry 65, that's clear.
1: Charles 162, acceptable for check. Charles 6, that's clear.
4: 530, checking.
1: 530, go ahead.
10: Yeah, 246, show me OD.
8: The North there. Links is on Tom, 1370. 5.9, the region for your drive.
1: That's great.
2: Unit 246, you're OD.

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1: Humble jail processing only.
2: That's clear.
0: Last unit, you were digital.
2: Units be advised, Humble jail is open for processing only. Humble jail is open for processing only.
3: Assuring 30th, the report is looking at his wife. Tell him just take a step away from her so she doesn't stab him again.
2: That's clear, Frank 30. Reporting advice, he took the knife away from her and just put it away, and they're in separate rooms right now.
4: Super employee help.
0: Tom 20.
5: Tom 20, I'm clear on that.
0: Tom 20, that's clear.
4: One 20. Can I get back information?
0: 120.
3: Clear.
4: One 20, get with 15 in reference to 268 SO contract. 46 boy 14 is a contract deputy. He's right there.
2: So 30 on control.
0: 220, that's clear. Unit 15.
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2: 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I don't know what the zone was.
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2: That's clear. 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
1: North 16, I'm on control. Go ahead and roll EMS. I got one to paint. 4097 face.
2: That's clear. One detain, 2313. Okay, I'm looking at it, but I don't see anything on there that says it's a subcontract.
3: Dave 11, you can send it on through.
2: All units resume normal traffic. All units resume normal traffic.
0: 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He reporting in reference to White Ford Explorer blocking his driveway.

0: Eastbound, Mud 36, holding suspicious person.
1: Response, Sam 32, traffic. Airport, you're
2: up. No, 16, you can slow your way up now.
1: 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All units in route to the weapons service on Waverly, you can slow down.
0: 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Show you en route to suspicious person at 20029 Cypress with Glen Drive, reference 297 at 1114.
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4: 1365, traffic.
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0: In service near the park in the neighborhood, advised subjects are at the basketball court that are more than likely not residents. Subjects are also playing loud music. There is at least four subjects. Park is currently closed. Have been at location for about an hour.
5: 249, or
0: 249, that's clear. Show you en route.
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5: Thank you for Edward 40 back in.
0: That's clear. Edward 40, you're back in.
3: A for family disturbance, 7223 Gorion Drive.
5: Frank 34, you show me out.
1: Let's go, Frank 34.
2: Frank 30, show yourself.
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0: West side, Northwest Freeway, mud, holding disturbance weapon.
2: Team 73, what are the notes on that?
1: North 12, you can see me reference 172.
6: Okay, that's the same one that was in 3 line, I believe.
1: Yes, sir, Northwest.
2: Lot 150 for the service, other 12085, veteran.
0: That's clear. They are advising that there is a knife involved.
4: 45, Norland, 77, family disturbance, clear notes.
3: Northwest, that's clear.
6: Okay, that's clear. Give us 73, he's on scene already.
2: 73, I'm talking out with Rep 40 right now.
0: William 73, that's clear.
2: Disturbance report as of right now.
1: Channel clear.
0: Channel clear.
1: 365, I'll be transporting one juvenile to HCA Kingwood, starting mileage 268.
0: Henry 65, that's clear. 268 at 1117.
4: Henry 34, I will also be following Henry 65.
3: 42, Frank 3, you can show me out.
0: Henry 34, that's clear.
1: That's clear.
5: Charles 39, OD.
3: You can stay with 606, so let's land if along the front.
0: Charles 39, you're OD.
5: If Charles 32, sorry.
3: Charles 32, go ahead.
0: Central Huntwick, holding suspicious person.
5: I'll be 15-5 on the block, Kingfield Drive, Texas Lake, Victor, David, 7756. It's going to be a gray color Lexus.
3: Yes, sir.
0: Central Pinewood, holding welfare check. Holding 73.
2: Your suspect's going to be GOA. Direction of travel is eastbound. It's going to be a female.
0: William 73, that's clear.

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2: William 73.
0: William 73.
2: Suspect description is going to be a female, tan pants, wearing two backpacks. Last seen walking eastbound from our location.
3: 4034,
4: you can just report into the thing. 45, Charles 26, had a report, you step out.
2: 4034, that's clear.
0: That's clear.
5: That's clear.
2: That's time, 20 to 30 minutes.
4: 10:32.
5: 10:32.
0: 1073, you're clear.
5: Okay.
6: 0679, letter my number, so I drove from Parker Cypress to Tennessee, and there's no sign of him.
4: Sounds clear.
5: Thanks.
1: Can I get a unit to check
6: by
1: the suspects possibly returning back to location?
6: Unit 15, let's get these central calls picked up.
4: That's clear.
0: Unit 15, that's clear.
4: Available unit check by with NOR 18-12-110, make the drive.
6: NOR 12, you can reroute me.
7: 230, you could put me on at a test to see the car holder.
4: That's clear, NOR 12.
0: 230, that's clear. 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
4: That's clear.
0: Charles 70.
6: Attentive.
0: Charles 70.
6: Frank 2430.
4: Frank 2430.
0: Edward 22.
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0: that's clear. Show you en route to welfare check at 16339 Stubner Airline Road, reference 338 at 1121. Edward 22.
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0: 077 at 1121.
6: 45, Sam 34, traffic.
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9: I'll be the 9800 block, US 99 northbound, Texas Tech, 7304, Davis Victor 2.
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1: 2049.
5: William
1: 49.
2: William 49. Okay. It's going to be for... You got some of that
9: Metro van? I'm throwing it. The blue Dodge truck Challenger.
1: Okay, Frank 39 is going to be for a the two suspects have returned to the location and have already been told to leave. A black female wearing a black sweater and a black male wearing a black shirt. I'm clear, come on.
0: David 11.
1: D-966-966.
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1: 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NOR 16, this is on scene.
0: 23.
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0: 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It's going to be apartment 2119.
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0: Report. 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The aerial, no gate code. 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
0: 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Henry 45, checking.
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0: 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Charles 50, checking.
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0: 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Reference 427 at 1127. 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
13: 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We're on again.
0: Edway 22 checking.
3: Columbia, Texas. William David John 6875. We're going to be at Cyber Station in 1960. How's that one stop?
1: So all units hold the channel. Emergency traffic on Lisa 23.
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0: Chickens parking lot. Okay. Edward 4-3, checking.
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2: 1960, Paul Brooks. On testing license plate, Aceway King, David, 5631. Should come back to a black Toyota.
0: Henry 72, checking.
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13: 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Thanks, Phil.
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1: Henry 48.
0: Henry 48.
1: Henry 48, show one in custody.
2: No one talk.
0: That's clear, one in custody at 1129.
3: Sorry, Ralph.
2: You clear reference 628 under my numbers, please.
0: Okay. Henry 34 checking.
4: Tom 13.
0: Tom 13, go ahead.
1: All right, 23. Can we get a key holder for business? Is Charles anything there?
4: Tom 13, see myself and Tom 42 and a unknown major minor, Creed North Sam eastbound at the Hardy. We'll be around for you.
5: 130, I'm good, I'm
3: wrong. 23, we're having difficulty finding a number for the key holder.
1: That's clear.
6: Harry 34, clear. Pending mileage.
7: 36 higher than mileage, and it'll be 276.
6: 276 at 2331.
3: D for an alarm local.
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0: Edward 5-7, last clear show you en route to disturbance other at 24206 Red Sky Drive, reference 467 at 1132. To reportee advise, she's been kidnapped. Reportee is 75 years old. Reportee possibly 171, hard to understand. Nora 13, checking.
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0: Nora 13, that's clear. David 11.
1: David 11, you do a second GB for record, please. I'm going to be at Vestavia and Wanaka Drive.
3: Charles 1-4.
1: Repeat the last seven.
0: David 11, that's clear. 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
3: I believe you're going to be Charles 14.
1: My apologies, Charles 14. Charles 14, what's your UTA?
0: William 06, checking.
4: William 6, I'm good, thank you.
0: William 6, that's clear. William 7-4, checking. William 7-4.
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1: 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I'm going to patrol.
0: Okay. Tell 30 seconds.
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0: Where's your neutral? William 97, that's clear. Edward 43, checking. 1236 check in.
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0: 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Sam 34 check in.
4: 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We're going to be removing location all the way to the exit. Sam 34 under control.
0: That's clear. 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
0: Henry 3-4 checking. William 7-3 checking.
4: Yeah, you're on it.
6: Hi, Cooper.
1: Last unit.
0: 151.
6: Frank 23.
1: Frank 33, go ahead.
2: Lobby 3. One in control.
1: 41 or 11, my computer froze. Can you clear me citation, please? No, no.
0: 153, that's clear.
6: You know where I'm talking to?
1: Hey, can you put me back on my call?
0: Okay.
7: 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You can still come to the bond out of gas. It's not monthly, right?
0: Charles 70 checking.
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6: Charles 14, hey, I'm on this burger for business. You got over here, Colonel Bishop. What's where you get?
1: I'm finishing up right here.
6: That's clear.
0: I'm on control.
4: 45,
0: Henry 26, that's clear. Henry 65, checking.
1: Under control, time is out.
4: Yeah, we're going to be under control, changes to the family disturbance.
0: That's clear.
5: That's clear.
10: Henry 72, show one female in custody and route to JPC, beginning mileage 836.
0: Henry 72, that's clear. 836 at 1137. Nora 56, checking.
2: Nora 56, under control.
0: Nora 56, that's clear. Unit 155, checking.
2: 155, secure.
0: 155, that's clear.
11: Charles, did they expect a suspicious person off Keith Hurrah?
5: Okay, that's clear.

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1: Girlfriend 74.
0: William 74, can you verify the last name of who you're transporting?
1: I'm not transporting anybody. William 49 is transporting Ali Smith.

0: be for a welfare check. 16021. Nice.
1: Air 5, then go ahead.
2: Edward 57, be advised, PSD 11 is advising that this lady's phone is pinging at Hallsworth at a senior citizen's living or nursing home.
1: Edward 57, that's clear. Her husband just advised that she's in a living facility.
2: That's clear.
0: 15-44.
3: What?
0: What's your location?
3: Your life church.
0: Not all 14 seconds.
3: That's
0: cool. Hey, 5, can you switch to 171,
3: please? Control.
0: Definitely.
3: It's probably on the back side by the construction site.
2: Henry 45, that's clear.
0: That's clear.

0: Level 54, possible weapons, 11827, sawmill, stream, supervisor, husband shot at her. No injuries at the time. Factor 90. Factor 90, husband possibly gonna have PTSD. Not on his meds. Available mental health unit monitoring.
1: I'm clear on it.
0: I'm not clear.
2: Nora 15.
0: Supervisor, clear on the weapon.
3: Nora 15.
4: 10:35. 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
3: Nora 13.
2: Nora 15. I have a completed issues. Can you show me back in citation?
0: That's clear.
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3: 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Show you en route to best other reference 593 at 1143. It's going to be at 1414 Grand Prince Lane.
0: You answer route to the weapon. It's going to be a black male wearing a white shirt and blue shorts. It's going to be in the back of the house. Correction, the husband's still going to be in the garage with the weapon.
1: Can you confirm that age of our suspect, please? Sir. Shall we? Shall we? Henry 45, you can show me around to Kingwood Pediatric with one female on board. Beginning's going to be 206. 206.
3: Henry 45, that's clear. 206 at 1144.
0: User up to the weapon 04 is advising that the male is sat upon 71.
3: Seaside Timberlane holding missing person. Charles 97 checking.

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0: 112 knots clear. Charles 6-4 checking.
3: This is Russell Sawmill. The report is advising the bell has not been violent towards police. Doesn't have a visual on him anymore, so it's unknown if the weapon's still in his hand.
2: Charles 6-5, you can show me how to check by. Charles 6-4.
0: Charles 6-5, that's clear.

0: Charles 50 checking.
1: Charles 50 under control.
0: Charles 50, that's clear. Henry 28 checking.
2: Henry 28, I'm under control.
0: Henry 28, that's clear.
3: 27, I want to get that.
0: East side, Timberlane, holding missing person.
1: William 73.
0: William 73.
1: Ranch Country Drive and Kennedy Ranch Lane. I got eyes on suspect making contact now. No need to hold it.
4: Number 14, show me officer.
0: William 73, that's clear.
5: That's clear. Use the traffic to the 14 head advice.
1: Chief Edward 57, right over 47, can help out with 641, please.
0: 224, that's clear.
1: Edward 47, you can send down 390.
0: Edward 47, that's clear. Show you en route to missing person at 23031 Thin Piper Trail, reference 641 at 1147.
2: 42 number 20, can we call 40 and have your stop outside?
6: That's clear, number 20.
4: Number 14, where's the closest unit?
3: 701,
5: check yourself. 1031 number 24 down the street. Looks like the male's going to be in the patio wearing a white shirt and blue jean shorts.
0: Reporting in reference to missing sister, white female, 23 years old, sister without location, Mustang Inn on North Freeway, possibly mental health, currently not in a good place mentally, possible intox, no weapons, no hazards.
3: Great,
5: dude. Sarah, we're not going for you, continue hold.
6: 153, I want to change.
0: 153, that's clear, 1 detained at 1148.
2: 12, if you're checking, thank you.
4: 14, because you're 1 out of 10.
0: 1264, that's clear.
5: North Coast, that's clear. 1 detained, 2348. Back there, release.
4: That's clear.
5: That's clear. Yes, there's one on top.
3: Charles, okay, we're on control. Can you hold the channel? We've got an open door.
0: That's clear. All units hold the channel. Emergency traffic only for Charles 32.
5: Units have sawmill. The report is going to be waiting for you guys to let her know when she can come outside.
2: All right, QQ, we're out with it.

0: 153.
1: Do you have a female officer to check by?
0: That's clear. Do we have a female officer to check by with 153?
2: Wait, Brian.
0: William 49.
2: Ending 991, 991.
0: Nine
1: nine one and 11-1. 155. 155. 155. William 06 is going to have to go over there. We want to see my units on.
3: Could you go ahead and roll out AMS, please?
0: 155, that's clear. William 06?
4: Yes, ma'am, go ahead.
0: Can I show you en route to reference 86?
3: Oh, Frank 37, that's just going to be for the staff member I got. Staff?
0: William 06, can I show you en route to 153's call, reference 86?
4: Yes, ma'am, can you send me a call slip, please? Thank you.
3: Negative, it's going to be for the juvenile.
1: 474, show me a route, let's take the seat. 411. Yes, sir. Put my numbers on the at Fall Creek local. I'll take care of it.
0: Unit number?
1: Yes, sir.
0: Lane 74, that's clear.

0: West Side and Trails holding information call. Public service only. William 73 checking.
1: Telephone 2, can you get a hold of the key holder?
2: Morning, Control.
0: William 73, that's good. That's good, we're working on it.
3: 165, yeah, William 47 for contract.
0: That's clear, William 47.

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1: Tom 13, checking.
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2: You didn't tell that call mail checking?
5: 45-32. You can just go ahead, key holder. Who was able to shut the door back? This is Gary.
1: Yes, sir.
3: 340 advised, son was put out and took her cameras down. Son is black male, name listed, 23 years old, black shirt, blue shorts, girlfriend with him wearing all black, currently outside beating on door, being disrespectful towards no weapons, possible intox, no pets, no mental health.
2: You know the weapons on formula checking?
0: William 55, you show me your route.
3: That's clear, William 55.
2: Frank 37 checking.
6: 45, Charles, Charles. You can send that firearms to the target off of Ryegrass Trail.
1: Okay.
0: North 12, reference 720, can you refer to C4? That's clear.
2: Frank 37 checking.
6: Frank 37, I'm going to have to full thing.

0: RGG, what time did this call go?
1: 23:38.
0: Okay, thank you.
2: Henry 28 checking.
0: Henry 28,
2: that's clear.

0: 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Here's your MIOD, please.
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2: All right,
3: 155. That's quite an RJ. 155, run that Texas ID on this call.
2: 155, that's clear.
4: 41.14, show me OD.
1: Clear.
2: Catastrophe district not taken direct, holding suspicious vehicle.
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0: 45 Nora to Wilmington Spagot.
1: Okay.
0: Nora 15, can you have my rest of the bus out, please?
2: That's good, Nora 15.
1: Henry 53. Henry 53.
3: Henry 55.
1: Henry 55, go ahead.
3: Officer Sinclair, this stop. You and Clemmer warning, I'll take that. That's just for you.
1: That's good. Clear the notes.
4: Charles, did you get the stuff from?
1: Henry 55, it's advising that people pull into the Best Buy parking lot. Server 720 at 20. Charles 50, that's Charles 50, that's clear. Have you arrested this disturbance other than 14210 Old Dock Lane?
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1: In service area for a female that's wearing black shirt, black pants, and a male black shirt, gray. They're reporting that they're fighting. The male tackled a female.
0: Nora 33 traffic.
3: Damn 18 OD.
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0: 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Can you change this to a theft other?
1: Yeah.
2: Number 15, central attempt to call back. 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
1: 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We're about to pull up.
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3: 18600, Tuckerton, William Boy Boy, 0166.
1: I only have one male in custody, and that's JPC, starting mileage is going to be 155.
3: Harry 11, under control.
5: Actually, I have one in custody, 1210.
0: Harry 11.
3: Harry 11, under control.
0: Harry 11, you were clear. Harry 2, I check in.
6: Harry 28, I'm under control.
0: Clear.
2: 4, Harry 2, I have you.
4: Charles 3, you're Roger, believe it.
3: Okay.
0: Okay. William 31, one detained at 2410 last unit. You came in digital.
2: 4, here 26.
0: 26, go ahead.
5: B for local, 24719, 2100 road at the Dollar General.
2: I'm under control, but can I get an extra unit?
0: That's clear. Can I get a digital unit route to Henry 26?
3: Harry, let me not be around.
0: That's clear. Have you wrong?
4: 42 number 18. Can you change my call to the 8 of health family, please?
5: That's clear.
0: William 73, William 79, checking.
3: 70, are you in the secret?
0: You're clear.
4: Charles 31, can you update my address to 347 Greensboro, please?
5: That's 341.

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4: Devastar GOA took off in a black Kia eastbound on Reed Point. We'll be in servicing.
1: 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It's going to be in reference to a one-story home, 40 Tennessee flames.
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1: 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What is our suspicious vehicle at Concordia High School?
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0: Report reference to juvenile. Last thing wearing no shirt. Left the location. 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Reference 913 at 2413. 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
2: Four five Charles 80, you can see me now. 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
0: Charles 16. 1216.
2: I have one juvenile on board. I'll be around for the address on this flight, beginning 366.
3: That's clear. Alright, time is 1216.
4: Come behind it.
3: Clear.
5: Okay.
0: Alright.
5: Go ahead.
6: Sam George Mary 5373. Sam George Mary 5373. 4150.
4: Okay.
5: Great. Winfrey. Yes, do you return on the LP?
0: William 20, go ahead.
6: Just tag.
5: Go ahead and confirm. Clear.
0: That's clear, stand by for confirmation.

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3: 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Can you OD Charles 80, please?
0: 155.
1: 155, go ahead.
5: 131, show one more thing.
1: I'm 31 second detained at 2418 unit 155, go ahead.
0: 155, we're in the minor. She has the same warrant. That's what I'm going to
1: find. That's clear, standby for returns.
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1: Clear.
2: Charles 12, check in.
6: Charles 12, work, control.
2: Charles 12 is clear, stream, control.
6: Normal
2: 7,
6: you can say
2: the alarm. 317, that's clear, so you are from the 5.
1: Henry 26, Henry 26, check in.

0: Henry 11, are you out with Henry 26?
1: Dexter.
0: Dexter, is she under control?
1: Dexter, she don't need me anymore.
0: Sir.
2: Day 24.
0: Clear on Edward 80 update?
2: I'm clear on the update. Edward 80 was still being real.
0: That's clear.
3: Edward 80, I'm clear on those.

0: 23, show me on that line.
1: Go ahead.
0: That's clear.
1: Here.
0: You with us?

0: last name, I'll spell it Sam Adam Lincoln Edwards. Sam, first is Byron, middle is Stuardo, Sam Tom Union, Adam Robert David Ocean, 320 of 76, Hispanic male.
1: Great.

0: 1365 for turn.
1: Good. William 7-3.
0: On a deal for last name sales, it's a little, it's not saying when it expires. Can you scroll away?
2: Go ahead.
1: 928.
2: That's 24-22.

0: Frank Tutor.
1: Frank Tutor.
2: William 20, Mike's secure.
0: This is an outfit from the LIS earlier. The fire is rekindled. The house is off.
1: That's clear.
3: 185, we're clear. You need to confirm on that one as well.
2: That's clear. Stand by for confirmation.
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0: You can show EAC 11, medic 482 on scene. 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
2: 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Still reporting your first two brother. 35-year-old, black shirt, black pants, is kicking reporting's door. No weapons. Report advice that Johnny has been drinking. They have been arguing all day. Reporting has mental health issues. Reference 55 at 2426.
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3: Well, go ahead, give me reference 68, clear on it.
1: No, it's going to be that, sir.
3: 45, Charles, can you send me a message, please?
2: Okay. At 2426, unit 155, Mike secure. Charles, 57, checking.
1: Charles, I do want to control.
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2: Can you see if County has a Spanish translator for SRT?
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1: I'm coming from out of disturbance. I was speaking with Rogue.
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0: Clear. Heavy, that's clear.
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0: beat us for this other 15-14 Cardinal. Mm-hmm.
1: Frank Green 9, ESD 11 Medic, 408 Trans 21 Adult Male to Houston Northwest, Britain. Who are we calling for media?
2: 10-22, you can just report telling.
3: No, 148 for theft other 11, 1134 Green Canyon Drive.
0: That's clear.
4: William 31, Mike Secure.
0: We're done with standby. What are our marks, my street?
4: Both minor and pro have been confirmed.
0: William 31, ask clear. You showed someone testing.
4: At 2430.

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4: 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That's reference 122 at 2432. Henry 55, unit 135 checking.
1: Checking, Oscar.
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0: 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You know, 5451, wanted to mail on board, beginning mileage 23969 at 1234.
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0: It'll be at the Residence Inn at 14303 Medical Complex Drive. Forty is an employee there, and advise there is a beige Buick that pulled into the parking lot 30 minutes ago, but nobody came inside. They moved the car in the parking lot, but they did not leave. They also put their visors up so no one could see inside the vehicle. The LP's in the call notes. They stated it's going to be towards the back of the hotel near the dumpster. I'm clear.
1: Sent to a Charterwood. Call me a 911 hang up.
0: Frank, 37.
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3: That's okay, son.
1: 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It's an open line static. No response.
0: 1032. We also were not able to find a VO photo when we ran the VO.
2: Okay.
1: Reference 191 at 2437. Charles 6,
2: 520. 1365 is out. Copy ending.
6: 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Okay,
7: that's clear. 1237.
2: Charles 6, 510.
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3: Hey, that's the other 3430, Candle Oak Drive. 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
7: Board's in arc. We're getting an update.
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1: Team 14, checking traffic.
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0: Audi Bender
11: Road.
0: That's clear. They never stated that left.
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0: 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Repeat 0328549 8. Last name Parker.
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0: That's clear, Frank 32.
2: That's clear. Last name, James?
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3: What's the TFX, Houston?
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1: That's clear. You can show me there.
0: Clear.
1: 10-4-3-10-8-8-8. I believe it's coming in regards to the female. I sent a message about.
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0: What's the frost rate to stay with? 293.
1: That's good. Charles 70, Mike's here.
2: Hello, 15, back in operation.
3: Great.

0: Charles 70, Mike, sit here.
1: Please.
0: Mike, sit here.
2: Norris 16.
1: Mike, sit here.
2: Norris 16. 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Pass clear.
0: James is showing 5 out of Deer Park, 6 out of Precinct 3, 1 out of Lake Country, Indiana. PO expires 2032.
1: Please.
0: From 1 to 30, still holding a suspicious person. Nora 16, go ahead.
3: Nora 16, can you show me out on traffic? I'm on SM2920 in Kirkendall. I don't know. Ford Expedition, the license plate.
0: Clear.
4: Charles 32, show me out a suspicious vehicle at 222 Raymac.
2: That's clear. Charles 33, show me with him. That's clear, any description?
4: Black Chevrolet Tahoe, Texas plate, Paul Henry King, 0457.
2: That's clear.
0: Charles 64.
4: Can you hear me, EMS, check back? Now, can we try to call back the number that called to see if we can get a response?
5: We're going to be behind the city limits of the gate.
4: And I got one behind him at 8.
2: Charles, 3.
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7: Nora, off our respective property, what's up?
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5: Last name's going to be Mendez, Mary, Edward, Nora, David, Edward, Zebra. First name's going to be David, Edward, Young, Adam, Nora, Ida, Robert, Edward, Edward,
2: 12/9/1998.
0: Clear.
2: Clear. 411, that suspicious vehicle, you can refer it to a Moco, and I'm under control.
6: Okay.
7: 42 North 20, you dispatch 249.
2: That's good, North 20.
9: I'm 13, I'm going to control Senex.
2: North 16. North 16.
0: Okay.
2: Can you put my call back on the board and reroute me to that service? That's clear.
1: Charles 7, 0, 1, detain.
6: Any of you, turn.
0: Charles 7, 0, 1, detain at 2453.
6: Just tag it.
0: 1088
6: EMS is en route.
0: Unit 135.
6: Symbol green, show ABI out.
2: Number 16, your call's gonna be in reference to reporting stating they heard a loud noise. Sounds like it's a fight and a female screaming. Sounds like they're being slammed on the ground. Unknown weapons. We're attempting to get more information.
0: 120.
2: Maybe a unit check out with number 16.
6: 120, go ahead.
0: Can I get one of your units to break off for reference 235 suspicious person, 1230?
7: Reference 35, you're on Russia.
2: That's clear.
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0: Charles 92. Are you under control to break off for reference 235? Is your scene under control to break off for a suspicious person?
4: That's clear. 120, be advised, that credit union has multiple 911 hangups at this time, so... That's clear, 120, we realizing that now. You can go ahead and clear me information. Clear us both information and show me en route with 92.
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0: Norfolk, Jenny Drum.
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2: North 16, be fast. Please, disturbances coming from apartment 337. Still hear the thumping, but not the scraping and yelling.
3: That's clear.
2: Unit out of suspicious vehicle on Remax Street, checking. Vigil, that's clear.
0: Charles 70, hold on in custody. Charles 70-2, do you want us to confirm?
4: 10-4-3, I'm sure that record was actually a vehicle there on 5451.
0: That's clear.
3: Clear.
0: One in custody at 2457. We'll send the confirmation.
5: North 16, can you send me a message?
2: That's clear.
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5: I think.
0: 13-1-10 at 2450. That's a Cosita holding reference 398.

0: 55, I'll take it.
1: 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At 2458.
0: Number 16, unable to send you a message.
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0: And that 10-43, once you clear up there, can you check
2: back? Yes, sir, I was going
1: to drop off his head
0: that way. William 97. William 97,
1: send it. That's clear. Reference 379 at 2459.

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1: That's clear, then. Bye for return.

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0: William 20, show me right. Any mileage is going to be 377.
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8: William 55, this is Chris.
1: 55. The disturbance other 12919 Winford Road. Report advice to hearing a woman screaming the black Honda Accord, unknown license plate. Report advice the vehicle is parked near building 18. Unknown weapons, unknown intox, reference 431 at 106. Can I get additional unit route to William 55?

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2: Number 3, what's the gate code for the location?
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1: Stand by, Lux.
0: 40 by the mother, 50-year-old, pick or 40 at the location, 40 wants to collect their stuff. 3 minutes, you'll be waiting on the street. 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
1: N43, the gate code should be #0911, repeating #0911.
0: 328, checking. 31, Mike's here. 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
1: 28.
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1: Henry 28.
0: How do you want to carry reference 434? It was a traffic stop from earlier.
1: Barnett, please.
2: 155.
0: 155, go ahead.
2: .55, change William 55's call to a welfare check, and William 31 is about to clear you and take over. Lieutenant, take the deal.
3: 39.
0: Clear.
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3: 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We have one in custody, en route to JPC, Sergeant Mileage, 925. 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
4: Right there, I have 0 in custody. 110.
0: William 20, Henry 55, check.
2: New 55, clear.
0: Last unit.
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1: 55 Charles 80, go west.
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1: 10-8-44, what's the code?
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1: Normal 5, you can disregard.
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0: William 73, go ahead.
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0: 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East side, mile 43, holding at 171.
4: Counter 56 and clear information, attendant.
0: A for suspicious person, 28,727, Grand Mesquite Lane. 56, have you route to this 171 at 4927 Sweet Chestnut Lane. For reference to Charles Mother having mental health episode, refusing to answer questions. Female heard screaming in the background. 495 at 112. Can I get additional unit route with Edward 56? Charles 28, William 97, Charles 70 checking.
2: Charles 32.
0: Close crossing for info call on 2007-15, tell
4: you right. Charles, I'm in control.
0: That's clear, you clear on return?
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2: You can put Edward 40 and Edward 47 back in.
0: That's clear. Edward 40 and Edward 47.

0: 118. I just saw that update. You can just call her. Put her back in route if she's running to the neighborhood.
1: 45 North, 21. Reference 903. He's going to be working at the tune now. You can send that over to them.
2: 118, that's clear. Putting them back in.
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4: 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Show me who's transporting one to JPC. Mileage beginning in 120.
2: 120 at 114.
3: One, two, three. We're under control. If you get another alarm, they're doing some work in the floor. But we're under control.
2: 153, that's clear.
1: Give me 45.
2: Henry, 45.
1: You clear me advice and send me reference 505. I'm clear on notes.

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2: Henry 3-4 secure.
0: Henry 3-4, that's clear.

0: 41R11. You could send me that Highland Cross call. Change that axle. Come on, I'll turn on it.
1: East Sigma 221, holding disturbance family.
2: Okay. Henry 80.
1: Henry 80.
2: Edward 80.
1: Edward 80.
2: That family disturbance is the same address as Edward 69. Is it related?

0: Edward 69.
1: 118, just put Edward 80 in route for that. You can combine them later if they are.
0: 118, that's clear. Edward 80.
2: Edward 80, that's clear.
0: That's clear. Edward 80, show you in route to the McDonald's at 122 East Ritchie Road, reference 527 at 118. Central and left 230, holding burger together.
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2: 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Reporting advised she was on TikTok and ML streaming live in Cyprus is saying he wants to hurt his kids and saying he wishes he was with his mom.
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3: 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Do you raise, is 102 still on a patrol flight?
5: Hey, Miranda, it's me, John. Yeah, we're up. What you got?
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3: Hey, bro, we're sitting on a, stolen right here, right off, Barker Cypress and, Loganball area. 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Closes the, West Road and Barker Cypress.
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6: 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Texas Blade, Sam David, 0-5-1-E-7.
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2: William 31, checking traffic.
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2: William 31, that's clear.
5: That's clear, 5-30. 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

0: Gus, clear shovel of units en route to disturbance family at 21155, apartment 47D, Gosling Road, reference 608 at 126.
1: Number 16.
2: Number 16.
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3: 10102 from his officer, who's your husband, 560 King Coast Drive.
0: 240 in reference to ex-boyfriend is at above location and reportee wants to be removed. The male subject doesn't want to leave. Black male, Willie, last seen wearing unknown, no gate code, no weapon, no intox, no mental health, no aggressive animals.
2: Reportee has opened the drive-through gate and the building gate.
4: Traffic extended.
1: William 47.
3: William 47.
1: Can you give a call to the current message, please? Officer, we're not locating this address here.
0: William 47, that's clear.
2: That's clear. Stand by one.
4: William 6.
0: William 6.
4: Can you send me reference number 628, please?
0: That's clear, William 6. Show you en route to theft other at the bombshells 24628 Town Ball Parkway, reference 628 at 127. To report, he advised he lost his wallet at location, advised his ID was located inside the wallet. Unknown if they have cameras, requesting unit to assist with checking the cameras. Going to be waiting outside near vehicle in black Toyota.
1: Enemy under control, you can send me a report, please.
0: 247, that's clear.

0: Henry 11.
1: I have an idea whenever you're ready.
2: Need a record, need a record, Bingle Road, Northwest Freeway. Need a record, Bingle Road, Northwest Freeway, Fort Orange Jeep Renegade, 290 outbound.
0: Henry 11, go with it.
1: 629, repeating 1427-3629. She come back to the Randy Ronnie.
3: Frank 37.
4: Frank 37, go ahead.
3: Hey, the EMS for a 15-year-old juvenile with a break of his leg.
0: Henry 11.
4: Frank 37, aversion to what part of the
3: leg? His left leg. Let me get a supervisor check by also.
4: Frank 37, similar to Holocaust.
0: Henry 11, confirm the last name.
1: Ronnie.
5: Okay, showing back in information that Zima will be transported to HCA Tom Holt by EMS.
3: Sounds like everybody moving around.
4: Please.
6: 439.
7: Need a record, need a record. Highway 290 at Bingo. Need a record, Highway 290 at Bingo.
4: Go ahead.
8: Lincoln 35, Mary Unit, you got help. 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

0: Henry 11.
1: Nine.
0: Second DL attached.
1: North 16, be advised. Apartment's going to be 3337.
2: Okay.

0: Edward 69 checking.
1: Edward 69, I'm good.
0: Edward 69, that's clear. Edward 80 checking.
2: Edward 80, I'm good.
0: Edward 80, that's clear. Unit 153 checking.
3: 42 Frank 30.
4: 42 Frank 30. There you go.
0: 153, that's clear.
3: Be advised, we're under control. Could you just have another unit check by with us? Our suspect's family showed up. We're under control, though.
4: Hey, can you send me an email with the Earthscape login for other agency? I can't pull it up on my work phone. I'm trying to share it with Harris County. I know it's like other agency. I can't remember the username and password, but it's the same one y'all use.
5: That's clear. Anybody have a unit check by with Frank 30? 4201 Hopper Road.
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4: North 12, Fire Marshal on scene.
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0: William 6, I'm clear. Thank you, ma'am.
1: William 6, I'm clear. Edward 56, units on scene checking. William 73.
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1: 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William 73. EMS is en route to you.
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2: Tom 42, Tom 20's in Rathbone location. I'm doing a traffic stop at Antoine and West Greens. Just low rolling me, but he stops.
1: Boys Road, Texas license plate, William, Robert Paul, 2301. 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
4: Vegas 12, so it's not back to the HPD unit, third shot from Vegas 12.
0: Balloon 31, that's clear. Show you en route to suspicious vehicle at 12607 Branchester's Court, reference 664 at 138.
5: David, you can freeze it again.
0: Last unit, revise.
5: David, 11725, I'm clear on it. You can reset.
0: David, 11, that's clear. Tom, 42.
1: 50, Richard, 12, you can release. First wrecker.
0: Tom 42, do you have a plate or description?
4: Vegas 12, that's clear. Yes, there's one shot on primary. Indirect, New Record, DuBois and Little York. 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
2: Tom 42, stand by. Tom 42, I like that plate. I'm not whether you can just run.
0: Tom 42, that's clear.
5: David 11, I'm on the phone. I'll call you right back.
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0: David, look, dispatch, I'll call you right back. 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

0: وعلى مساك وعلى مساك انت القوامين
1: the one on air tapes
2: Edward 80 checking
3: Edward 80 I'll secure
2: Edward 80 that's clear Edward 69 checking
3: Edward 69 clear okay.
2: Edward 69 that's clear Charles 97 checking North 13, checking. Channel clear.
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1: 742, one day.
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1: Travis.
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0: 45 North 21, I'm out of my vehicle. Would you verify the numbers for the street?
1: 542, I got one on board. We headed back to the nearest gas station. I'll put the exact location in my call notes. Last three is 708.
2: Route 21 at Shawnee is 17493 Cream Farm Drive.
0: Thanks, sir.
3: Tom 42, I don't see the address in the call slip.
1: That's clear, Shawnee.
2: North 21, be advised, call taker was unable to verify the address, but the subscriber information for the phone number came back to 14739 premium.
0: That's clear, thank you.

0: Arthur, so he so is the 11, I think 4-8-2-1-3.
1: No records to this scene.
2: Star 13, that's clear. Attention records, no records to 4221 Spring Creek Lane. No records needed at 4221 Sphinx Creek Lane. E5, Mud 43, holding suspicious vehicle.
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0: suspicious vehicle at 4939 Blue Jacarna Way, reference 673, correction, 763 at 151.
1: 4431, custody.
2: That's clear. One in custody, 151.
3: 41 North, GG.
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3: Change to an ag family assault. 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
2: That's clear.
3: William 06, that's clear. Tom 20, checking.
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7: Foster. Steve, Colorado 413-231, White Cliff Drive.
3: Henry 55, that's clear. Tom 20, checking.

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0: 249.
2: 42 Frank 31. Can you send me that disturbance weather on Moonlight Mist?
1: Definitely. Super nice.

0: 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Show you and Ralph's suspicious person at 3803 Lapling Trail Court, reference 818 at 156.
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2: Hey, Wreckers on my call. Go ahead and move up. Time 28. That call's a dupe.
1: Nine forty-five. You can show me clear that call and OD.
0: Okay. 928, that's there.
3: 112, I'll be out of JPC.
1: 942, released.
0: 112, that's clear. Tom 42, one release at 159. Henry 28 checking.
4: Henry 28, I'm under control.
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0: Hey, you show me out with 45 Charles 80 on the out of the station's LP. It's going to be John's on French, 5255. It's going to be a good report on.
1: That's clear.
0: Can you do two number of records?
1: 232, that's clear.
2: No more records.
1: 332, that's clear.

0: tough, though. You can see me a little. I don't like this.
1: This is any reference 804.
2: Anyone saying 23 traffic?
1: Anyone saying 23, go ahead.
3: Edward 80, checking.
4: Edward 80, I'm secure.
3: That's clear. Edward 69, checking.
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3: 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Charles 97, checking.

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0: Palm 28, checking.
5: Checking, yeah.
6: Sounds good, I'm on control.
7: 15 traffic.
0: Palm 28, that's there.
2: Just making sure you're checking. We're out on a stolen vehicle that's on my call. But we're getting it up.
5: That's clear. Where was the stolen vehicle found? Is it the address of Andre Ray?
3: 15, go ahead.
7: Loger in Orange Grove, Henry David Nora, 1705.
2: It should be the address where 45 Frank 30 is currently right now.
3: That's Army, you said 1705?
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3: That's correct.
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8: 45 Nora, 21, go ahead.
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3: Yeah.

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1: North 16.
0: Be advised, there is no apartment 3337. We're going to check 2337.
2: Okay. Denver 11 out, under control, exchange.
1: Because I see that's clear.
3: Denver 11, that's clear.
2: 45, Charles 37, it's supervising on scene.
4: Orange 2430, show me on the JPC, any mileage, 663.

0: Frank, we think it's not a damage.
1: You may have a unit to check out with Charles 33. Is there anyone meet the office there? 15,550 King South Drive.
2: William 6, I'm good.
3: William 6, that's clear.
0: 112.
3: 112.
0: Well, I've got Henry 72 to this call. He's going to go with William 73 to the hospital with his prisoner.
3: 112 left there.
0: 45, Frank 32. What priority do they need as we're coming from 8? Victor 15, under control. No records needed.
1: 33. Are you under control?
4: Okay. Charles 31, can you change my call to a suspicious person, please?
5: Charles 16, I'm in Roger. Yes. Good morning, Mary 30. I'm down to shoot from the, you can put me on that call
1: as well. That's clear.
3: Edward 80, checking.
6: Edward 80, secure extended.
3: Edward 80, that's there.

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1: Number 20, just type this stranded motor vehicle.
0: Thank you. Unit 249 checking.
2: Two 249, I'm under control. Be able to female at 3710 Terrell Woods. She locked herself out of her home.
0: 249, that's clear.

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0: 42 Frank 31, can you call back to our 40 and have them open the gate for us?
1: Okay.
0: 56, I'm secure, thank you. Edward 56 up there. Henry 28 checking.
3: Henry 28, I'm on the control.
0: Henry 28, that's clear.
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0: 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I spoke to her.

0: Eastside, Mud 110, holding suspicious person.
1: Hey, we're here. You can go to the CDU agenda.

0: Hi, Gordy. That's Claire. Show you en route to suspicious person at 1601 Loretta Road, apartment 1303, is reference 967 at 215. So you're 40 in reference to unknown person, taping her on the window, unknown who it is, located on the first. No gate code. This is the second time this is happening this morning. Lives alone.
1: Charles, I'm just how y'all get inside the gate?
2: That's clear. Good evening.
1: Number 16, can you confirm the address is in 9127 Culture?
3: That's clear. Any unit on the lead officer of King Cell, can you open the gate, please?
2: Clear.
4: Charles, sorry, do you have a check in our window control?
3: That's clear.

Please confirm 3-1. We're in. Just be advised. We're unable to access the building without being let in. Can you call back the reporting and see if she can let us in the gate?

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1: 737-7649.
2: 50, I'm not even sure.
0: Charles 50, that's clear.
3: What do you thought, Paul, 103 from County Shoreline Control, please?
0: Yes, thanks.

0: Charles 11, you're from the local and Hardy.
1: Okay. Edward 69.
2: Edward 69.
1: Can you show me around to the address of McConnell's, please? Starting mileage 810, got 1 mil in my backseat.

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2: Home 170 for local, Amazon 037. 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
0: That's clear, 810 at 221.
2: Excuse me, that's clear, one to change, 0221.
0: Unit 118 checking.
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0: East Side, Mud 43, holding suspicious person.
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0: Edward 43, that's clear. Show you en route suspicious person at 4831 Yellow Ginkgo Trail, reference 29 at 2223. C-40, reporty advised a group of girls came in through the house with door unlocked. Now her sister is banging on the door. Reporty advised they are gone. Reporty advised that the girls live at address listed. They were in a black sedan. The girls are gone.
1: Edward 69, show one release.
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0: Ever 56, come back to where we're at.

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0: Edward 80 checking.
2: Edward 80, what's your
0: name? Edward 80, last clear. Unit 249 checking.
2: 249, I'll secure. You can tell me out.
0: 249, last clear. Henry 72 checking.
3: Nora 16.
4: 112. He's at the hospital.
0: That's clear.
2: 324.
3: If you have the reporting on the line, can you have her step out of the apartment building to listen? Because she seems to not know where she lives.
0: 224.

0: 224, you said put Edward 37 on this call. Can you re-advise the ending of your traffic?
1: Edward 37 on this call, so I can tell her to make our things.
0: That's clear.

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1: Yeah, the unit I can check by 290 eastbound Fever Road in Taylor on a traffic stop.
0: That's good. What was your unit number one more time?
1: 92 Mary 32.
2: Okay. 224, Edward 56, so I have 1-10 in the back of your shop.
3: That's clear. 1-10, that's a 32.

0: He's probably going to take by with 52 Mary 32. He's going to be at Jones Road and 290.
1: So this is D5 and not D6, right?
0: This is D5.
1: What's in the area that I'm in? It's D5.
0: It's actually JVPD, but it's not far from where we are.

0: 10 28 checking.
1: 10 28, I'm going to go.
0: That's clear.

0: 45 Charles 12, send that open door off the seat, drove in.
1: Tulsa, that's clear. Sylvia, 114.
2: Charles, so are you going to send about 200?
1: Charles 28, that's clear. It's going to be a disturbance. Other 14335 Ella Boulevard, reference number 121. Property advisor, one broken into her home. 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Report is not answering to a call taker. 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Location is going to be from call history at 234. Edward 57 checking.
0: Edward 57 checking.
1: That's clear.

0: Iron Drive.
1: Unit 7 is disturbing some moonlight mist. Checking. One, two, three. It was Unit 50 on that. North 16, 42 Frank 31, checking.
0: 143, that's clear. Unit 15.
1: Units out of the disturbance on 14935 Moonlight Mist Drive, checking.
0: North 71.
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3: What?
0: 32 Frank 31, under control.
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0: Alaska. It's going to be a domestic prevent, 5755 West Waver Road, apartment number 1237. To report you wanting to collect possessions from the location. Report your wife's wife won't allow him to get things. Report your wife is going to be a verbal argument. Report you will be at the
1: Charles 11, isn't that other local?
2: The suspicious person of the freeway is Springs, Cypress.
0: On a red lifted Chevy Silverado, black shirt, red pants. Guns are going to be secure, possibly intoxicated. At 237.
3: Can you give me a route with 167?
4: 132.
0: That's clear.
2: 132.
0: Unit 15.
4: I don't know if you have a county unit checking by, but you can disregard them. JP's on scene.
2: That's clear.

916, this case can be 171-4720, Springside First Road, reference number 192. DMS is in route, reporting advice that she wants to kill herself. Advice that she's laying down next to a dumpster. Reported the 19-year-old black female last seen wearing black shirt with

0: straight shorts, no weapons with intox, no mental health. At 240, if I could have a backup unit for Nora 16.
1: 1 for 3 on the road.
0: That's clear.

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0: Another thing, can you change the nature of my call to Airbnb?
1: Let's go.

0: Talk Dirty. 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Reference 63.
1: Talk Dirty, that's clear. Edward 37 checking. That's clear. Charles 28 checking.
2: Charles 22.
1: That's clear.
3: Nora 71.
1: Nora 71.
4: 319 for family disturbance. 17702 Brahmin Brothers Court.
3: Can I get a call back to the reporter to let the gate open?
1: That's clear.
5: 45, Charles, tell the stack on me.
4: Charles, so it's clear.
0: 3M123, you did advise EMS to staging, correct?
1: That's clear.

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1: Please, 3-1. Can you change the call to a loud noise disturbance?
0: That's clear. 3-1.

0: 123, mark everybody under control extension.
1: 123, that's clear.
0: I'll advise on the unit shortly.
1: That's clear. Henry 28.
2: Using EMS, you land as a roof.
1: That's clear.
3: Henry 28, I'm under control.
1: That's clear.

0: Cheers, everyone.
1: Cheers, everyone.
0: Cheers, everyone. Would you be kind enough, OD Nora 41, please?
1: That's clear. Nora 71. Nora 71.
2: Were you able to get a hold of the reporter to open the gate?
1: Stand by.
3: Frank 39.
4: Go ahead.
3: You can send us over and you can stack the other welfare checks on us and take care of us.
4: Yes, sir.
1: Nora 71, the report is opening the gate. Nora 71, give me advice if you're in a front gate or rear gate.
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2: We're at the front gate.
1: That's clear.
5: R11 is going to be Texas, X-ray David Tom, 1312. We're going to be 12,800 block of North Bay, northbound mainlands.
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1: Yep. Unit 230 checking.
0: Two 30 on the patrol.
1: That's clear. Go ahead.
2: Show me the 1-2 on board, going to NPC. Starting mileage is going to be 938.
1: Confirm 938.

0: 超すごい。
1: North 12, your call is going to be in reference to reportee's friend's mom, husband came home going crazy, tried to break window, and threw her on the floor. EMS is refused. Reportee advised he's high and intoxicated. Going to be a white male, unknown clothing description.
2: That's clear.
1: Coordinator. Be advised, we also received a call from the husband. He reported that his wife locked him out of the home and attacked him. Wife has PTSD. Available unit to about north.
2: 4930.
1: 1 minute, Lieutenant, I've actually been around to the bench off radio. That's clear, North 20.
2: That's clear.
1: Unit's going to be 2.
2: That's okay.
3: Oh no.

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2: North 3-3 Wolf, for Jason B, related to 539, come on, close it out.

0: Unit 138 checking.
1: 133, I'm looking at him. He's good. We're on neutral still.
2: Alright, 39. Can we confirm that the address on our call slip is the reporter's address or the address where the, it's coming from?
0: That's clear.
2: That's
1: clear. And 123, North 24 needs to be made primary. He's going to have one detained going for an EDO of Memorial Hermann of the Woodlands. So advise on mileage on that.
0: That's clear. 110,
3: that's 24.
0: 42, checking.
3: 13, is that control?
0: That's clear.

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0: 34, can you run a van?
1: Go ahead with the van.
2: Correct, 389, let's get a call back to the 40 open up the gate.
0: 1 George Charles Henry King, 29 Union X-ray, 4 Edward 231799.
3: That's correct. On the line with them right now. I have him up the gate. He advised that apartment 733 is where the screaming's coming from.
2: That's clear. That's clear. We're calling up now.
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1: 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Can you show me a ride? 10 mileage, I'll be secure tonight.
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0: Frank 34. I'm showing this van belongs to a Chevy pickup in silver and color. It's showing stolen out of precincts 4 through 6.
1: B-side, holding a suspicious person, 110.
0: That's clear.
1: 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Clear on notes.
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1: That's clear. Henry 26, checking.
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1: Yes. 249, is there an update?
0: Negative. You want us to call the report back?
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1: No, 1400, Charlie's now answering the door.
0: Okay.
2: Edward 43, checking.
1: No, for the manager.
2: That's clear.

0: with Ihoru Family Disturbance Village Creek.
1: William 47,
0: that's clear. William 47, we're clear. William 47.

0: Frank 39. Can we get a call back to either one of our reporters? See if we can get an update. We hear someone yelling in the area, but we can't pin where it's at.
1: Okay, we put him on phone now.
2: Volume 47, short air route to the 5-minute disturbance per 155. 17218, Lee Side Drive, reference number 406, 040, reference to 29, your old son causing a disturbance. Hispanic male J. Rodriguez, wearing a black sweater, black pants. Male has a schizophrenia, has been on meds. Corrector has not been on meds, has been hospitalized for mental health in Conroe at 308.
3: Unit then route to the family disturbance. North Hogarth. 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That's clear. Available unit with the shield to check by with North 12. 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
0: Frank, go to reroute us. We'll be around over there. I'm coming from real quick in these texts.
3: That's clear, Frank 30.
1: Or 11 seconds.
4: Maybe drunk.
1: Okay.
3: Available system supervisor clear on reference 205.
0: Frank 39, can we get an extra unit to check by?
5: 4-2-7-30, I'm clear.
1: 39, that's clear. Are you under control?
3: Yes, clear.
0: Yeah, we're under control. We're just trying to figure out where this yelling is coming from.
1: That's clear. We're already going to be stepping out.
3: Units en route to offender disturbance. Reporting also advised that she has a pistol in case male breaks the door down.
0: Can we have him come to the parking lot?
1: Yeah.
0: Frank 30, we're going to respond. Priority 1, there you
3: go. Escort Frank 30.
1: Trying to check by with Frank 39 and North 32.

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2: Looking at some...
0: Charles 28 checking.
2: We, I parked about four houses down. We're going to be approaching on foot.
3: That's clear. Charles 3 secure.
0: That's clear.
4: We're past the feet of Timber Forest right now.
2: That's clear. I'm going to get closer to see if we hear any screaming anywhere.

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1: Confirming, you said you reported your step out.
0: Okay,
1: over traffic, everybody's hanging out. That's clear, 15-0.

0: Hey, Lot. Six.
1: 056.
2: Wait,
0: there's shots out. Yes, sir. Writing an email is just 968.
1: 968 at 321. Hey, where y'all at?
2: Hello, Ashley.

0: Tom 28, William 47, Turkey.
1: Tom 28, I'm good, thank you.
0: That's clear.

0: Alrighty.
1: William 47, Cherokee.
2: William 55.
1: Go ahead.
0: Frank 30.
2: Frank 30. 1 mil, detained.
1: Yes, clear. 1 detained at 324.
3: Houston, Julia with 701, Jacobo, Pineda, Act 44, No 29.
0: Hey, can you tell us what the male party of this call, what his phone number is, please, so we can try to give him a call real quick?
2: Yes, sir, sir. 308-756-2112, repeating, 808-756-2112. Report his name is Chris.
0: That's clear. Stand by.
4: 1043, pass assault.
5: 411 North, let me drive it.
2: Go ahead.
3: 411.
5: North 11, we're going to be, it's going to be Texas, Henry, Lincoln, King, 5247. We're going to be 229 Wagon Point.
3: Okay.
4: So reporting will be at the McDonald's at Four Corners at 1406 West Main. Reporting advised 10 to 15 minutes ago, she was at the Express Inn with a male and he was not letting her leave. He was grabbing her arms enough to leave marks and he also tried to hit her, but she was able to get away 10 to 15 minutes ago. She's not sure where he is. She's going to be in the parking lot in a silver Honda Accord.
2: Nice, clear. I'm out. 515-1043, I'll be in the area if you need anything. Nice, clear.

0: Frank 30.
1: Frank 30.
0: Okay, Victor, could y'all try to give him a call one more time, please?
1: Yes, sir.
0: Yeah, just let him know to step out so we can try to help him.
1: Yes, sir.

0: units out of the family servants. Are we able to switch to East?
1: Yes, that's clear. You can move this to East.
2: That's 24, I don't know.
3: All right, 24.
0: That's clear. All units move to East. East will be restricted for the units out of family disturbance on Farm Creek.
3: That's clear. 566-328.

0: one service there. I got one female on board around the Hague Village.
1: Yeah, 43.
2: Sam 33, Nora 16 for the in progress.
3: Go ahead.
4: There's no 33.
5: 29.
1: X-ray George Lincoln 3416. X-ray George Lincoln 3416. Ray Honda.
3: Clear, return.
1: Please test the call.
3: Clear.
1: Ten for you, shot.
5: Clear.
4: North 16 is going to be in reference to a CPR in progress for a male not breathing and cold. EMS is on scene.
5: 41, Charles.

0: Carl 11.
1: I can't just do a warrant through this, Joe, and assisting.
2: Yes. General clear.
3: General's clear.
2: 165, OD.
3: That's clear, you're OD.

0: R11, I'm under control. Trans to suspicious vehicles.
1: What's your identification number?
0: I'm in R11.
1: Okay.
0: And then stack that warrant service on me. Are you gonna check that?
1: Okay. Forty-one Charles 11, show me around JPC 1 mil, 30 mile in 077-077. Charles 11, 331.

0: I'm sorry, you said again?
1: Is there any other control?
2: East High, holding it up, other Northgate.

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1: Air Force 7, you send them clear on it.
2: Number 47, that's clear. Flight 1 North 2, show me out at 4894 Louetta Road on a suspicious person.
3: Roger, sir.
2: It's going to be a theft, other 23550 North Gate Crossing Boulevard, apartment number 141. And if there's a reference to someone else's vehicle in the parking lot, had their four tires and rims stolen by Toyota Camry at 330.

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1: That's clear.

0: Sam 33, Charles 14, need a backer.
1: All right.
2: Sam 33, we requested one for precautionary.
0: Yeah, I'll be around.

0: North 16, you can change to unknown medical emergency.
1: That's clear, North 16. Reported to you, Charles 14. I'm under control.
2: Watch out.
1: That's clear, Charles 14.
3: Door 87, go west.

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1: Right.
2: He shows leaving ACA Northwest and route to Cypress Wood with one male juvenile. Starting mileage is going to be 623.
1: That's clear. Good for you.
3: 41R11, I got one in custody.
1: No, 11 up here. One in custody, 242.

0: be out with North 13 suspect vehicle. Going to be at the golf course, Alvin A. Klein in Kirkendall. He's on the golf course evading. X-ray Lincoln Young, 5690.
1: That's clear. Attention all units to Channel Navajo 1414 to Channel Navajo 1414.
2: 143, put me on that. Where are you at?
0: We're heading over towards Pine Lake now.
3: Is he evading in the car, or did he ditch the car and on foot?
0: They're in the vehicle. I've got him stopped. We're in the parking lot of the golf course.
1: That's clear. 344.
3: We're right there. We're coming to you.
0: All right, we're going to be in the back parking lot of the golf course.
1: That's clear.

0: 14. We've got one retained right now. We're working on the last one.
1: King 14, confirming you got two detained.
2: One 23, no more records, record stay back, we're still working on third.
0: 10-4-3, take the deal, and name date.
3: Go with the deal. Clear, go with the name date.

0: 14, three suspects detained. Go ahead and release the channel.
1: That's clear. Three detained at 3:48. Attention all units, the channel is now released at 3:48. Commercial number traffic, the channel is now released at 3:48.

0: deal for Frederick is eligible for an employer kind of deal for last name Guerra. It's going to be eligible current and clear. Actually, disregard. I'm not sure. He's going to be a criminal gang member out of Montgomery County. He also has 2 specific points out of precinct 4.
1: That's cool.
2: Norfolk 6, sound clear?
3: Norfolk 6, go ahead.
2: Reference 612, please.
3: Yeah, there's going to be an aggressive animal incident occur at 8330 Elm Street. Patient's going to be at 17201 North Freeway. That's reference number 6112. That's 349.

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1: Last four of the VIN we're getting is 2689.
0: That's clear. Let me give you a full VIN then, whenever you're ready.
1: Team 14, go with it.

0: 2, George, Charles, Edward, Charles, 1, 9, Victor, 0, 4, 1, 2, 7, 9, 6, 1, 0.
1: Doctor.
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1: Edward 47, checking.
3: Edward 47, name is
1: Joe. Edward 47, that's clear. Nora 16, checking.
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1: King 14.
0: King 14, go ahead.
1: Mike secure.
0: Go ahead.
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1: Show me the
0: mental hospital. Reporty advised he heard the front door open. Only heard it. Reporty thinks somebody is in the home. Elapsed time now. Reporty has no weapons, no intox, no mental health.
1: Okay. 165, and that's the only other day we have.
2: Forty-five Charles, told you 10 calls to a family of four, please.
0: Okay. 155, we do have the reporting on the line. Reporty advised they probably left already, currently does not hear anything. Reporty is in the backyard currently. William 47 checking.
3: William 47 under control.
0: William 47, that's clear. Edward 43 checking.
4: Edward 43, I'm under control.
0: Edward 43, that's clear.
1: William 55 is just that individual at the house. No one else inside the house.
5: Hey, for a local of 250 Central Plaza.
0: Mm-hmm. 155, we are asking the reporting now.

0: 155.
1: I'm clear. They're about to arrive anyway, so it's fine.
0: 155, that's clear.
1: 1365 is back in arrest.
0: Sounds clear.
1: I'm clear. Sounds clear.
0: 2 Charles 31, T, show me UD, please.
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3: William 470, can you show me a Route 2 Methodist Willowbrook with one on board? 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
3: William 47.
0: William 57.
2: That's clear.
0: William 47.
3: 47. Could you show me a RAS at Methodist? Ending mile is going to be 185. 185.
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0: 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Can I get first worker, please?
1: That's fair. Need a wreck, need a wrecker. 9100 Northbound Parkway. Need a wreck, need a wrecker. 9100 Northbound Parkway.
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0: Charles 50, that's clear. Show you en route to suspicious person at 12203 Old Walters Road, apartment 136, reference 937 at 429. In service for 3 McMills walking around, reportee thinks they are breaking into vehicles. Reportee advised that they are in a black truck and the alarm is going off. Reportee advised they are 4 apartments down, no weapons seen. Gate code is through the app. Reporting no longer has visuals. One black male wearing black hoodie, gray sweatpants, unknown description of the other two suspects.
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0: Henry 6-5, I'll be transferring one mile to JPC, starting mileage 307.
1: 5.32. Can you EMS from to my location for a 22-year-old female not feeling some of the bus?
2: That's clear. Henry 6-5, that's clear. 307 at 431.
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4: That's clear. She filed with me. I'm trying to get a hold of the reportee. They live right down the street.
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0: Ida 53, that's clear. Charles 50 checking.
3: Charles 50, I'm out of control.
0: Charles 50, that's clear. Tom 35 checking.
9: Tom 35, I'm secure.
0: Tom 35, that's clear.

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2: 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Thank you for checking.
0: Charles 64, that's clear.

0: Charles 28 checking. Tom 20 checking.
1: Possible numbers.
0: Tom 20, that's clear. Charles 28 checking.
2: Charles 28 secure.
0: Charles 28, that's clear.

0: 23-7. Right. You show us leaving Cypress Wood and route to the juvenile detention center with one male juvenile aboard. Starting mileage is going to be
1: 6-2-4-5-1.
2: It'll be at 25517 Tumble Parkway, 25517 Tumble Parkway at the Black Bear Diner. 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
1: 932, we have one female being transported to North Cypress.
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0: Nora 13, units on scene checking. Tom 25, your SO. Tom 20 checking.
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0: 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Nora 13, units on scene checking.

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1: That's clear. I was in.
0: That's clear. Beginning miles is also 507.

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1: Henry 28 checking.
2: Henry 11, where's the control?
1: Henry 11, ask.
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1: NOR 87, can you send EMS to my location for a white male, mid-30s, complaining of not feeling good?
2: Awake, conscious, and breathing?
1: He is awake, conscious, and breathing.
2: That's clear. We'll call EMS.
1: NOR 87, that's good.
3: NOR 20, can you show me, give me one mail courtesy transport to address on my call notes? Starting mileage 870.
2: 214, that's clear. Henry 34 checking.
0: That's clear. 5-10.
3: Henry 3-4, secure.
2: Henry 3-4, that's clear.

0: 1311 Big Pine, 1311 Big Pine. Reporting is calling from Montgomery County, stating that her daughter lives there and she's not been acting right. She called the reportee about 20 minutes ago, and now she can no longer get a hold of her. Public service dispatch for more information.
1: Got it. Okay, so I'll be around later.
0: Clear.

0: 123.
1: Go ahead.
0: Yeah, 123. I need North 24th Street.
1: Yes, sir. North 24th Street.
0: North 24th Street. I'm clear on those. That's clear.

0: which is surprisingly 40 years, stated that she has made multiple in her life in the past. She is currently on the phone with her daughter right now as well.
1: 160. 50-12 traffic.
2: 50-12, right?
1: Southbound, main lanes, Hardy Toll Road, just before Greens. Texas license plate, X-ray, William George, 3552.

0: 123.
1: Está bien.
0: Yeah, I'm just making sure EMS is coming to the golf course right on Pine Lakes, correct? Not out of any car.
1: I don't know. Address on the golf course.
0: Okay, that's what, yeah, we're going to be on Pine Lakes at the golf course, if they're not already aware of that.
2: 41 Frank 37, show us the ride, I think 652.
1: That's good. What column will make sure they have?
0: 5730 Pine Lakes.
3: That's there. 521.
1: Clear.
4: Charles 70 is in reference 206.
1: Charles 70, that's clear.
2: That's a 10 on the L.
3: Clear.
1: Charles 70, that's clear. Reference 206 at 521.
5: 10 times 3 11. Can you know these people?
2: Revise.
5: Do you know these people?
2: My parents do. I'm familiar with her situation.
5: Awesome.

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2: It's going to be the service of the 12401 Hamel Chris Drive. She reported female says there's a man in the house that put his hands on her. Male in background, fanny did. Female and male yelling at each other. Call back 2 times, unable to leave voicemail. 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
0: That's one. Charles 70 checking.
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0: Definitely.
1: Thirteen six stop, copy new
0: date. Go with it.
5: Forty-five North, 21. 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
2: those
5: on
2: 1
1: go here. Last I'll spell it, Zebra out of Mary, Ida Ross, versus Hannah, 0129 of 97, white female.
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0: 81 King 25. You can send me that alarm on Larkin Grove.
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0: 45, Sam 32, try out.
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0: New York 298, Robert William Young 1917.
2: That's clear.

0: That's fair.
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2: 41 David, 14 SO, en route to Fallbrook for second.

0: Live video feed of a black truck that pulled up on site, subject to taking pieces of wood from side of property, is digging in the trash can. A white male, black hat, green shirt, blue shorts. Reference 293 at 538.
1: Thank you. Can you say yourself?
2: Here's the code. I'm 609. Check it, status.
3: 2 item 609. I'm 10-4. You can show me a 10-8 citation.
2: 36.
4: Charles 33. You can send me your suspicious person. I'll write up.
5: Charles 50. The location on the call slip brought me to a water point.
0: Charles 50, that's clear. The rapid SOS ping is 14335 Ella Boulevard. Unsure why they dropped it at that address.
5: That's clear.
3: Yeah, I'm ready to do that.
5: Very fast, 45 Nora 17, I'm clear enough. 17,
1: that's clear.
5: 8
3: Town 702, go ahead and confirm on the vehicle, my call.
5: 41 Adam 4, you can send your suspicious person on 96.
3: I thought so.
0: Yeah, task a few supervisors to look at reference 298.
1: Okay.
5: 230, you can put me on it.
0: 230, that's clear. Airwolf 43, Charles 92, check.
5: Airwolf 43, I'm good.

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1: Can we change the address on my call stuff to the one on Ellen?
0: Yes, sir.
2: Tom 25 unsecure.
0: Tom 25 clear.

0: 81 King 25. You put that alarm on King 35.
1: F there, King 25. I'll show you that for you.
0: Appreciate it.

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1: 4945, go ahead.
2: 16.
0: Right, put my 3400 block of Sanford's Way. On Miller and Board King, 5528.
3: William 16.
1: Nothing.
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4: Charles 33.
1: Charles 33, go ahead.
4: Disregard.
3: 416, that's their in transit, 547, 2 on board.
5: Nora 15.
3: Nora 13.
0: 45, David 12, sir.
5: Nora 15. I'll also be in route with Nora 16.

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0: Yeah.
3: 1365, all units are here.
4: We are.
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2: East half post with stolen vehicle.
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7: That was just now you can say to him.
6: To Tom 10, that's all.
4: Tom 10, show you something.
8: I'm 5 Charles Clark, can you call me to see this one, please?
1: That's okay. Houston 2, 608, Golf, no 29.
2: Hillary 69 is clear to stolen vehicle 22910, Millgate Drive. She reporting for his vehicle that he tracked to this location, Black Chrysler 300. License plate is William Sam John 189 for 40 in a green ambulance parked outside of the residence. No weapons. Reference 313 at 544.
6: 224. Disregard Edward 69. Edward 57 around to that.
2: That's clear. Edward 69, you can go back in service. Edward 57, you clear?
5: 457, 19 is on.
1: Eastern 8, Tom 702.
4: Alright. 332 checking.
1: I'm not paying for you, yeah. Confirmation received.
9: That's clear. First record, please. I'm on Highway 6, just north of West Belfort in Fort Bend County.
2: Hey, we're 57, you clear?
1: Available record, Highway 6, north of West Belfort Road, GPS Houston. First available record, Highway 6, north of West Belfort.
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1: 10608 received. Constant time 545.

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1: I'm out of joy.
0: Okay. Charles 33 checking.

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1: Unit 124 checking.
2: 42, I'm not with 124, she's under control.
1: 42, that's clear. Moving to jump call.
2: I showed myself up. My computer's just low. Thank you.
1: That's fair, I've seen that. Thank you.
0: 41 Charles 33 out of the suspicious person, 17506, Red Oak, checking.
2: Tom 43, can you give me a record though, please?
0: 41 Charles 33 out of the suspicious person, 17506, Red Oak, checking. Any available units of public service, 41 Charles 33.
3: Charles 33. Hello.
0: Last thing, you give me an unreadable.
4: 737, has he responded on the radio?
3: Item 26, show me yourself.
1: Item
0: 24,
1: no hold record.
0: That might be him. He's coming in unreadable on the radio.
4: That's clear. Closest unit.
1: 124, that's clear. Attention records, no more records needed. 16001 Tom Ball Parkway. Attention records, no more records needed. 16001 Tom Ball Parkway.
3: Charles 33, I'm under control. I've just had a really bad thing on this building.
0: Charles 33, sir, thank you. Not 37, he's under control.
4: 737, that's clear.
0: All units, stand by for dispatch change. Unit, stand by for dispatch change.

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2: 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Send me that minor.
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2: Yes, clear. 45 Adam 34 SO.
1: Adam 34 CSO.

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5: 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Tonight, show conditions of Vaughn, out of Missouri County, North 29.
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6: Here's 63, the alarm's been canceled. I'll show you back in.
2: Item 14, show, sir.
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2: 81K19, show, sir. Item 23, show, sir.
1: Channel is clear.
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11: 41, Adam 30, is awaiting equipment.
1: 42, that was close, showing you, sir.
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8: 41853, show me, SO.
1: Unit unreadable.
2: Henry 40 SO.
6: Henry 40 SO.
1: 45 David 18 SO.
2: 24 SO.
1: 45 David 18 SO.
6: 243 SO.
1: Confirming I was 42 David 10. There's a lot of static in the background.
2: Confirming
1: I'm from SO. Yeah, show yourself.
12: To resume normal traffic.
6: William 15.
11: 41, Charles 11.
2: Charles 11.
6: 42, Adam 12, SO.
1: Adam 12, SO, yes,
11: SO. Send me out on that accident on Whitewood Drive in Louetta. Send me out to vehicle.
2: Clear.
6: Last in you.
11: Charles 11. I'll see if I can get another unit for traffic control.
4: MSO.
6: Please, everyone, if we're.
4: 42 David 19, SO, waiting on equipment.
2: Leading into back, Charles 11, for traffic control, Whitewood and Louetta.
9: Charles 14, you can put me out.
1: Continue, yes, ma'am.
2: Charles 14, clear.
9: 179 VLV.
6: William 79, sir.
2: I'm 20, show, so.
13: Tom 35, same traffic. 42 Lincoln 3, show me OD. Have a blessed day.
6: Tom 35, clear.
9: Tom 42, same traffic.
1: Show me OD, have a good one, thank you.
6: Tom 42, clear.
4: Tom 41, SO.
1: Tom clear.
6: Tom 41, clear.
8: 45 David 13, SO.
6: William 23, SO.
8: 42, Tom 10, SO.
12: 45, David 13, SO.
6: William 23, clear.
9: Under 28, OD.
6: Henry 28, clear.
11: Next, show me SO, please.
12: 45, Sam 15, SO.
8: 42, Adam 17, SO.
2: 4, Henry 26, Adam
1: 17, SO. 42,
11: Frank
1: 13,
11: SO.
6: Henry 26, SO, clear.
1: Frank 13, SO, SO.
9: Henry 11, OD.
6: Henry 11, SO.
7: 126, SO.
6: 126,
4: SO. 249, OD.
6: 249, SO.
4: Oh, so slow, same traffic.
0: 45 David 16 SO.
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5: 45 Sam 18 SO.
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10: 45 Adam 80 SO.
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10: Chowder.
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1: 3 Stalling for theft to residence, 5403 Gaston Street.
6: I had a 53, checking.
14: I had a 53 under control.
6: That's clear.
14: Hey, it looks like a call just dropped with the MS and route.
7: 451 SO.
0: 45 Adam 38 SO.
6: That's clear.
12: 45 Adam 38 SO.
11: Positive, how many two records?
0: 716 SO out of station 2.
6: Sam 16,
14: that's good. Need 2 records, I would drive in East Florida. Need 2 records, I would drive in East Florida.
1: 3, stalling suspicious vehicle, 12,800, Alden Westfield.
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0: 2 Charles, 150, 1041, let's see.
7: Lane 383 to Charles 11, 12.
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0: Charles 68, SO1.
6: That's when I wasn't clear.
0: Charles 68, SO1.
6: Charles 68, that's clear.
12: 45 Charles 26, 3 OV.
7: 2 Arms, 6 OV, Houston.
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7: Sam 20 SO, covering East Side Parks.
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6: Central Mud 304, meet the citizen.
10: 41
14: out of 45.
10: Out of 45. Now, for my 32, I'd like to say, put it on X-ray boy Sam 7848.
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4: 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Yes, sir.
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35 David 17 for your suspicious person. 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

0: 45 San Street 4. Just be advised, we've had multiple calls on that subject all night. We can't find them.
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4: 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It's going to be 2718 Mirage D Drive. 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

0: which is 16. Can you change my call at this time?
1: Yeah, sir.
2: Hi.
1: 35715, go ahead.
3: 335 SO.
2: 335, please. 35715, can you make contact with Starbucks and get an update on it? 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

0: Adam 20.
1: Adam 20. Hey, Fertile Pool, 1438, Stillville Frost.
0: He showed me on a major accident on Congress, the 1000 block of Congress. You know, like, prison ones, I don't think.
2: 42-15, you can send it.
1: Day 15, Oscar. It's going to be residential auto booker 3 last week.
3: That's hurting EMS.
0: Ask you now.

0: 41 out of 45, sir. There's our box up to it. X-ray George, John 9076.
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0: North 23, that's clear. It's 20014 Procurus Way, in service for a red sedan. 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License plate X-ray William Lincoln 6429, reference 512 and 618. Henry 82 checking.
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3: Adam 20, do you have any descriptions or patient information? UMS is asking.
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1: Yes, please.
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0: 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One 18-year-old.

0: 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You said you're going to residence on Gaston.
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0: Henry 10 around 20142 Saddle Ranch, family disturbance, 040. His ex-girlfriend broke into the house. Female kicked the door down, 32-year-old black female. Before he's arguing with the female. Five units were just out. Open line disturbance, 657 at 631. Supervisor clear, advise on priority.
1: 253, I'm aware.
0: 253, you cut off.
1: He lives there?
0: Negative, kicked the door down and arguing with the reporting.
1: Priority 1.
2: Adam 19, traffic.
0: Henry 10, priority 1 for 253.
3: Adam
0: 19,
3: go ahead.
0: Henry 20, you're also clear and route.
2: Victor Zebra Sam 3998, 16400 Dry Creek Falls Boulevard.
4: Forty-five,
0: Adam 1, I repeat the license plate.
4: 41 on Henry 10, call priority 2. They're just arguing.
0: That's clear, Henry 10, priority 2 for 41.
5: Henry 10, clear.

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0: 41926, show me some.
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2: 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Can you send me a message?
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1: Hey, I'm 32, that's there. 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
2: 150 SD for medical emergency, Veterans Memorial, and West Ritchie.
0: Adam, do you need to send me that call? Put me on that. And can you see if we can get a better location? 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
1: 45 Adam 26, go ahead.
0: I'm going to be at the 10500 block of Jones, out on the Texas plate. Adam Lincoln, Edward Young, David Adam. Buck 358, holding suspicious person, 290.
1: Clear.
2: 45 Frank 18, could you send me a traffic hazard reference 782?
0: May you want to send it?
1: Frank 18, that's it.
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0: 41, that's clear.
4: Forty-five, Sam 16, SO.
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1: The first about seems like gas station next to a Whataburger near possible street named Black Pole or White Pole.
2: Answer 3, that's going to be D6. Not sure if that's D6 or C4. But I'll be around.

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3: 45 M 34, go ahead.
1: 53, can you log two license plates for me, please?
2: Clay, go with the first one.
0: Templeton and Queenston on Texas Tech, Victor John Victor 4283.
3: That's clear.
4: 45 Tom, living up with myself, 5 on traffic.
3: That's clear.
1: 53, first license plate is William Victor Sam 4038. And the second license plate is William David King 3620, both of them Texas.
2: Clear.
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2: I'm 23, I'll be out. It's going to be 12671 Veterans Memorial. EMS is going to be out. It looks like a male sleeping at the bus stop. Give me one sec.
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0: Sam Lincoln is so. Can you show me the route to Grand Lake tonight?
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3: That's
0: good.
2: 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Downs property.
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3: 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Hey, I'm right here by this alarm. I'll get it for you.
1: 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Still showing you at the primary scene.
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4: 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Door 33,
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4: 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Adam
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4: 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Adam 33, show
0: 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North 16, OD.
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4: Last name, Kastanen.
3: 241, that's clear. Can we see if a North Central unit could swing by?
2: North 21 and North 23.
5: North 23, from the unit.
2: Nothing.
3: Unit 41, SO.
0: Unit 41, SO.
3: Sam
5: 33, SO, good morning.
2: Sam 33, good morning.
6: If it's clear, just add this way.
1: Clear.
0: Confirming that was Adam 32, the recycle in the background.
3: Affirmative.
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1: Charles, 5-9.
0: Same as that. Did you send me the burger there on West Mount?
2: Adam 2-8, clear.
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1: Charles, 5-9, you are clear. Ida, 53.
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1: Henry, 66.
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1: Ida, 53.
0: Ida, 53.
1: Check in.
0: Ida, 53, I'm under control.
1: That's good. Those plates have been locked.
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3: I will supervisor for the information call holding 5804 North Grand Parkway West, reference 59.
8: Sam, 11, you can send it.
3: Okay.

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1: 808, looking for Tom, what's the key myself?
2: David 19, traffic.
0: David 19, go ahead.
2: $19.60 and $19.60 business, Tom King, Victor, 7363.
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0: 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It's gonna be a gray Tesla, no plates.

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0: Okay. Chicken salad chick. It's showing to be front left door and back door. 6755 at 7-Eleven.
1: Charles H.G., come back in.
2: William 16 SL.
1: Henry 10. William 16 SL. Tom Gold, please. 241. 241. 241.
0: Can you ignore 23
1: Miami, please?
0: Please.

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1: Two of us.
0: 176, show me on scene.
1: 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This should be garage door entry. Edward 74.
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1: Frank 18, you send us the information call off TC. We're clear on it.
2: Frank 18, clear.
3: That's clear. It should be door 6820 at 714. Charles 82.
4: 319, checking.
2: Charles, clear.
1: David 19, I'm under control.
2: Charles, clear.
4: That's perfect. 4816, show me yourself.
3: Charles 82.
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5: Charles 82.
4: 40 Henry 16.
2: 40 Henry 16, show yourself.
3: Charles 82, we have a second early two motor vehicle at the same complex. You may have more.
5: Sure, I'll take care.
3: Clear. Henry 20. Henry 20.
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1: 116, I'm at control.
3: 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Charles 88.
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8: road. 934.
5: 934.
2: 45, I'm Toyota, I'm on traffic. 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
3: Yeah, go ahead.
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5: Clear.
9: 423, this is Logan Alpha 40, Law of Texas Play, Young Boyfriend 2587. Reporting the high bus license, please.
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9: Good.

That'll be Walgreens, 28456 Tomball Parkway. I report the advisors of a homeless male sleeping in a parking lot on the Graham side of the building. Would like him off the property. Do not want contact.

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0: Charles 63.
2: Charles Fitzgerald.
0: Please.

0: Sorry, Institute.
1: 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Edward, 45. Clear.
2: Everyone, David 1-4, send me your local.
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3: 214, clear.
1: I'm going to put you on the information call.
4: That's clear.

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1: Bye, Quinn.
2: Charles Finan.
3: Charles Finan.
2: Charles Finan. Show me on a suspicious person. 6300 Luetta. I got a few homeless sleeping in front of this business.
3: They're under control.
2: That's fine.
3: Clear.

0: 16, I'm secure. 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
2: Under control, ma'am. 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

0: Charles 18.
1: Adam 19, traffic.
2: Charles 18, I'm on control, thank you.
0: Charles 18, clear.
3: 45, Adam 19, go ahead.
1: Victor John, Victor 3746, 16400 Dry Creek Falls Boulevard.

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0: Two minutes of intersection at Kind of Profound Drive in Bower Road on Young Charles Boy 4048. Should come back to a Chevy Equinox.
2: But dude, are they holding stolen vehicle at Discovery?
0: Charles 63.
2: Charles 53? 63?
0: Yeah, he's on the stolen vehicle.
1: That's clear.
2: That's clear. Should you en route? 6967 at 728. Charles 59 checking.
3: Charles 59, we're good.
2: That's clear. Charles 56. Clear. Tom 18.
4: Tom, I'm good. Next turn.
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0: Thanksville P, Tom Paul, Nora 1750, E6, feeder southbound at Aldi Mill.
1: Henry 69.
2: Okay, that's fine.
1: William 48.
3: Yes, ma'am. I'm good. Thank you.
1: That's clear. 07. Quality 1 out on 30 traffic.
2: Go ahead.
1: Texas plate, ma'am. 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I'm on Ringley Drive in Spring Creek, Florida.
2: Okay.
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0: I'm pretty clear.
2: 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Boxwood Glen.
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0: Houston 10 and 4-9, Edgar Abram Rodriguez DL is not eligible. DL's card is 11 and 2031. SR suspension, mandatory conviction, that's 29.
1: Henry 71.
2: Henry 71.
1: Ma'am, I showed myself out on traffic here at this location. I'm under control. Could you have a Spanish speaker check by with me, please?
2: I have a Spanish speaker check by with Henry 71.
0: You're waiting for welfare check 17-110 Red Oak.
2: 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Henry 49, Henry Red Oak.

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0: Cool. 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

0: Thank you, content. I'm duping the other call. It's going to be a one vehicle accident. A ditch when I was on the Beltway 8 near Wilson Road exit. Was to be on the left side. Looks like it was hit by a pickup.
1: Content, that's where you can dupe it out.
0: No, sir, sir. Fire department can be on scene. Me for Terrace Victor at 710 FM 1960 West, Party 3.
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2: 8, Nora, Ida, King, 514. It's going to be a white Chevy Equinox.
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5: Henry Lincoln John, 9992, 45 Southbound Main Lane, Atascocita.
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0: 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He has a key.
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2: 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I'm on traffic 24-200 West Road.
1: 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Noah 33 checking.
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4: 81 King 11. Can you give me reference number 888?
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3: 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The tag. 81 King 11, that's clear.
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2: Clear. Creep out, Adam 80, checking.
1: That's clear. I'm adding some notes here in a minute. 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
0: Clear.
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3: 50 over 10, traffic.
0: Go ahead.
3: Sam George Robert, 47304545, southbound Bay Lane, Cypress.
0: Clear.

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0: Hey, Dave. How do you control?
1: 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Two vehicle, Brown Mini Cooper versus a gray Chevy Malibu.
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1: 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Charles 88, check in.
0: Party 1, 26.
1: I need a Walgreens parking lot, two vehicles. We have Little York and 59. That'd be a caddy, a red caddy versus an Infiniti.
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4: 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Go ahead.
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0: 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I'll start heading up there.
1: 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Sharon's 3919 with Church Drive. It's advising her husband's emotionally harassing her.
4: 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Can I get a tow row unit for a stranded motorist at West Road?
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4: 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It's going to be on the shoulder. Southbound. It's a disabled white Kia Sportage 96809.
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6: 42, David Tank, is your info for?
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4: My 322, a welfare check.
6: 45, Tom, 11, checking.
0: That's
6: clear. That's clear.
4: David 11, for the BMV.
1: David 11, clear.
7: No, 33.
4: Yeah.
7: Can I have a case number and I get it off the computer, please?
1: It's going to be 11950 Will Clayton Parkway. It's going to be at the Mini Mall Storage.
4: Clear.
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0: 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It's going to be a white 2018 Ford F-250, storage unit 422.
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0: 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William David Lincoln 7151. It's going to be on a black colored Toyota SUV.
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2: 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You just give me a hold up.
3: David, you're zero, push run to 25630 Kirkland Boulevard. 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Can you hold up from the right counter?
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2: So I think his sister, 34-year-old Esther Sandoval, wearing a purple shirt, shorts, is going off drugs, throwing things at him. No mental health issues. Unified Davis 24.
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0: William 40, I'm good.
1: 1-24, I'm under control. Are we having internet connection problems?
4: Not that we're aware of.
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4: Clear.
0: 12.
4: Okay.
6: Hey, we're going to see you. We're out. Ending to 718.
4: Yes, 17 clear, 818.
0: Fire department, SWAT team. Reference that another 311 Northwest call. Looks more like a discharge of a fire right down property. Let's get a unit in route.
7: Fire 33, if 205 is not needed on the scene, I could pick up that Northwest call.
4: 45, Adam
7: 3,
4: I show myself
0: out. 205, I'm all good here. I don't need anybody else.
7: Yeah, but 33, that's clear. Go ahead and clear me CV and show me around.
4: Clear.

0: 45, Adam, 26, on the island.
1: Copy.
0: Yeah.
2: Last unit had an echo repeat.
1: Nor 23, my call nature of minor accident.
0: 45, Frank. 45, Adam, 26, show me out on traffic.
3: 205.
2: Okay. 45, Adam, 26. Go ahead.
0: 05.
4: 205, there was never a fire here. It changes to a suspicious person. I'll be out on a blackmail.
1: 42, Adam, 30, traffic.
0: I'm going to be at the 1500 block of Jones. Tom William Victor 5318 should come back to a black BMW 328i.
2: Sounds very good.
0: That's clear.
1: Paul Charles Young 0918. Wilbur and Alden Mill.
5: 934.
1: Yeah, determined.
5: Back in, clear one.
3: Clear.
6: Sam Wyman, do we have a desk cop today?
0: I don't know.
6: See if they'll take that Beverly hat.

0: 45 Adam 3-4, checking. 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
2: 45, that's clear.
1: Have you on the call to request the public service?
3: Traffic.
1: Your volume was low. 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
4: Houston to over 506.
3: 14, I'm going to be out on traffic at West Sam Houston Parkway North and Big Branch. Texas license plate 224 Charles 345. 224 Charles 345.
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2: Two oh five, you run this ID card and check it for me.
1: Go with it.
2: Last name is Bright.
1: Stand by. 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
4: 135.
1: 41-17.
4: Adam 30, I'm under control.
1: I'm 30, sir.
4: 41 Adam 23, we're under control.
1: Adam 23, sir.
5: Calendar.
1: You must have asked me what.
4: Can you advise county maintenance that the lights at 1960 and call is away or flash red all around?
1: How many patients and injuries?
6: Just one patient, and she says her head is, her ears are ringing.
1: Advise 1960, what was there on the cross street? No, sir.
4: Carl's wife.
1: Clear.
4: What if I found 34 traffic?
1: What if I found 34, go ahead.
7: Queenston and Millwood Hill on Texas Tag. David Sam 2, Boy 063.
1: That's good.

0: 45M26 checking.
1: Under control.
0: Yes, sir.
2: Yep, they contact them and see if they want to extradite for that dangerous drug one.
0: We'll contact them. 145, Mike Secure.
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0: Sean Paso out of it, so.
3: 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I have her stand already.
0: At 827.

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1: 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I'm having another problem. 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
3: Can you change it to Westham at Fallbrook? 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
2: 214,
0: okay. Can you change this call to a warrant service, please? And can I get a unit that's been trained with a shield? 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
4: So, you know, with the shield for 1418, 14-19, T2 Jester.
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2: Warrant is confirmed by the SO. Paper warrant.
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2: 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Numbers. What's your location?
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2: 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I'm noise disturbance on Amelia Lake Lane, reference 562 at 831.
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6: Tonto, I'll be in route to Kingwood for follow up.
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9: 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I'll be at the intersection of Kreinhoff Lane and Fallville.
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4: 7322, received. That's clear.
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0: If you can show me at the 12700 block of Jones Road, it's going to be on William, John, George, 5435. It should come back on a red Yukon.
1: That's correct. 205, Springton.
4: Yes, ma'am. I'm available for a call.
3: 205, I'm still on this call to mine. I'm flagged down here by a female at the Odyssey Adult Daycare. Reference to a possible assault. Can you roll another unit, please?
0: 4-5-7 route.

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0: 205, his confirmation has been sent on the wanted person. 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
1: We got 6-4. What you got?
0: Same route to the Walgreens at 14127 Cypress Rose Hill on a welfare check. 675 at 836. New West Side Supervisor, no comments.
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1: Houston, down at 406, Guadalupe, Sierra, 29.

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2: Adam 28, checking. I'm under control. That's clear.
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1: Standby, sir. CAT is delayed and not responding at this time. Sam 20, go with the park.
0: He had a punt park, but...
2: Unit 42, show me SO, please.
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3: Affirmative, David 15, sir.
1: Hunt.
5: Please, 73.
1: William 73, go ahead.
5: I'm being routed to Ben's Health Hospital. It's turning mileage 170.
1: En route, where with 170?
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3: 45, Adam 80, check in.
6: Adam 80, I'm sure.
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3: Henry 69.
1: Go ahead.
3: Can clear me information. The vehicle was hauling tires, and then you can send me the other MUD 109.
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2: 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Corner 4, check in.
3: Corner 4, I'm good, picture clear.
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2: Two 19,
1: check in. 219,
3: 934.
2: Shoot.
0: 721. Show myself out on traffic on Barker, Cypress, and Hutchinson.
2: Header 49, check in.
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0: 35-721 is clear.
1: 04 is clear.
2: Shave 152, check in.
6: There is no vehicle or any other vehicle matching that description parked in front of the building. Show me back in.
0: I want to control.
2: Shape.
3: 16, I'm under control. Extended, please.
2: Here.
7: Charles 36, go ahead and change that address to 5258 Suite 140.
2: Here.
3: 205.
2: 205.
3: Yeah, roll me EMS. The prisoner stating he has a hernia. What can you check out?
2: There.

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0: 15 Sailing Drive, suspicious person, 874 at 848.
2: He's in town, 1050. Confirmation has been received.
3: Charles 12.
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3: You know what my follow up for me out on the stranded sites in Kirkendall? 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
0: You guys working all work?
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6: 41 North 22, show me OD, please.
2: North 22, ready.
5: Yes, sir. Can you travel with 145 prisoner in the back of my shop? I'm going to be en route to JPC, starting mileage is 638.
0: 49.
2: I see for Wolfer Track, Sweetwater, and Remax. 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
0: Water, please.
2: Hold on, two, go ahead.
0: Well, after Houston, we're going to be in service. Have a crew is going to be 162205, and then we'll also have an intern on board. It's going to be a patrol flight.
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0: Bridgestone Mud, suspicious vehicle on Bridgestone.
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0: Twenty-one 510 Bridgestone Lane, suspicious person, Sierra Porte. Push the unit to go meet with her to report a suspicious vehicle. 956 at 852.
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6: 45, 16, traffic.
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7: 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I'm in control.
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1: 42-513, officer, it's going to be at the Fillmore, 9410 North South Houston Parkway East. It's reporting reference to a black male, 20 to 21 years old, heavy set, wearing a white hoodie, black pants. Off behind the counter, is still item.
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0: 17471 Linthorne Street, servant's other. 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
3: 1, was there a request unit for a heart unit?
1: Maybe 41 David 24, 12911 Breezeway Street, reference 5.
0: 12025 Cutting, the Exxon, theft of business, Sierra Porte. 4 adults came into the business yesterday and took merchandise without paying. 863 at 854. Header 45, check in.
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0: Shaw 73, that's clear. 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
0: Clear, it's with that to business. Charles 45, can I show you back in?
3: Charles 45, that's good, thank you.
0: Lexington Woods, on the DOA on Hickory Valley.
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13: 449, same contract, Lexington Woods. 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
13: 45 Super 14, that's up.
0: Both units are around 25502 Hickory Valley on a DOA, referred to he as D11. Finds a roommate has passed away, cold to the touch, 56 year old male, press number 36 at 857.
3: 45 Super 14, that's up.
0: By 200, welfare check on AirTex.
2: 157. 157.
0: Sam 29, go with 200. Sam 29, have you route 333, AirTex number 6112 at Kimberly Point. 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
10: Disregard.
0: Clear. 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
0: 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At 858.
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3: 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And 17 SL.
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2: Cleveland, Zephyr, Northeastern on text tag. Tom, David, John, 2957.
3: That's clear.
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0: Letter 49, go ahead.
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0: 3 MS, showing to be in row.
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0: Hold on, champion Forrest. Unknown major minor. Need third party information. Two vehicle accident. Black pickup in a white sedan with airbags deployed, blocking the roadway. ESD 11's en route. 175 and 901.
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0: Charles 18, were you clear?
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2: That's good.
4: Charger counselor.
2: Yeah.
0: 214, checking traffic.
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0: 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Edward 45, check you under. 400, 45, check you under.
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0: Chamberlain, that's the business, the Dollar Tree on Aldi Westville.
7: Camera 3, clear me information, send it.
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5: Moraes and Alden Mill, Texas plate, Tom Sam Robert, 5964.
2: And 33, you are muffled. What's your location again? I got the license plate.
0: Holly Westfield, Hershey, Dollar Tree, theft of business, here 40. Must report an unknown male just in the store stealing. Cashier has a picture of him. A white male in a white shirt. 178-904.
7: Unit 39.
5: Alden Mill and Moraes Drive.
2: Clear.
0: 39, go ahead.
1: Yeah, 39, go ahead and roll EMS for a 66-year-old female. Just seems a little bit lethargic and shaken up, and also going to need at least one record, champions force from the West. Go ahead and send another on to the unit, please, for traffic control.
0: Already en route. EMS has already been advised. Jill, are you up there?
2: And 31, checking. 45, Adam 34, checking.
5: And 31, under control. I'm there for control.
2: Sir, that's good.
1: Can you change this to a warrant service and confirm the EMS is around?
0: Well, you did notify ESD, sir.

0: Charles 45, and whatever unit's pulling up, I'm going to help with the westbound link.
1: Charles 18 or Charles 82, are you clear to help with the westbound lanes?
2: Yes.
3: 21-20, you can see him as a suspicious person.
4: And 1960 South Alcator.
5: 211-108, just a moment.
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1: No more records, Tampa, Florida.
2: 45 out of 15 traffic.
3: 73, almost call.
0: No more records, 8 of 11, Tampa, Force.
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0: Sam, 49, check in.
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2: Sam, 29 under control. At the 17700 block of West Road, Tom Frank, Nora, 6137.
0: Receive Charles 12, can you guys tell me how long you're going to be, or?
4: Yes, sir.
2: Charles 12, roadway's clear. Clear this information and put me back on my follow, please.
3: 28155 Tomball Parkway. 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Does not want contact.
5: 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Shut it off.
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4: Forty-five David 18.
1: Go ahead. Cool. Okay, put us on a follow-up 8580 Highway 6 North, please.
0: Header 1, traffic.
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0: Sure.
6: 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X-ray Young Frank 5064.
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0: Received. Henry 77. 239, Henry 66, check in.
5: 45 Zebra 15, I'm missing.
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0: Well, Amen on Meet the Citizen. It's here for you. People getting into the neighbor's vacant home at 7202 MacGyver, 367 and 911.
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3: 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All units low traffic, all units low traffic. Adam George, 2513, Houston.
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0: 241.
5: 845.
0: Can I show you around to this one, 200?
9: That's clear.
0: .371 Kirksall on a welfare check. 911 hangout. Heard 40 say, get away from me, to another female in the background. Hung up, call back two times. No voicemail. 376 at 913. 205.
10: Just riding the box with them. We got a unit that can come pick up my car.
0: Hey, the unit, take by with 205.
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0: Header 45, hang back in row.
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1: Item 33, suspicious person.
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0: Go
1: ahead.
0: Saturday,
1: 30, copy. NBA, all the JFK, white flannel, black shirt, green shorts.
0: Yeah,
2: sir.
3: 41-19.
0: 16510 North Freeway, number 166, on a theft other. 04, you're after an unknown person taking the phone from him while sitting on the bench outside the business. 307-915. Charles, 5-9, check in, North Greenfield.
3: You can disregard North 35.
0: North 35, back in.
4: You can contact Animal Control and tell them to disregard. 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
0: Clear.
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0: 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William 15, check in.
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0: Same.
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0: Header 8, I'm going to show you about the same location. This could be a different apartment for a disturbance other. 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
1: Stand by. Header 8, I'm showing around to a different apartment number for disturbance, possibly related. 16510 North Freeway, number 268. While on the phone with a 40, attempting to report another incident. People heard yelling over the balcony. Someone is trying to kill me. No description of the female seen. 451 and 916. Supervisor, clear.
2: Okay, I'm under control.
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3: 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Subject left six.
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0: 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It's possibly related to Edward H. Slip. 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
4: Hey, Everyday 7, you can show me a ride to JPC, please. The ending mileage is 663, and if you could have SO fax down the warrants.
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5: Have Edward 66 check by with Edward 08.
0: Edward 66, have you in route? And 145, it's unknown if reference 307 or correction. 307 is gonna be related. Header 38, check you under.
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0: Proceed.
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5: 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And Edward 08 on that disturbance. Looks like those hotel rooms are right above each other.
0: 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Edward 66, I have you in rest of the second call, 307 at 921 at apartment 166. Number 21, check you under.
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2: $45,026 for your welfare check. 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
0: Can you call and let them know the railroad arms at Husmit Road, at Kirkendall Husmit Road? Oh, one arm is stuck in the down position and the lights are blinking red.
1: They've already been advised.
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1: Charles Wolf. Good.
5: 41 David 20, I need a gate code for this location.
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7: Clear, semi.
4: I'm ready, checking.
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1: It's Charles 12, it's confirmed it's out of this agency.
8: That's clear.
1: Adam 30, I'm like Trump.
4: Clear.
1: Ponderosa, local alarm on Corral.
6: Charles 14, you can put my numbers on that alarm. I'm finishing up this follow-up here shortly.
5: 41 David 20 is no good.
7: No, sir.
1: Eastside unit for domestic prevention on Wujian Way.

0: Charles 18.
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2: 45,
3: Charles, 45.
1: Good.
3: Adams Horse, 2513, Houston. 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
5: 4734. Need first record to Cypress North Houston and Gleason. Need first record to Cypress North Houston and Gleason.
0: What if I'm 34? We're going to be northbound on Gleason, just past Cypress North Houston.
3: Yes, sir.
2: David, can I try 0736? Repeating 0736.
6: Charles, well, give me that alarm.
1: 17401, Burek.
7: Two oh five.

0: 12:14 picked up the alarm. I'll put you back in service. It was his follow-up. That's clear, thank you.
1: 41-0, that was his. A ring to a resident and they buzzed me in.
0: 102.
1: Okay.
0: 205. Need a central supervisor's numbers for the warrant service.
2: 126, I'm looking at it right now.
0: 126, clear. 205, go ahead.
3: The warrant service.
4: ESD 11, Medic 601 is transporting one northwest. Ever 32 is going to be on board with him, and Ever 45 will be following.
0: Medic, what, sir?
5: 45, Adam 18, and Adam 26, be advised, your suspect does have a warrant out of Harris County against a fast shooter slip.
4: I'm sorry, 601.
0: Hey, Ralph, where, sir?
6: That's clear.
4: Northwest.
0: Thank you.
7: Free time.
8: Yes, ma'am. You send me the welfare tip on Sweetwater. I'm clear on it.
7: Clear.
5: B for a traffic hazard, Northwest Freeway and Fry.
9: 41 Frank 18.
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9: Two oh seven, Civ William 23, you can help out with that lost property.
7: William 23.
5: Remington received for public service for Queenston and Tuckerton.
7: William 23.
8: What about that in third party? He's back on me.
7: You clear a copy of the property found?
5: 45 Adam 34, that's clear.
7: 40 and 23, that's clear. I'm clear on those. It's 808 at 932. East side holding a child's custody dispute being visitor taken direct off Widgeon Way and Shearwater Bend.
8: 45 Adam 34, no more records.
10: Never 10-4, you got a send call?
5: 45 Adam 34, that's clear. No more records, no more records, Cypress, North Houston, and Queenston. No more records, Cypress, North Houston, Queenston.
7: There were 74, disregard. It's going to be a task to see the holding a child's custody dispute. Beating district taking direct off Wigan Way and Shearwater.
11: I'm David 34.
7: David 30, clear copy. David 30, go ahead. I'll shoot out to this child's custody dispute. It's 17326 Wigan Way Drive. It's 656 at 933. Charles 14, how do you want to clear your follow up?
10: Charles 14, just put, you can go ahead and clear me supplement on that.
7: Okay.
2: 26, you can put me on that. Carol.
1: Houston to Adam 1001, Daryl Lamont McLean. CO is not eligible. Also trying to have a suspect out of Precinct 5, Harris County. Improper change of lane.
7: 126
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7: Wave Walford
1: Shack, 19510, Green Chase Lane. Bill Hart, you know that call.
7: Charles 14, Henry 10, Paul 15, checking.
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7: Both are clear. Everett 87, Everett 08, checking.
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11: Air Patrol, thank you.
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7: That's clear. Is there smoke and flames?
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0: 377?
1: PJ, it's a 670. Someone dropped their phone. I located it and I returned it back to the owner.
2: Walford, I have over 61 checked by what that PAW unit needs a Spanish sticker.
0: It's clear. Do you want me to disregard over 53?
3: Yeah, over 61 is going to be a lot closer.
0: Clear 53, you're back in.

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2: 45 from your DNA. Suspect has marked black hoodie, black shirt, and black shorts.
1: There was a black male wearing a brown shirt, brown jacket, now inside of the store trying to steal items. Say that he was then walking out of the store on him if he took anything. He normally hangs around in the parking lot, possibly walk towards the Exxon or AutoZone. 992 and 941, and he possibly has mental health.
3: 45, I don't need to ask him.

0: There's no engine mileage for me. I was in the back of the box.
1: That's clear.
2: Charles, hi, man. Do you have any notes for that call?
1: 41 Davis, when are you checking?
3: Stand by.
4: Come on, control.

0: 45 FT1. I show myself out on traffic. Will you update the location to Greenhouse and Tuckerton, please?
1: 45 FT1, that's clear.
2: 145. 145. Air 52 for that. Let's get it off the board. There's someone in route to it now.
3: All clear.
1: Air 52, not to the Zesto. There's 307 at 945. You clear?
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0: Charles 5-6, this is at the Fast Lines, 11003, Antoine, City Reporty. There's a homeless black male wearing a blue shirt, gray pants. In reference to people harassing him and requesting a deputy. 58 at 945.
1: Robert 15, sir.
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0: Is there available tow unit for a speeding vehicle north Sam and Antoine on the eastbound main lanes?
1: Proximal on line 4313, Houston, 1041.
2: Proximal on 4313, so far.
1: For Atomic, I can add to that.
0: Clear, it's a speeding vehicle north Sam and Antoine. Advise it's eastbound main lanes. It's a silver gray Cadillac SUV. Possible license plate, X-ray George Frank, 8356. It's 29 at 948.

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3: A 36, minor accident. 218, can you clear William 64 from his follow-up showman route to William 73, please? He's aware.
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0: Clear.
4: Me in front of Concordia 700 East Main. It's going to be a white BMW and a white Chevy. No injuries reported at this time. The Chevy will be at the subway across the street. The BMW will be in the turning lane.
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0: 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He's going to be taking it to his residence.
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0: For Tom 18. No active follower on the speedy view, correct.
2: We can call back to make sure they're not following.
0: Yes, ma'am.
2: Tom 18, that's a negative.
0: Sorry, that's clear. I'll in service.

0: A36, help me out. Get the vehicle out of the roadway.
1: A36, that's clear. I'll show you on location. All right, walk on the left side for transmission.
2: Can a central supervisor take a look at reference 168? Central supervisor?
0: The vehicle's out of the roadway. We're going to be in the subway parking lot.
1: That's clear.
2: Morning, Maryland 5. Central Mud 23, Chrome Lift Shift. Morning, Maryland 5, go ahead. Excuse me, that offer Jack, reference 179. That's clear. That's clear.
0: 116.
2: One sixteen.
0: You can change 168 to meet the citizen and we get it up in route to it.
2: That's clear. Essential unit for meet the citizen at station 1. Charles, 4 o'clock, over there. Clear. It's going to be for a female Spanish speaker requested. We're going to be at station 1. It's 168 at 955.

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0: David Sam Young, 8634. David Sam Young, 8634. She came back to a white Chevy Lumina.
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1: 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Mileage is going to be 587. 587.
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0: 45 Adam 15, 45 David 15 checking.
2: 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Sam 29, you clear to check by? 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
1: David 60, Claire Toronto, 14-17 Walters, went to Swift gas station. Being accused of stealing.
0: Sorry, 47-34.
1: By the cashier at the location, calling out racist. Prison me at blackmail on a double amputee in a wheelchair.
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3: 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Central Heather Locke holding me to citizen.
0: Yes, for that property call. Can you send it to us? Charles 95, I'm going to send it.
3: 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Charles 59 checking.
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4: See for a suspicious person, 4916 State Highway 6 North.
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1: Amelia, it's 430-1005. William, 48, checking.
2: 5926, go ahead.
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1: 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You're clear.
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1: And retarded Jake is
0: in. That's clear. Be advised, it's at 17319 Upper Ridge. Realize her son has mental health, he's raising his voice, cursing at the report, he can be heard in the background, diagnosed with schizophrenia and bipolar disorder, and he is being violent, he's a black male wearing a do-rag and a gold chain, no shirt. She asked him to leave and he's refusing, and he's also calling her curse words, it's 476 at 1006. Charles 82, be advised, receiving a major at that location, it's for two cars, it's a Range Rover versus a white Jeep Cherokee, will link it in. 169, holding information call.

0: 45 French 16, see me that suspicious person.
1: Henry 32.
0: Yeah.
1: Receiving a second call.
2: 41 Frank.
1: They said that the mother's having an argument with the father and cursing them out.
3: Frank 10.
2: You see that crash on the freeway, I'm clear.
1: And correction, report he's arguing with the mother and father and she's trying to get his stuff out from upstairs. We'll link it in.
0: Yes, sir. I'm about to ride.
4: 45 Frank 15, yes, sir.

0: 24 checking on Green Chase Lane.
1: 326 on the patrol.
2: Give me 2 seconds, 226, you're clear.

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2: Frank 13 checking.
3: 836.
4: Good.
0: Frank 13, off control.
5: 45, William 14, you can send me the disturbance.
2: Yeah, that's
3: fine. The Winnie Crest isn't out.
4: Good.
0: 45, William 14, that's clear. William 94.
2: 45, William 14, for your disturbance, other at 22631 August Crow Drive.
5: You can send me 483.
0: Clear to see the report. It's 483 at 1009. Edward 5-2 checking.
2: Hispanic female shirt and pants, long sleeve shirt, with outside screaming loudly in front of the yard.
5: All right, Joe.
2: Looks like her parents or took her inside of the home.
0: Clear.
2: Female might be back outside with the neighbors on the side of her house.
0: Husky see this, Husky see the West, holding a win in progress.
5: Hand it to her, don't be under patrol. I don't need any units over here.
6: Okay. Mr. David, 508, no 29, short from Michael William Landis.
0: Henry 69. You're clear, Henry 69.
2: About David 18, the trigger.
7: Send me the 01.
0: It's at 19311, Wellswood Court. They were transferred to ECEC advised. She arrived and found her 71-year-old male cancer patient, deceased, beyond help. It's 525 at 1010. Supervisor, clear. 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
0: Clear. 126, Robert 16, y'all want to hold the channel? Clear.
4: Okay, can you drop a case number?
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0: Therapy too. Can you hear it for me?
1: That's clear. Last 5-0-0-2-0-5. Again, 0-0-2-0-5.
2: Charles 5-9. Charles 5-9. Clear this report. Put me on that accident with Charles 82. I'm right around the corner.
1: Clear. North 6-5, checking.
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0: Recording. 200 holding up telephone harassment in Charles 59. I'm clear, you're pulling up. You advise EMS is also pulling up.
5: That's clear. I got EMS and fire on scene.
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0: Clear to welfare check 20450 Lookout Bend Drive. To the report, either possibly 171, they were rambling, saying someone put a threat on his mom's life, and advised send as many police as possible. Call taker asked him what's going on, and then he hung up. It's 644 at 1015.

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3: David 19, send me the runaway.
1: Henry 32, checking.
4: Yeah, you can.
1: Clear, 126, checking.
3: David 6, just looked at other disturbance on my call, same people.
0: No, sir.
2: Henry 69.
1: Good.
2: Unconfirmed.
5: Charles, fine. We're going to need two records. I have no injuries.
1: That's clear. No injuries. Attention records. Attention records. Need two records.
6: Last unit.
1: Canyon Lane and Thornleaf Lane. Need two records. Canyon Rose Lane and Thornleaf Lane. Need two records.
2: About 316, that's fair.
7: I think 36 LP.
6: Right.
1: Central Med 200, still holding a telephone harassment.
2: 4915.
7: X-ray Robert David 1225. X-ray Robert David 1225. She might go white BMW.
6: Medical.
7: Alright,
4: those correct. Are those correct call notes for this call note?
0: Away local alarm 13-134, Venice Mall.
2: Stand by.
6: 26 on the control.
1: You're clear.
2: Stand by, we'll confirm with the call taker.
4: Okay, thank you.
2: David 11, how do you report yourself, please?
4: 11, sir.
2: 11 is short.
4: Okay.
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1: 314. 14, sir. Welfare check, 8919, Farm Ridge Lane. 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They haven't heard from him in a couple of days. He's heavy set with heart conditions, lives alone with one dog. There should be a white Ford F-150, possibly parked at the location at 662 at 1018.
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8: Somehow I'm trying to pass right now on Highway 6 right before West Road.
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8: It's hard on a vehicle in the right lane. The vehicle takes place. Paul King Robert 7825.
1: 645 at 1019.
10: William 14. Rolling a miss. Got one down.
2: That's clear.
1: North Central holding a follow up by 19. Requesting a supervisor.
3: 45 Sam 6. I'm clear. I'll be around to him.
2: 45 Sam 16. That's clear.
0: DOI for a pre-1 in progress, 45 and 1960 for a male riding a bicycle on the main lanes.
5: Charles, fine. I meet me primary.
8: 45 for 1960. Can I get a record to my location with the jump cables?
2: 45 for 1960. Stand by one.
0: Surviving southbound, going southbound in the northbound main lanes. So a white male wearing dark clothing and a beanie on a bicycle.
11: Sam 11, I'm clear.
0: Clear. They're pretty dollar has visual.
3: 147, have 219 pick up 774.

0: Henry 14, I had to restart my computer. Can you resend me my call, please?
1: Henry 14, stand by. Central Mud 200, holding weapons distribute.
2: Here, I'm Citizen 4030, Palo Alto.

0: because he was going to get sick, and the female pointed the gun at him. It's 775 at 1021, Supervisor Quick. Correction, this is right.
1: Report 1, what building was that?
0: Building 32.
1: Charles Stoll will be relevant.
0: You're clear.
1: 41, do we have a description?
0: Sure. They just stated mom and dad. We'll try to get a description.
2: 14, I'm en route as well.
0: Charles 14, you're clear.
3: 14, you're clear.
4: Let's have units at priority 2 with lack of information.
0: Clear units are out to the weapons disturbance, priority 2.
5: That's clear, priority 2.
0: 124, standby. 241, looks like we're receiving a family disturbance over there.
3: Clear, priority 2.
0: It looks like it's going to be from the mother. She stated the child's father is 21-year-old, wearing black ski mask, white tank top, black shorts, refusing to let her leave. And then the call taker heard the subject in the background arguing with the reportee, and she does say she has a weapon in her purse.
1: That's clear. I'm here about building 32. 45, David, we got EMS responding to our call.
0: Clear. And she gave apartment 3208.
1: No, no. Might be related to our call.
0: Next, you're good.
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0: Henry 14, that's clear. Is it the welfare check on Farm Ridge?
2: Henry 14, clear.
0: You clear.
1: 241, it's going to be apartment 3208.
0: That's clear.

0: Charles 14th, 241. I'm here just trying to find the entrance in right now.
1: Three for audible panic alarm. It's going to be at 15863 Kendall Drive at the Edgewater Ethical in the office.
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2: North Central is 530, holding a major.
9: Number 23, send it.
2: It's at 20890 Sooner Airline. Reporting to third parties say that there's a two vehicle accident, white SUV versus a black SUV. They were then transferred to ESD 11.
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2: Sandy, one vehicle is blocking a lane of traffic. It's 844-1025. Supervisor, clear.
9: Number 23, all advise on injuries.
2: Clear.
11: No more records for State Highway 6 North and West Road. No more records for State Highway 6 and North West Road.
2: 241, can I reroute Charles 12 to that telephone harassment?
9: 241, that's clear.
2: Charles 12, I'll put you on the telephone harassment at 645 at 1026.
12: Clear.
13: 243, have NOR 15 route for that major with NOR 23.
5: I have 3.
2: NOR 50, you clear. NOR 50, you're in route, I have 3.

0: 3, can you show me out on a writ and have a unit checked by Whitney at 17710 Red Oak, apartment 242.
1: That's clear, unit.
0: Office.
1: That's clear, need a unit with Ida 3, 17710 Red Oak.

0: Yeah, I'm on a major minor in 2020 as an airline.
1: 45-34.
0: 45-34, go ahead.
2: Sam 29, you can clear me back up and put me on that 941.
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4: 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Any mileage is going to be 60607.
0: That's clear, 628.

0: 123 Humble Records. What's with the question? Run me one more record and roll your mess for a 74-year-old with a chronic chemo, conscious of breathing, complaining of chest pain.
1: That's good.
0: Well, so three, no more records.
1: That's good. That's your records. No more records. 28890 Stupid Airline. No more records. 20890 Stupid Airline. No more records.
2: No more 33.
1: No more 33.
2: I'm sick here. I'll be excluded.
1: You're clear.

0: 241, show an additional person. Detain him, get a FEMA unit.
1: Clear second detain at 1030, need a FEMA unit to 241. 2110, Brundage.
2: Charles 14, 241. I'm in my shop running this subject. Can we come up there?
0: Yeah.
2: Charles 14, just be advised, 241's escorting that subject out now.
1: That's me.
3: Clear, stand by.

0: 41 David, 6 Mike, Charles.
1: It was 65.
2: Charles 12, please.
3: Tom 25.
2: Tom 25.
4: Florida 1 David 2-0, get chance for a call for the traffic catch.
3: I have one female on board in my backseat, courtesy to the next exit on Hollister. Her.
2: Beginning?
3: Beginning is 472.
2: That's clear, 1031. One of the vehicles smoking?
0: Revised traffic?
5: David 19, show me out.
2: Can you advise, is one of the vehicles smoking?
6: 45-114.
2: 45-114, go ahead.
5: 42, Adam 34, suspicious person.
1: David 19, Oscar, Adam 34, go ahead.
6: You should want confirmed at 1023. You can change my call to the DOA.
5: It's going to be 1809 Hopper Road on a white male, a little over black.
2: That's clear. That's clear. One of the call slips we have that we're duping in says one of them was.
1: Clear.
7: 45716. I'm clear on it. Still en route. Hey, wing 14, give me a call. We get a chance.
6: Clear.
8: 45, Adam 82.
5: David 19, I'm under control. You can still have it in this room.
1: 45 Adam 82, stand by one. 19 Oscar, David 16, go ahead and slow it down.
8: 147, do we have any life-threatening injuries on NOR 23's call?
6: Clear.
2: NOR 23?
0: NOR 23, we do not life-threatening.
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0: 197.
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8: Of course, thank you. 42 days 16, go ahead and stack that other alarm on.
0: What?
1: No, sir.
8: 81-10-21. Yes, ma'am, my computer's locked up again. Can you show me backing 81-King-11?
1: Excuse me, go ahead. Okay.

0: Cypress Forest Medical Emergency, Mindy Parkour.
1: Charles, 45, go with it. Charles, 45, that's clear. 75-year-old, not awake, not breathing. 9578 at 1034. That's clear.
2: 1034.
0: Mud 1, holding 43. I walked on you.
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0: 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Clear, should you en route? 9547 at 1035. 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
0: Henry 20. That's clear. Sam 29.
5: Concrete
6: heading 473.
0: Sam 29,
6: go ahead.
0: Checking status.
6: Under control, I'm not on scene yet.
0: That's clear. And Tom 25, you are clear, 473, 1035.
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1: 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Can you make it work to be a welfare check reference 242 clear note?
0: That's correct.
1: Go ahead. That's clear.

0: 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North Sam.
1: Psalm 41.
0: 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It happened 2 days ago.
1: Psalm 41, that's clear.
0: 239.
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1: Clear, go ahead.
2: Holy fuck, sir. Can you please change the location to the one in my call slip?
1: Charles 45, CPR is still in progress, and the male is unconscious and still not breathing.
3: That's clear. CPR in progress, 1039, still unconscious. And William 53 has been fixed.

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3: 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CPR still in progress. Still not responsive.

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4: Henry 411, we're under control.
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5: Charles 68.
1: Charles 68.
5: Charles 68, can you clear me out, report, and put me on Charles 45's call?
1: 40 Mary 15. Please.
3: 40 Mary 15, go ahead.
6: Any more units on that call?
1: So from a hard day, you got that call under control. If so, I'll jump off and go to D4.
0: D4, FSCR, 5414, all their mail.
3: Henry 411, you clear?
4: Henry 411, that's clear. We're about to clear this call.
3: Mary 15, clear?
2: 42, Adam. Can you snatch it? I'll be around in a second.
7: 197.
0: Andre, clear.
1: Can you put me in route 2, reference 109, district 4? And I'll switch over.
2: 27.
7: I can service my contact.
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1: Cliff.
2: Can I get a Milstead record of 14106 Eventide? My shop died and it won't start back up.
5: 45 Frank 18. 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
7: That's clear. Can you advise what vehicle it took?
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1: Still at the location.
7: 797.
1: Subject's very aggressive. No weapons, no intox. Available unit to back. Frank 18. Frank 16, clear your route to back.
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0: 42 David 13.
1: 13.
0: Yes, ma'am, I'm under control. So is GLA.
1: Gotcha.
2: 4 Charles 82. Robertson.
3: Roger, Charles.
2: Clear.

0: Robert Dan, show me out on a stranded motor vehicle, actually a traffic hazard, intersection of 2920 and Kirkendall. Also, can you get EMS? I think the guy's having a medical emergency. And first record.
1: Robert 13, you can put me out with him.
2: 41-820, center of disturbance on 1960.
3: Fine. And first record. 21-100, Kirkendall.
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3: Charles, 73.
5: Stating that he was calling his child's mother to shoot her.
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6: I'm on the control, thank you.
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0: 836 traffic.
5: 45 out of 90, checking. Unknown weapons, unit back, David 20.
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6: 45 out of 90 on the control.
5: That's clear.
1: Robert Paul, Robert 3804. Robert Paul, Robert 3804. No flight seat control. He's about to fall in the ditch.
7: 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Stand by for LP. It's going to be a white Chevy Caprice.
4: 836. LP is going to be William Tom John 3534. William Tom John 3534.
8: Push. It was in Harris County's jurisdiction, but I moved it. It's out of the roadway.
4: That's clear.
5: Houston, Chatham 318, Michael Lyons showing DL is not eligible. ID expires August 24th of 2026. Revoked sex offender. 29.
3: Charles 82, that's clear. 9717 at 1048.
9: 2 out of 319, Houston. Can you put 2 out of 322 on this traffic stop?
5: 2 out of 319, receive.
7: 63, William 16 on District 5.
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1: Robert 10, no more records.
3: Robert 10, that's clear. 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
2: 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It's going to be a Pennsylvania plate, Mary Boy Lincoln, 9286.
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0: 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That should be southbound on 99. Will you be one?
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0: Show you in route. Possible DWI. It was on 290, and now there's southbound 99. Blackboard Fusion, 9803 at
5: 1053. Yes, sir. 41, you can put 181 back in service. Send it to a district 4, if not a C5.
0: That's clear.
6: Charles, 12, give me a deft.
0: Charles 12, that's clear. Showed you en route. 9796 at 1054. They are requesting a Spanish speaker. They're saying the tires were stolen.
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1: 45 William 15, go ahead.
0: Air 74. William 15, could you update the address to 22638 Oxford Drive, please?
2: Sir, go ahead.
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4: Running Arizona DL for me all the way, please.
2: Yeah, for EMS 1057.
4: Yes, ma'am, I'm aware. If you can just run a DL Arizona all the way for me when you get a chance.
1: 15, confirm the street name.
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0: It'll be 22638 August Crow Drive.
1: Where?
2: Albertson.
1: No, you know for sure too. I have a little mental health unit this year too.
4: And it's gonna be out.
2: Fort Mary 20, you look at Fort Mary unit.
4: Number 74 is clear. Is he clear all the way?
2: Stand by. It's not coming back with NCIC, TCIC. We'll check local.
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0: Edward 38, that's Claire Crumman was just on Grand Rapids. 9915 at 1100.
1: Okay.
0: 5322 holding follow up public service on Cypress Point.
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1: That's clear. Help me out.
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3: He's passing the truck.
0: 5154 holding a theft. North Vista.
4: Positive.
3: 400 East Bank, Texas license plate, Frank John Robert 4482. Frank John Robert 4482. Blue Dodge Ram.
4: Clear.
1: 3B, 4000 other, 3823, Benton Lane.
5: Henry 32.
0: Henry 32.
2: 45, William 14.
5: Yes, sir, can you change this to a family disturbance?
1: If I will, you want 5
0: minutes?
2: Clear. Any correction on the address? It's going to be actually 22634.
1: You want 5, clear. Be waiting for information call, 16755 Ella.
0: Claire, Charles 12, you're reporting stepping in.
1: 45 out of 1-5, checking.
5: Under control.
1: Clear.
0: Charles, 80.
5: Well, to use Orlando Region Office.
1: 1-2-10-4.
0: Yeah. AI,
1: 20. P4D, will you state Highway 99 at US 290, Credit 2? John 18, Frank 18, checking.
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4: 1133, traffic.
1: Clear.
0: Clear. Lower 50 or David 14?
4: 45, David 13, send it anyway.
0: Thanks,
4: so thanks for coming back to Dodge. I'm going to be out on a blue Nissan Xterra.
5: 45 Adam 15 traffic.
1: Dodge, you got all the traffic. Confirm your number.
2: Team.
1: Yeah, great, great. Awesome. I'll stop for him.
5: I'll be at the 12400 block of West Road on William Tom Lincoln, 1472.

0: same thing. So you say probably 99 at 290 southbound main lane. It's going to be a Toyota Highlander light blue in color. Tag going to be X-ray King David 5799. Black female driver, possibly intox, unable to stay in the lanes, going about 29 miles per hour on the freeway and braking hard in the middle of the freeway.
1: Simon holding a local on Palmer Manor. No holding.
0: Over the alarm.
1: And 21 next please. Show you now. Addition to be backdoor entry 9998 at 1104. And still holding the theft on North Vista.
0: Okay, for traffic officer 17799 40 and Thoreau Road.
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0: trail of the lakes, holding it in progress. Baby locked in a vehicle on Landing Brook.
1: 9:30, 5:06, go ahead.
0: That's clear, we've got a 1-year-old that's locked in a vehicle. 9996 at 11:05.
2: Okay, we don't have one of the same.
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1: That's clear. Need a record. 18,000 Landing Brook for a baby locked in a vehicle. 18,000 Landing Brook for a baby locked in a vehicle.
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5: Was running, I'll be priority to. Yeah, I heard some GP records. 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
1: Edward 38. Henry 14.
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1: Henry 14, you are clear. Edward 38.
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0: 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Can I get a record?
1: Need a record, 12,400 block of West Road. Need a record, 12,400 West Road.

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2: 11.
0: 45-3, can you please change my call to a telephone harassment?
1: Doing that major on phone goes. Clear.
2: No, sir.
1: Better go 8.
0: Go down.
1: Okay.
0: Right down, friend.
2: Go ahead.
1: Meadow Hill holding a minor. 2020 in fall.
0: So we took animal control. I have the dog in the back seat. We're about to talk about more traffic. 6,300 greenhouse.
3: Okay.
2: Okay, I'm 17. If you can switch to Central or call Central for your public service number, they're going to need that for animal control.
0: That's clear.
4: 41 Adam, 24 traffic.
2: 319, received.
3: 35 Adam, 82, checking.
1: That's clear.
2: Go ahead.
5: 45 Adam, 82, under control.
3: That's clear.
0: TICF, R33, can help solve the minor, please.
4: 23-1500 block of Greens, Gears Road on Texas Tech, Robert King King,
2: 6893. R33. Clear. Charles 45. Charles 45. 497. Charles 45. The man's going to be transported to Willowbrook Hospital in block 404.
4: 497.
0: You show me clear, not call back.
4: Clear. I'm under control now. I'm going to need a wreck out here, please.
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2: Nora 33, were you clear?
0: No, 33, I was clear.
2: Clear.
1: Do you want Tom 11 checking?

0: 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And Walt, we're for.
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0: 836, minor accident.
1: 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Holding Westfield and Freshwing.
2: Good.
0: We're going to be pulled into the parking lot at Nick's. Accident happened at West Main and Poplar. It's going to be a gray F-250 and a white Kia.

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0: Robert 17.
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0: Robert 17, please.
2: Tom 30.
0: Tom 30.
2: I'll be giving a courtesy transportation, 1 mil. It's going to be to the shell on Hardy and the Sam, starting mileage 340.
0: At 1116.
1: 45 time 11. Put myself out on traffic, 6,300 greenhouse.
2: Tom 7, clear that.
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0: Clear.
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0: Never been to?
1: Santa Fe. We're getting a second call at that location for a male female that are fighting in the parking lot.
2: What do I need to know? You can stack that burglary habitation on me.
1: By a brown Chevy Trailblazer.
2: Lieutenant Clark.
0: No work is needed.
1: It doesn't advise. David 14, you are clear. No work is needed.
2: 41 Adam 24, checking traffic.
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1: Sim. Sim, change Houston.
2: Houston, tell him 322.
1: The suspect they have 95. He's got some class C's. Can you tell me where they're from so I can advise him?
2: Stand by. We'll have to rerun on this side so we can see him.
0: William, 670
3: Pro. Come on, first time I'm on control. Still trying to locate them.
4: Clear. Possibly by the churches. That's what the second notes say.
3: Alright, 10-4.
0: Turn to control.
4: Henry 82, that's clear. William 35.
1: William 35 on control.
4: William 35, that's clear. Edward 40, Edward 49.
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6: 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Can we call back for an update? What's the time lapse on that?
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0: 4 hours, 15.
1: 406, that's good. 45, 11, put myself out on traffic, 6,300 greenhouse.
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4: 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Can I get a record of my location for a jump start?
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1: 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Need first record for a jump start. 1100 West Rankin at Canberry.
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2: Baker, they just passed me on Rankin. Turn back around.

0: 42 Union 12, are you monitoring?
1: Robert 17, I have my record, no more records.
0: Unit 42 Union 12, are you monitoring?
2: Yes, sir. No more records needed on Rankin, no more records needed.
3: Adam 33, will not release.
0: Mail release 10. Okay, Tom, you get a chance to take a look at reference 909. Request a public service from you. 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
1: 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Air 19, we're going to answer, I'll call back.
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3: 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My 230, a follow up, requesting a Spanish speaker. They're requesting a public service.
2: Go ahead.
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2: Texas Plate 2, Victor Robert, John Williams. 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
3: 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Central District call is to meet the officer.
5: 205, that criminal mischief, I believe, is going to be related to Edward 33's discharge report he did earlier.
6: David Tolson, the traffic hazard.
3: Edward 33.
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Northbound 59 at ranking Tom George, correction, Tom John George, 6575, 7 miles, 7 miles, 7 miles, 7 miles, 7 miles, 7 miles, 7 miles, 7 miles, 7 miles, 7 miles, 7 miles, 7 miles, 7 miles, 7 miles, 7 miles, 7 miles, 7 miles, 7 miles, 7 miles, 7 miles, 7 miles, 7 miles, 7 miles, 7 miles, 7 miles, 7 miles, 7 miles, 7 miles, 7 miles, 7 miles, 7 miles, 7 miles, 7 miles, 7 miles, 7 miles, 7 miles, 7 miles, 7 miles, 7 miles, 7 miles, 7 miles, 7 miles, 7 miles, 7 miles, 7 miles, 7 miles, 7 miles, 7 miles, 7 miles, 7 miles, 7 miles, 7 miles, 7 miles, 7 miles, 7 miles, 7 miles, 7 miles, 7 miles,

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0: Dude, San Francisco's going to be a great match. 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It's a David, 1-6.
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0: David 1-6, confirming out of control. 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
1: 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Okay,
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0: 207, go ahead. Clear.
1: Please. You'll see the reporting in reference to three dogs. Fence. Reporting doesn't recognize it. It's on Creek Tree Drive, reference 277 at 1151. Ever 5 checking, Nora 21 checking, Charles 59 checking.
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1: 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And Charles 59 checking on you.
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0: Can you change my electrical to a minor, please, ma'am? 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

0: 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This is DOA.
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0: 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There's going to be about a couple of possibly highly intoxicated at this location, sleeping outside of the business, refusing to leave. 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
4: 41 Adam, 16.
5: Yes,
2: 16, go ahead.
4: Can you send me that disturbance on Bluebell?
2: Adam, 16, clear. 1116 Bluebell at the max speed. Couple units are back, Adam, 16. Hey, Chris.

0: 18. We'll check back with him. You can leave us on our call. Can you actually drop two more calls for the same call type at the same location? And will you pull case numbers for those? We got three different reports.
1: Can we for your call?
2: That's correct.
1: Exactly.
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2: XLP, entering Mary 06902, a northbound East X, main lane, at Parker.
4: Mills Road, minor.
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0: William 23, can I copy?
4: Can I clear?
0: William 23, you can send it. One 2539 Perry, two vehicle accident, 505 and 1204.
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1: 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Silver Nissan Rogue versus a black minivan, and can't see the third vehicle.
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3: Clear. You said the northbound frontage road?
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2: 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Before he's going to be the daughter, has retired from her mother via text message since April, advised that her husband, not related to the reporting, has taken her phone and she has not been able to make contact. 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She would like contact. Her information is in the notes.
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0: Texas plate, Sam Victor King, 6036. I'm in the 6500 block of Moccasin Bend.
1: That's clear. David 30 North.
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0: 45 ABC, send me that information, Paul.
1: 45 date at 16 left there.
2: Five 73934. The mother's name is going to be Charlene Hampton. The husband's name is going to be Clyde.
3: Okay. 484, just confirming the husband's name is going to be Clyde Hampton.
2: But.
3: That's clear. Can we confirm if he has a nexus to Clyde Hampton at Eastworth Police Department?
4: I think Galindo dealt with him last week or yesterday.
2: I spoke with him yesterday regarding FSDI.
1: David 17, send me to exit aisle 99. 817, clear.
5: 4342 block of State Highway 99.
4: He said he was a former Tomball police captain.
5: Article, vehicle, hydroplaned at the location.
3: That's clear. It's the same one Liz and Antonio that they're headed to now.
5: Update, it says an officer's on scene, unsure with what agency, EMS en route. It's going to be just before Mossy Oaks.
4: That's clear.
5: Westbound main lane. Looks like it's going to be a Montgomery County Sheriff's Office MARC unit out at the location helping out.
1: David 17, that's clear.

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4: 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Draw. Adam 30, distance.
5: 45 Adam 34, traffic.

0: the 17800 block of West Road on unknown state, temporary tag 016280, Adam 92.
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5: Can you confirm the warrant on Malik?
6: 836 passed minor accident.
4: 10-3-18 confirmed.
7: Good.
6: 40 is going to be at 615 Warren Street. Name's going to be Gloria. She was in an accident that occurred there last Wednesday. I'd like to follow reports.

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3: 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David 1, 5, you're not coming back clear.
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4: Going to be on West Road approaching House Foster. 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
4: 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Switch through to her.
6: 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I'm typing in my response. Thank you.
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4: Westbound on West Road. I'm not looking for the event.
3: Dave 15, that's clear. Westbound on West Road. Do you have them lit up?
4: Negative, I'm away for a second.

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2: That's clear, pulling into West and 06. 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
2: We need soldier traffic emergency staff coming. I do 15 to make a device.
3: Do we have any histories at this address?
2: Just tell me.
7: We don't know how to stop, wait for a second. Let's throw them out.
2: Okay. Possibly,

0: 15, we're going to be at the northwest corner of Eastern Commons and West Road, in front of the EOS Fitness.
1: Freeside, an alarm.
2: That's clear, northwest corner.
3: 10.
1: Alarm, have you arrived? Audible burglary, 953 at 1227.
2: David 15, confirming vehicle stopped.
0: Vehicle stopped, one at gunpoint, he's complying.
2: That's clear, one at gunpoint, 1227.
1: NAR 50, clear copy. 52, so missing person in reference to a 6-year-old black female that's missing from Ramsgate Drive, reference 876 at 1228, through reporting. Creekside holding another alarm on Paloma Springs.
3: No, 102, send it, man. That's not showing up on my board.
1: Swear. It says 62 Paloma Springs Drive, audible burglary 966 at 1228.
4: 47, 34. 34, there's 15,145 Ella Boulevard, Friday drink.
5: 42, Adam 34.
2: Adam 34, can we get a copy to our reporting and have them step out, please?
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1: NAR 102, I have you en route to another call in Creekside. This one on Paloma Springs is another local. 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
0: 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You'll see me.
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2: All right, did you show me off? Down 18 this way.
1: Mary 10, checking.
4: 17, go ahead.
8: We're over 13, let me get another unit.
1: Can I get another unit check file with Robert 13 on Ella? He's going to be at 14,000, Ella. Robert 15, clear.
8: Mary 10, check in traffic.
3: Jeez, so was that warm confirm on Malik?
0: 15, we got another unit showing up.
8: Mary 10, good.
5: Sure. 13, stand by, still have not received confirmation.
0: 48,
1: about 45
8: seconds out.
0: Clear. We'll wait till you get here.
8: 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Charles 45, Charles 95, check in.
5: Charles 45,
8: Charles. Received, header 33, check in.

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0: 54, clear.
1: Let me see. Robert 14, take care.
0: 14, I'm
1: secure.

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1: That's clear. 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
2: Robert Tanner.

0: Well, Robert.
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0: Let me see.
2: I don't need to show me out.
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0: Robert 13, Robert 11, check in. Robert 11, Robert 13, Robert 15, check in all fair.
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1: 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I'll check it if I...
0: Sure.
2: Charles 18 under control.
0: Charles 18 clear. Flood 154, Burger Bahab on North Vista.
2: Never 7-4, the rest of me 171. You changed your mid citizen, put me on it, I have to take care of it.
3: What about 316? Two minute meet the citizen, probably seats.
0: Okay.
2: Yes, the rest of me 171. Just changed your mid citizen, I'll take care of it.
0: Here.
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4: No more records.
0: Subject in custody.
1: 7-18 received.
4: 7-13 is clear. No more records. West Road and Highway 6 North. No more records. No Highway 6 West Road.
0: Robert 13, go ahead.
5: Robert 13, I just love to spin. Go ahead and see if they'll confirm on that warrant. Last name Robertson, first name Christian.
6: Adam 13, can I have the next location to Arnold 51 to my location? I'm on I-10 eastbound on the interstate right before the Barker Cypress Road exit.
7: Sam 32, you can send me reference 37.
0: John 30, no more. There, 24124 Cypresswood, 37 at 1234.
4: That's clear. No more records. West Road and Highway 6 North. No more records. West Road, Highway 6 North.
6: No more worker needed.
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0: 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Sam 29, check that.
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0: 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Hunter's Glen Mud, minor, bypass and Lee.
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3: Mary 10.
0: Mary 10, go ahead.
1: Need a record, need a record, 1238, Hugh Landing. Need a record, 1238, Hugh Landing, near Spears.
3: Show myself in Mary 11 at the intersection of North Sam Houston West Parkway and Della Boulevard. We're going to be out on a two-car crash. No injuries. No more records needed at this location.
0: Mary, do you want HPD in route?
3: Go ahead, make us primary. We're working.
0: Here.
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0: Henry 10, you want that?

0: 22-321, Tire Patrol number 1208, stolen vehicle 155 at 1242. Yeah, we're 38, 7184. Clear 184, 1242.
1: Can you drop a case number? No need to air, 445-15.
2: That's clear.
0: Robert 13.
3: Robert 13.
0: Just confirming we're doing on the Christian Pierre Robertson. What about the Desmond?
3: Not on Desmond.
0: There, semi.

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4: 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Can you change this call to a minor accent, please?
2: Again, I'm from minor accident 99 and Hardy Toll Road, westbound, main lanes.
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3: 45 Adam 82, traffic.
4: Sure.
2: 45 Adam 82, go ahead.
3: $6,700 block of Summerall Drive on Texas license plate, Tom Boy, 0963.
4: Pretty on mud, only a minor, Kirk and all, Spring Cypress.
2: That's clear.
4: Number 21, chain route.
1: Number 21, that's clear.
2: 219, that's clear.
4: Kirkendall Springs Cypress Minor, see reported 2 vehicle accident. Silver sedan versus a Ford Escape. Refused EMS.

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2: The markers, 1238 Hugh Landing, markers on Hugh Landing.
0: Robert 13. Do you have one detained yet?
1: Yes, there's just one detained.
0: Clear at 1247.

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3: 257 are B for burglary of a motor vehicle, 6914 Lakeview Haven Drive.
0: Flight 1, criminal mischief on Ravencliff Falls.
4: 45 Adam 82.
3: 45 Adam 82, go ahead.
4: Go ahead and stack that burglary of a motor vehicle on me, please.
3: That's clear. 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
2: Dave, sensing clear.
5: 45 David 18, send them for call, please.
3: 45 David 18. That's clear.
5: Can you send them for call, please?
3: That's clear.
0: Norris 65, can I show you around to the smug well?
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0: 24538 Ravencliff Falls on a criminal no-show. See report E to file a report. If the vehicle hit her trash cans and damaged the son's vehicle, 301 at 1250. Driver 12, take you under.
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0: 45 Adam, 82, under control.
2: That's clear.
4: 12-11.
0: 12-11, go ahead.
4: 12-11, can we get our first record here?
0: Clear, first record, 14,000, all I need first record. And Robert 13, is your mic secure?
5: Robert 15, it is, you can go for
0: him. Have one confirmed out of SO by Irma, and you warrant.
6: 203, change Houston.
5: Robert 13, I'll clear, I have one in custody.
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0: There, at 12:53. 304, alarm on Glenley.
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0: Hunter's Glen Mud, information call on Foxwood Glen.
3: Henry 10.
0: Henry 10, go answer.
2: And call reference 345. They're requesting a public service.
0: Henry 10, good.
5: 215, you can go ahead and send it.
2: No, sir.
3: Henry 10, disregard. They called on to speak to a supervisor.
0: That is clear. 253.
1: 253, clear.
0: 20923, Foxwood Glen, information call, public service, 406 at 1254.
8: 116, have Charles 56 grab that call, hold.
0: Charles 56, clear to copy.
2: B for US 290 at Mason for a traffic hazard.
5: Charles 56, enter.
0: 12519 Glenley on alarm 391 at 1254. 154, call the Frontier Inn.
3: John 317, Houston, disregard.
0: At Robert 15, low volume.
5: That's clear, sir. No more records. Also, can you drop a case number for Robert 13 and change his call to warrant service, please?
0: Clear, no more records needed. 14,000, Ella, case number 00233. 00233.
5: Number 23, contract.

0: Adam 2-1, I show myself out on traffic on Greenhouse and Toledo, then Trail.
1: 45, Adam 2-1, clear.
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3: David 14, you're back in.
4: Mary 10.
3: Mary 10.
4: We're going to need medics at our location for a black female, pointing them back pains, and she has hypertension.
3: Clear, H.
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0: Yeah, we need to check out with 4732-5429 Mount Houston, reference to a white male, body tattoos, been at the location since 6 a.m., possibly smoking and doing drugs in a blue Chevy SUV on the license plate next to the prior workshop.
1: 4734, I'll put myself in around a second.
0: No.
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1: Sixteen 510 North Freeway, number 121, to Frontier again. Reference 150 at 1259, 205. You clear on the call comments?
0: Clear on this. Just have him gather the information and advise me.
1: Header 5-3, were you clear direct?
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0: David 14.
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0: 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I'm right here around the corner.
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3: 1422, Southfield Court, theft other. 040 in front of front license plate being stolen from the 40's vehicle. Heard 2 days ago, 537 and 1303.

0: Gently.
1: Chopper drive.
0: If you don't, so can you hold me out on a traffic hazard? I'm going to be on the feeder road of the Beltway just east of TC Chester.
1: Clear.
0: City Tonto, I also have a plate. Texas, Nora Henry, Nora, 9966.

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1: Yeah. 45, Lincoln 10, I'll be OD.
2: 45, Lincoln 10, that's clear.
3: C. Charles from minor accident, 474 Hummingbird Lane.

0: David 14.
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0: Sam, I'll get you an address here shortly.
2: 41, David 19, be advised, roadway's clear.
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0: David 14, clean be across from the HEB.

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0: Yeah, 17, that's fine.
2: 4-5, go ahead. 5-Shannon, unreadable.
9: 4-5, 18.
2: Checking welfare, sir.
9: Yeah, I'm good. You can extend.
2: Clear.
10: Enter to 11.
11: High to 11.
2: High to 11.
0: Trevor, you
11: go. High to 11. Can you hold me out on a writ at 13507 Vista de Oro Street? I'm under control.
10: Henry 311, show me SO waiting.
2: That's correct, sir. Do you need backup?
0: 311, show me SO.
11: Negative.
2: Here.
3: 2-317 Houston, I'm going to be behind a stolen vehicle. 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
0: Hollywood Westfield and Cypresswood, minor two-vehicle accident. Red Lexus and a white Hyundai pulled into the Chevron, 767 to 1313. Creekside Village, minor, Gosling and Creekside Forest.
3: Evan, 960, southbound, main lane.
4: 842, no rollovers or ejections, we're in 0110. EMS can be involved, 18-wheeler, GOA, and three other vehicles involved. Northbound, main lane.
5: Nora
6: 1035.
4: 42 San 15, I'm sorry. San 15, clear,
3: good wing it. I don't want to
0: sound clear. Nora 103 and route Gosling Creekside Forest on a minor, Sierra 40, three vehicle accident, silver Equinox King Ranch truck and a silver truck, refused EMS, 781 at 1313. We are getting another call, also Sierra 40, same vehicle description. I'll do
3: it, Bill. John 10-2, that DL came back with a Jaquez Armstead showing conditions of spawn out of Harris County. DL eligible on 29. 7-3-16, go ahead.
6: You show me on scene, and I've got one detained.
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0: Henry 32, go ahead.
3: Down 317, checking your status.
0: Header 32, can you public service?
7: 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I got one mail to change.
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3: That's fair.
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13: Everett 801, you could put me on.
3: That's fair. Ashley.
14: Can I?
3: Go ahead.
14: My computer crashed. Can you give me an apartment number for this burglary?
0: North Freeway, southbound at Holdsworth. I said you lost control of the vehicle facing the wrong direction. Unknown injuries. Vehicle will not turn on southbound on the main road. No injuries, Black Ford Expedition, 789 at 1316.
3: Commute 1413, 1413, 1413.
0: Header 8, it's going to be on the main lanes of North Freeway southbound, not on the feeder.
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0: Hide 11, go ahead.
6: Hide 11, I am under control, I got 10 and 10 belligerent. If you have a check by unit, that'd be great.
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0: Call 15.
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0: Henry 77, go ahead.
4: 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Still need a unit for reference 714 to FSRA 13650 East 6 Freeway. It's going to be northbound meaning.
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8: Henry 7, can you send me Henry 56 call? Make me primary. Can you beat that? Can you beat that Blackstone Trails? The only fire hydrant is going to be inside the neighborhood.
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0: Henry 77, you're clear. Car 103, go ahead.
2: Lane 1 southbound is locked off.
0: Clear. 1319.
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12: Can we call Edward 31 back on this unknown major minor? I've been serviced from Hallsworth to 1960 on the southbound main lane, so there's no accident. No vehicle on the guardrail.
0: Clear.
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0: Number record dated, Gosling, Creekside 4. 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
1: Header 74, record driver called and advised they're southbound 45 over Spring Stubner, not Holdsworth. We'll update it.
0: Okay.
2: Error 81-0 is cleared. I'm assuming Error 31 is not going to be on scene.

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0: 14050 Cutting, Brookdale Champions on a family disturbance. 040 tenant lives at location by his mother and daughter who were physically fighting. Both parties are not separated and sit inside of a vehicle in the parking lot. Need a silver Nissan near the main building. 966 at 1325. Charles 59, can I show you around as well?
1: Adam checking.
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4: Going to be on Valmo, North Houston, and Fallbrook. Going to be 10-4. Could you go ahead and confirm?
0: Hey, we're 87. You can send it.
2: 7-7-2, Rick.
0: 1528, Luetta, Small Cakes, Minor. Silver Honda Odyssey and a gray Buick. EMS refused in the parking lot. Reps number 10 to 1325.
1: Continue to be advised, subject in the room at the location has a big dog inside the room. We're supposed to check out at 12.
0: West side unit for an SO contract on White Oak Landing. Taking direct.
1: Gotcha.
5: Fort Mary 20.
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0: 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Mary 10, stand by. Mary 10 or Mary 11? Mary 10 or Mary 11, I need to know which gas station EMS is requesting.
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0: 2002, no more records. We don't need no records, y'all. 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
1: Duke to meet the citizens, Michael.
2: Yeah, sure enough, CBS Houston, no more records needed, Bama North Houston, and Fallbrook. No more records needed, Bama North Houston, Fallbrook.

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1: I'll reroute you from your ET officer en route to this major. They stated it's Imperial Valley. And Imperial Arbor. This is going to be a third party. Stated two vehicles, red Chevy Trax and a blue Chevy Impala. Pulling the other call in, it's the same information. It's reference 214 of 1336.
2: 27 to Adam 1003, confirmation's been received.
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2: 7 10 3 received.
1: That's clear. 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

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Thank you very much.

0: 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Texas 589-246 Nora.
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1: 10-4, climb 1338.
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3: Good.
4: Charles 59.
5: Charles 59, go ahead.
4: It's coming back to a 2027 gray.
6: 400 for suspicious person, 9639 North 17th and Parkway East.
2: Going to be in the area of 700 East Main. It's going to be a gray Ford F-150 license plate, right. William Frank Victor 0111. William Frank Victor 0111. Speeding, weaving in and out of traffic, flashing, going westbound.
4: Vehicle states it's META. For the mate.
7: Is that always number records?
5: Charles, I mean, that's clear. If you could just log that return, I'd appreciate it.
4: No, clear. Essential records, number records, Imperial Valley, and Imperial Arbor, number records, Imperial Valley, and Imperial Arbor, number records.

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0: 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Right rear passenger open since 8 a.m. It's 291 at 1341. Need a tow unit for a possible on a major minor.
1: 441 at North San Matisse, yes, sir.
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0: no more exit. 41 is closer to LO.
2: No more exit on East Texas and West Hillside. No more exit on East Texas and West Hillside.
1: That's clear, you can put me on it.
0: 41, that's clear.
4: 45 13, lane 1 is shut off on an over on me.
0: They advise it's a possible vehicle accident. It's 279 at 1341. And we do receive another call for an iPhone crash. We'll link it in. 145, go ahead.
2: Frank 13, Oscar, and A1 northbound shut off. 1341, A1 northbound shut off.
3: Number 45, clear CBU from that warrant service. And have her pick up that, meet the officer. And check with her 38 how much longer it's going to be on that BMV so you can pick up the other call that's holding.
0: Clear, number 38.
5: Number 38, just get him entering this firearm assault.
0: Clear, number 45.
6: Is that all right?
0: Good.
6: Can I get another unit for traffic control?
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1: 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I have ever 74, ever 81, break off, and I pick up the East X call, it's old.
3: 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Good.
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5: You can show me back in. 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
2: There were 45.
6: There were 45, Larry.
2: For 145, I'll put you on that. 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You clear?
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2: Clear.
4: That's clear. 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Blue Lexus, we're pretty advised, it's been there for a while. Got a Texas plate, Paul Tom David 6042, shows it's expired and it's registered out of Stafford.
2: Thank you.
0: 836.
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0: I checked Main Street. I saw a few gray Ford F-150s, but none with that license plate. Go ahead and show me back in.
2: That's clear. Henry 82, checking.
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2: 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West side holding a minor, 391.
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2: They're going to be in the parking lot of the Gringos. They report two vehicles, blue Mazda versus a black GMC pickup. EMS is refused.
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2: 330 at 1345. Henry 82, Sam 15, checking.
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6: 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Time is clear.
0: 45 over 25, show me SO rating.
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6: 45 over 25.
4: Of course.
2: Charles 88, North 35, checking.
6: Charles 88, I'm taking.
0: Time to 45 over 25.
6: 45, over
1: 25, that's clear. North 35,
2: on control, now. You're clear. Henry 82, checking.
5: 45, boy, 45, show me info.
6: 45, boy, 45, show me info.
2: Clear.
8: SO. 242,
2: clear. Robert 15, checking. Clear.
8: Charles 14.
2: Charles 14.
8: Yes, ma'am. Can you change this to a traffic hazard and have me a wrecker en route, please?
2: That's clear. Attention wreckers. Attention wreckers. Need a wrecker. 1718 Castle Rock. Need a wrecker. 1718 Castle Rock Road. Need a wrecker.
0: 45 David 13. I'll be under control.
6: 45 David 13. That's clear.
7: 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Show me yourself.
6: 42 Sam 27. Show me yourself.
3: 729. I'm in the area. Of the abandoned vehicle.
0: 42433,
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1: Good.
4: Last name's going to be Flores, Frank, Lincoln, Ocean, Robert, Ever, Sam. First name is Leonardo. Date of birth is going to be 1/4/2001.
0: Clear.
3: I get a first record of location for a starting motor vehicle. We're going to be on the feeder road on East Tech Freeway, middle lane, off near Wool Clayton.
1: Okay.
4: Yeah, okay.
0: Okay.
5: Palladios. You can attack an aircraft defense.
1: Again, attention records, need first record. 59 Southbound Theater near Will Clayton, middle lane, need a record.
6: After record return.
4: Go ahead.
6: No DL or ID found for Flores. 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That does match the name of the register owner of the vehicle.
4: That's clear.
6: Clear.

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2: 45 over 12.
3: 45 over 12. Go ahead.
2: Over 12. Show me a cell, please.
0: There's no parking violations that can be observed, so maybe we get public service, and maybe if not, we'll just have to sticker it.
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2: 45 Frank 24 SO.
3: 45 Frank 24 SO.
5: 45 Boy 12. Show me a cell waiting.
6: 45 Frank 10. You cannot wait.
3: 45 Boy 12. Show you SO waiting.
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2: 1410, John, that was
0: 639
1: at 1351.
3: 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You're coming in very low. Well.
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0: 150 you're clear 145. 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
1: How much longer ever 66 is going to be on that stone? He's been on it for over an hour.
2: Do you have a date of birth for Vasquez?
0: Ever 66.
5: The unit's going to resume on London.
6: I can't understand. Stand by.
7: There were 66. You can put a report in. Show me around.
0: Okay.
6: 47-34. Can you hold the channel for a second?
5: Oh, yeah. Toll traffic for merch traffic only.
8: Henry 26 can call for a record.
0: Clear, attention records, need first record, East 6th Freeway, and...
6: Adam 34, you can release it, show one mile detain.
5: Clear, you guys can resume normal traffic, one mile detain, 1353.
0: Will Clayton on the westbound feeder, middle lane, need a record, East 6th Freeway, and Will Clayton on the westbound feeder, middle lane, need a record.
1: No, it's on the high
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7: Yes, ma'am, I still need first record to 1718 Castle Rock. 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
0: North Central Bridge, don't meet the officer with East 11.
5: That's clear. Hispanic male, yellow shirt, black pants, digging in the trash, not aggressive.
4: 243, North 33 for Bridgetown.
0: North 33. Mm-hmm. North 33 is with East 11, 19101, Kirkendall, apartment 9313.
4: Doing that
0: minor after
4: East
0: Jax Records
4: 433.
0: No female having a stroke, be at 1355.
5: That's clear.
4: Edward 22, SO waiting.
5: Edward 22, Shay SO, that's clear.
11: Henry 401.
2: 42, Edward 16, same traffic.
5: Yeah, my does that change? Edward 16, Shay SO, that's clear.
0: It's clear.
4: Use for dispatch change, all units stand by for dispatcher change.
6: 11-12, this is 2-24-90.
0: 045, checking.
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1: 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Verify. 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
0: 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Edward 45, checking.
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3: 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It's going to be the suspect for Adam 34 call. Dispatch change complete. You can resume normal traffic, 1356.
4: That's clear. Thank you.
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4: 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And then we're going to be in the Walgreens parking lot.
3: Yes, sir. We're going to en route.
0: 398, holding suspicious vehicle.
3: 42513, no phone lanes to clear.
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5: 42410, show me ASO looking for equipment.
3: 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Boy turn to ASO, no sir.
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3: 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Sam 22
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0: 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E6 Freeway, Will Clayton, no more records. 59 Will Clayton, no more records. William 15, checking.
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1: 45, Lincoln 20, MSO.
3: 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Adam 32, checking.
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2: Adam 29.
0: Door 60, that's clear.
3: That's clear.
1: Put it off line 26, I'm perfect.
3: That's fine. Line 26, show yourself.
0: William 15, checking.
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0: Charles 25, clear. Can I get a Westside supervisor's number to hold a suspicious vehicle for William 75?
1: Yeah, 246, you got it.
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1: Man, we're all 10-4 out here. We'll be extended.
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7: 934, go ahead. I was 11-12. That's clear.
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0: 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It's going to be a 2024 Tesla that was struck in the parking lot sometime this morning. The 40 is going to be outside next to the vehicle.
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4: 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Yes, advising public officers notified.
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2: 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Edward 53, checking.
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0: 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Lincoln William Frank 6792.
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10: Edward 6-0, clear.
4: 75502 Indian Brook Court. May advise you got... She got bit by a dog while walking earlier at 606 at 1407 Charles 11.
0: Charles 11, same information. Put me on with Charles 12 and 14.
4: Robert 11, check. To clear.
6: Robert 11, I'm under control. You can show me extended.
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5: 41, Edward 38. Send the disturbance on Barron Springs. Clearing the notes. I'll advise for the backer.
2: 41, Edward 38, that's clear.
5: 41 Edward 3. You can also stack the welfare check on Duns and Glenn. I'm also clear on that.
8: Duns, clear. Union 10, clear.
4: Clear.
12: 45 Adam 80, OG.
10: William 1, show me SO, please.
8: Adam 80.
4: William 1, you're clear.
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4: 217, telephone harassment, 613.
0: 3142.
1: Received.
5: 934, you can hold me out.
1: Adam George, 2513 Houston, same traffic. Received.
2: See for me to Citizen, 7979 North Eldridge. We have a 44 house, 6 North.
4: 133.
2: No, 33.
4: 41, Frank 22, similar long is older.
2: Frank 22, that's clear.
3: 23-93-13.
6: 32, Adam 34. You can send me to meet the citizen off of Alden Bender. I'll take care of it.
0: Awesome. Bring your home out as well.
2: Adam 34, that's clear.
1: 2-604, Morden 0029.
3: William 21, yes, sir.
2: William 21, you're clear. Robert 15, checking. Sounds good.
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0: been to the call notes. Can you run out of list? 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
3: B for stolen vehicle, 1459 SM 1960 Road West.
0: Number 66, checking.
4: 12, you show me back in.
1: 4, on Highway 6.
2: All right, clear.
0: Clear.
5: Alright, 24, clear. Vehicle traffic unit switched to central for a minor fleet. Traffic unit switched to central for a minor fleet. Reporting advised he picked the female up from our house and now he won't take her back home. It's going to be an open line disturbance at the location. Available units are back. Number 24 for that disturbance on Highway 6.
1: Good man, 22, 25. 4 out of us.
3: B for a suspicious vehicle, 16755 Ella Boulevard.
5: Affirmative, so attention to that on Monday.
2: Number 6, turn to the truck.
0: Clear.
4: Yes, sir, 6.
3: Right, 2-1, that's clear.
0: Robert, 14.
4: Process 3.
6: Had a male on board with me. Beginning miles and ready and right to the station.
2: It's clear, go ahead.
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2: Clear, show your house 5451, 1 male on board, 1412.
0: Charles 78, I'm clear to update. Do you need one more unit?
7: Charles 78, I'm under control. You can disregard any other unit.
3: B for theft other, 3823, Pintan Lane.
1: 324, call back and get an update.
0: That's clear.
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8: 934, back in, clear back in.
0: That's clear.
4: 260
3: SO. B for an information call, 16755 Ella Boulevard.
0: 260 clear. Unit 34 checking.
4: Two 45 buddy.
0: Clear.
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7: Forty-one
0: clear.
1: 3421.
2: Are you
0: the teacher? Here's the G-Zip, was with me. Here's 78.
1: Available mental health unit monitoring. 3-7, Houston, I'm 10-4. I'm on the phone with the agency.
0: Received.
5: 3 minutes is here, how are you, boy? What you got?
0: Edward 6, you're clear. It's a welfare check.
5: Cart is out on a meet the officer and is requesting a start unit to check by.
0: 5570 Postwood Green Lane.
5: Okay, it's going to be reference 217.
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0: 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There was a child on the phone saying it didn't hurt. Would not provide a name. It's a ping location only. 756 at 1415 Henry 78.
5: EMS on scene, 1415.
1: Yes, ma'am. You can show me yourself. Thank you.
0: That's clear.
3: Edward 6-2, his location is 527 Barron Springs Drive.
11: That's clear. 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
0: Hunter Cypress calling domestic prevent.
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1: 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Charles 43 checking.
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0: 424 Star, can you show me a cell?
1: Sure, yes, sir.
2: Probably.
1: Read
3: 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For a minor accident, 16750 Red Oak Drive.
1: David, a left. Sorry, go ahead. I'm in a traffic hazard. It's going to be at 249. It's going to be a white Honda. That's clear.
2: Yes, ma'am. Reference 899. I think it's in reference to my call that's on right now. You can add it to my call.
1: That's me.
4: 1-24-30.
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4: L46, can I get a record of my location going eastbound right before North Freeway for a stranded motor vehicle?
1: Clear.
0: Pattern 33. 1 on Morton, route to JPC, storm rocks 253.
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2: 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Can we advise to start that the lights on Logan Ball and Queenston Boulevard are blinking in all directions?
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3: 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So I can have the cat notes.
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1: So, 18, I'll do.
2: 218, please. 45-84 traffic. Go ahead.
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2: 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On Texas plate, Adam Charles 86233. 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
0: Charles 39, that's clear. 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Advising that the mother is having a mental breakdown. She's got vascular dementia.
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5: 142.
1: Go ahead and change that to 171. 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
3: 42 over 16, that's clear. 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
3: Edward 17.
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3: Henry 122, that's clear.
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1: Edward 2-2, send me a criminal mischief on Havard and expect the child custody dispute on Moose.
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2: For that criminal mischief, advise two subjects keep breaking into a yard, tearing down the fence, taking things.
0: William 5-9, Nora 2-9, Charles 7-8, checking. Charles 39, go ahead.
4: Charles 9, can we get a direction of travel, please?
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2: Office. 42 Frank 22, that's clear. Or 42 going to be in the CDS parking lot?
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5: Charles 7-8, I'm under control. Thank you, ma'am.
2: Charles 7-8, you're clear.
3: 431.
2: 431.
3: Frank 2-1, under control, route 340.
4: You send me 569.
5: William 5-9, I'm good.
2: That's clear. 431, that's clear. Shannon out to Haverstock. Advise leasing office if refusing to renew the lease. And the reporting is suspect.
0: Hour 46, hour 30 checking.
2: That's clear.
3: 836.
5: 1-15 OD.
2: That's clear.
4: Send me back in. It's going to be unfounded. Cat notes entered.
2: That's clear.

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1: Star 100.
2: Sam 25, go ahead. And be advised, this night's main phone number is not going through.
0: Show me out on a suspicious, correction. Meet the citizen View Creek in 1960.
1: That's clear. That's clear.
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1: Central, you can meet the citizen at station 1. William 46, reference 53, I'm clear notes. That's clear. 1434.
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0: 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West Side, Reed Road, information, call public service.
2: Edward
0: 10.
3: 836 traffic.
2: Wait, John, you can send me Reed Road. You can send me the suspicious person's records 205 and also start the FSEI. They're at the same location.
0: That's clear. So public service 1435.
4: Edward 16 Lynn.
0: Edward 10, that's clear. So the suspicious person reported why the black male came inside taking huge phone to rob the Bank of America next door. No clothing description.
4: You shall hear Rob found all of the last half of the fourth.
0: Robert 15, Robert 13 checking.
2: Or 18, you can send the alarm.
1: That's clear.
4: Everyone, that's clear.
1: Charles 39, say Charles 74, come back to my location.
0: He's helping C. Charles from Aggressive Animal, 12215 Northwood Forest Drive, requesting Spanish.
2: You're up.
1: 497.
0: All right, 18, clear. 147, 1436. Robert 13, you are also clear.
2: Where's your grandma?
0: You're clear.
1: You should be Peter back in service.
0: Unit 109, checking.
1: I'm clear.
0: D-Boy for FSGI, 15808 Crystal Terrence.
1: Charles 39, I have eyes on the female. She's out at the pond. About to make contact with her.
0: That's clear. Checking the rest of the channel.
2: 109,
0: sir. 109, sir. 109, sir. 109, sir. 109, sir. 9639, North Commission Parkway East. Clear, what's your pleasure?
4: B for juvenile disturbance, 540 Cypress Station Drive.
0: 309, sir.
3: 42, Sam 22.
0: Sam 22, can I have you clown the whole time for those two FSGIs?
3: Sam 22, all clear.
0: That's fine. Mercer, been holding for 10 minutes.
2: 42, boy, 32, send me FSGI on North Sam. Double
0: 45. Double 45. 432, that's clear. Show you now. Taco Bell parking lot.
2: 242, I'm clear on it. Get, you need the Eastside Paul unit to pick up.
0: 4413,
2: send
0: FSGI
2: on
0: North Sam. 242, clear. Hour 45, go ahead. 413, that's fine. Okay, I'll be exiting off of Paramount Lane and North Freeway, the service road. Hour 45, you're clear.
3: 2024, I'm signing on. You put phone numbers on the other FSGI.
0: 24, that's
3: fine.
0: Hour 46. Hour 46. Hour 46.
4: Second call for record.
0: That's
1: 33 out of GPC and mileage 261.
0: That's clear, 1437. Central Records, Central Records, need a record, 102 Cypresswood Drive, second call for a record, 102 Cypresswood Drive, need a record.
2: 545, you can go ahead and send me the Mercer library call. I'll be in route.
4: 41430 checking. I'm under control. Okay.
0: That's clear. It's a welfare check at Mercer's in service reference to someone watching Rapporti. Rapporti gave the address, not advised what happened, only that the mother called and stated a black male in a white GMC was watching her at the library. Reference 24, 1437. There's no other information. Central, putting in information, call station 1.
2: Yeah,
0: 30. 30 standby. Available, Central Supervisor. Take a look at reference 136, please. Central Supervisor, look at reference 136. Hour 30, go ahead.
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0: That's clear. Did you want an ETA?
2: 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Just GB for my forums, please.
0: Hey, boys, for local alarm 833, Hair Cook Group. That's clear. Attention records, need a record. 102 Cypresswood Drive, need a record. 102 Cypresswood Drive, need a record.
4: 3421. 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Just turn 87-year-old female with body aches.
2: Charles 74.
0: Charles 74.
2: Ma'am, you can log in. We now have contact with the female.
1: Yeah, no, Santa.
0: That's clear.
1: Huh?
2: 42132 traffic.
0: You don't have a traffic?
5: 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I'll make a phone call.
3: Affirm, you have the holiday mail, you sex question. Sanford Charles 3358.
0: Yes, sir.
6: Charles 43, I'm clear. I'm going to make my way back to the car.
3: David 15.
0: Clear. It's a Meet the Citizen application 11440. 139, you can disregard that public service call. We send it to SOS. That's the one with that captain.
7: David 15.
3: Yes, ma'am. Can you change my nature code to a 675?
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7: Clear.
3: 24, Charles.
7: Yes, I'm 7604.
8: Yeah, I'm on a vehicle search, FM-1960 at Pinehurst Trail. Yeah, the Take 5 parking lot.
7: Receive.
3: Officer Lester.
0: Officer. That's clear. It's an information call, public service, 1441.
7: Receive.
0: Edward 62, unit 136.
9: Number 62, Red Control.
0: That's clear.
10: 42, Edward 17.
0: Edward 17.
10: Can I get a seat? I'm going to
7: be 16. 36 for Walter. I'll let him absorb 5%.
3: 521, Q, reference number 6, to request the council. Females, GOA.
10: Edward 45.
0: Edward 45.
3: And so is all clean,
0: they'll be taking over.
3: 41
0: Sam 29,
3: can you
7: see
3: me a message?
7: 42
3: Sam 27, show me
0: around.
7: Sam 27, that's clear.
0: 41 Sam 29,
7: that's clear.
0: Edward 45, can you revise? You got a lot of background noise.
11: 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Go ahead and change it to me, the officer.
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0: clear. 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
7: 45.12, clean.
13: Houston Titan 604. Isaiah Griffith, it shows conditions of bond out of Harris County. Also a subject of a protective order. 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
12: Yeah.
13: Also, secondary protected person is Jeanette Bernardino.
7: Can I get a unit to check by 41 X-ray 20?
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3: 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Jason Chatham, 206, Florida, finish 29.
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3: 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So you went around 911 hang up, 21530 Tomball Parkway.
6: 41421.
3: 421, go ahead. It's an abandoned call. No answer on callback times 2, 1445. Edward 75 checking.
0: Edward 75 under control.
3: That's
6: 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Do you have any accidents on the board between a blue sedan and a red sedan on 45 North, Peter, in your Parramatta?
4: Stand by.
0: A36 traffic.
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7: 27,100 block, Tomball Parkway, Texas LP, Boy George 3, Boy 750, Boy George 3, Boy 750, should come back to a black Lexus 4-door.
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1: That's good. Can you direct me a call slip for a minor accident?
0: That's clear.
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2: Heading 311.
4: Heading 311. 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
2: Want somebody to check on 2-year-old child who should be at the location. 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
7: Shay, OD. 4213. 113. Tom 23 checking. Yes, ma'am. I can search the person on North Zoom. Reference 205 one numbers.

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0: Everett 38, we're under control.
2: Yes, sir.

0: 41 Frank 21 checking.
1: Frank 21 North Patrol.
0: Yes, clear. Tom 23.
2: 41 Boy 22. Can I get a unit check by my location, please?
0: Boy 22 is clear. Are you under control?
2: Affirmative. Thank you.
0: That's clear. Can I get units to check by with 41 Boy 22?
3: Yeah, we're 12 traffic.
4: R18.
0: We're 12 ground. R18.
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5: R18, I'm going to have an unsecured back door.
0: That's clear. Checking about all the channels.
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6: 2006 Houston.
0: That's clear. Clear.
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6: 4, show me 10-8 from my stop, and then show me out with 2006-04.
0: Tom 23 checking, Charles 25 checking.
3: 45 Boy 12, I'm putting myself on the traffic. 20415, Timber Trailway.
0: That's
6: clear. Sorry, Tish.
2: Received.
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1: Nice.
2: Numbers on screen, please. Somebody clear in 1 minute.
1: That's clear. Charles 80 checking.
3: What do I know? 320 checking.
1: 40 advised a black female wearing a maroon and white striped dress punched the reporter in the face. Subject still outside by the Family Dollar. No weapons. EMS is going to be staged. Available units back.
0: I'm on control. There will be a gentleman that was on the property.
3: Yes, sir.
4: Charles 39, can I get EMS in route for a 78-year-old female having a mental health crisis? She is over to breathe.
1: Boy, 31, you're probably going to be a black female wearing a gray shirt with blue shorts. She just left that pharmacy going to the apartment complex.
3: Charles, and you're safe.
0: 431, that's clear.
1: Nora 41, unit 119 checking. Nora 52 checking. Charles 80 checking.
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1: Both things are clear. Charles 80.
0: Charles 80, I'm on control. Can you extend it, please?
1: That's clear.

0: 41 Edward 3, it changes to meet the citizen.
1: Edward 3, clear. Be going for tall custody, speed 507, Moose Trap. Robert 13, Robert 15, checking.
2: 836, citation.
3: Clear.

0: Southeast Asia for major Southeast Asia in 1960 US.
1: R18. That was clear on the control.
2: That's clear. Robert 13, Robert 15, checking.
3: Robert 13, we're under control.
2: That's clear.
0: What about Edward 30, clear?
4: Robert 32, Sandy.
0: No, 23, you stepped other. Yeah, 38, 23, and 10.
2: That's clear, show you one route. Traffic hazard, 9038 Serena Lane, if an intervist reported advised. There's water leaking out in the street. Reference 512, 1457. Henry 22, how do you want to clear your meet the citizen?
5: A, please.
0: V for information, 16755 Ella. V for an FSGI, 4210, 1961.
2: That's clear. Last unit advising information ROD was that talk person Sam 29?
5: Or Sam 21.
0: V vehicle recovery 14131 Cornerstone Village.
2: Sam 21, you're quick.
0: Get rid of Fallbrook Minor 10241 our North Freeway. V for other 15145 Ella. V for other 24507 West Hardy. B, unknown major minor, no freeway, 1960. B, theft of a business, 1760, 1960 West. A for information, 6831 Cypress 1.
2: West Side, 391, holding a major, Northwest Freeway in Cypress Mill. Lane 75, clear copy.
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1: You, send me reference 5-6.
6: Reference 9 at control.
2: Major accident, Northwest Freeway and Cypress Mill Place Boulevard. It's going to be the westbound feeder at the entrance ramp. Reporting 2 motor vehicle accident, black Buick versus a green and brown Mazda.
0: Okay.
2: Better return, that's clear. It does not advise of any injuries. Reference 497, 1458.
7: The advisor reportedly speaks Spanish, advise a stray dog nearby, chase the reporting's 4-year-old son and almost bit it. Now contact me. Still wants to meet with units.
2: 35 clear. William 75, be advised. Reporting to disadvisor, they're going to be moving into the Costco parking lot.
8: 431, have you missed my word?
2: 431, that's fine.
1: William 75, I'm at the scene and one of the vehicles is immobile.
9: 41, frame 20.
2: Clear.
1: I got another unit for traffic control.
0: 41 Frank 20, go ahead.
9: You sent me that major accident on Cypress Station.
0: Frank 20 is clear.
9: 209, you got myself all the way up Sally and around.
2: That's clear. That's clear. Henry 47 checking, Robert 16 checking, Paul 25 checking.
1: Probably 40 is there, Box 422 is on scene.
2: Closing is clear.
9: General clear.
2: Go ahead.
9: 4 Paul 23, show me a zone.
2: That's clear.
7: He's holding for property loss, 5350 Aeroport.
0: 4 Paul 6 ESO, please.
2: That's clear.

0: Be advised, someone's jail is open.
1: Robert's in Town Street.
2: And for all units, be advised, someone's jail is open. That's okay.

0: 2 Adam 604 Houston.
1: Houston, Adam 604.
2: Boy 23 SO.
1: 23 show yes, sir.
0: 95, one time, one black male for possession of controlled substance. Beginning mileage is 142014, being route to Harris County, Will Clayton, Annex.
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1: That's clear.
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1: 42 Thompson OD.
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1: Charles 80. 750, that's clear.
4: Yes, ma'am. Can you change my nature call to meet the fifth, please?
1: That's clear. 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
5: 43, can I get a case number, please? Last five.
1: That's clear. Case number 00259, repeating 00259. That's SCA Blackstone Creek, quoting a traffic hazard. William 71, you are clear with me.
6: 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Clear on that.
1: 261, checking.
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clear Henry Street, 71 route. Traffic hazard, 17426, Haley Springs Court. 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

0: 41, same 2-4.
1: Same 2-4, go ahead.
0: Yeah, some of these calls have been holding over 2 hours, so we can do a call back and see where still needs out there, please.
1: That's clear. Unit 261. 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
2: 251, Able.
1: Henry 101. Negative, bumping 261. Henry 101, go ahead. Henry 101, please send reference number 642. That's clear.
0: 261, script.
2: 45, Frank 26, sweet.
1: That's clear. Flash unit?
2: Can you send me a traffic unit to my location?
0: 41, Adam 17.
1: Adam 17, go ahead.
0: I'm going to be at 10-141 North Eldridge. Show that on the fleet. Same here, and I'll make a minor north freeway reference 750. Clear enough.
1: Clear, is EMS going to be needed? That's clear.
0: Negative. I'm supervisor for same, please.
1: That's clear. Available supervisor clear on that fleet.
3: 41 Franklin.
1: 26, we'll be on it. Edward 75. Frank 20, go ahead.
3: Edward 75, go ahead, ma'am. You can change my call to a minor accident.
1: Checking on you.
3: Oh, I'm good, thank you.
1: You're clear.
0: Boy 12, I put myself on the traffic. 20415, Timber Trail Way.
1: That's clear.
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0: Adam 31OD.
3: Edward 15, that's clear. Unit 31, are you monitoring?

0: Unit 31, were you calling for me?
1: That's affirmative. Reference 131, I've been told, is for you. The address is 2843 Lakecrest Forest Drive. They say husband and baby's mother is at the location fighting.
0: 23. And that's holding for me?
2: Okay.
1: Affirmative. Sam 29 said it's for unit 31.

0: For Sam 23, I sent Unit 31 a message on the computer if he has a computer and can log on.
1: West side, must 358, holding a disturbance other.
2: A for information, 347 Spring Creek.
3: Sam 23 message.
1: That's clear. William 94 copy.
4: Right.
1: William 90, show you one route. Disturbance other, 28820 Northwest Freeway. 240 advise females.
5: X-ray 12, that's clear.
1: Scratch reporting's vehicle with a key. Females upset where reporting parked. White female last seen wearing blue shirt, jean shorts. Females currently outside of the store driving a gray Jeep. No other information at this time. 780-1511.
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1: 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Mary 10 checking. Robert 14 checking.
3: Yes.
1: Okay.
2: Boy 31, 1 to 10, 15, 12.

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0: Lane 75, westbound feeder, all four lanes are going to be blocked temporarily while we move the vehicles out of the way.
1: 45, Frank 26.
2: Okay, go ahead.
1: I'll put my shop number in the call slip. No injuries.
2: All right, thank you.
3: How many vehicles are involved in the fleet?
4: 433, I'm clear on reference on 10. You can clear that information on all the numbers.
2: 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Okay.
3: Tom 29 to Frank 26, check your box.
2: Eastside Spring West, information call public service. 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
3: 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Record for a stranded motor vehicle westbound on the belt before Aldine West Sea.
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5: 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What is your
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7: Go ahead.
8: 129 Houston. The sound of that fleet.
2: 19, I'm clear.
1: That's clear. You're on it.
4: 50 Thompson, I'm clear.
1: Robert 11, Robert 10, checking. Henry 83, checking.
9: Henry 83, I'm under control. You can extend me.
1: That's clear.
8: Robert 10, we're under control. Someone's extending.
1: That's clear.
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7: Going to be in the Kroger parking lot. 14060 from 2920 or 48 advised, is involved in a two-car minor. She's going to be in a brown Chevy Silverado. Advised she was struck by a gray Nissan passenger car, unknown direction of travel. She's going to be in curbside spot number 3. Your lapse time is going to be 15 minutes.
11: Excuse me, can you send me the suspicious, the correction, suspicious person at 510-96 TSX, Loudon North and Cypress Station.
1: That's clear.
9: Edward 17.
1: I'm new to citizen.
9: If I'm not sure, a motor vehicle from the main lanes of the beltway is going to be HB if you can refer it.
1: That's fine.
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1: 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Meet the citizen, 24111 North Riding Drive. Sir, where you wanted to trespass someone, 1516.
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7: Were you requesting a heart unit?
1: Clear, public service at 1518. William 90, checking. District 3.
8: We don't know. William 90, I'm not sure.
1: That's clear. Charles 49, checking.
10: 41, Frank 21, checking.
2: Frank 21, under control.
10: That's clear.
7: Charles 49, under control.
1: That's clear.
2: Brown 2, Brown 2.
10: 41 Edward 38, checking.
11: 41 Edward 38, we're under control, thank you.
0: Yes, sir.
12: 24 traffic.
1: 24, go ahead. We're under control, thank you.
0: Yes, sir.
12: We're putting in South Houston on San Victor Mary, 1341.
1: Yes, sir.
13: Go ahead with tow information.
14: So that's going to be picked up by JTT Towing. Phone number 281-446-7827.
12: That's where you live. I'm out of control.
1: Yes, sir. 996, information call.
13: Received. Go ahead.
1: Control 74, checking.
12: Henry 113.
1: Henry 113, go ahead. Hopefully we'll be in the lobby at 5451. He did not want to provide his address. He'd like to speak to an officer regarding his son who won't obey and cusses. He's advised he does not want his son arrested.
13: Hold me out.
12: Henry 113, could you send us a welfare check? Reference number 787-787. Where's my own notes?
1: Go ahead. That's clear.
12: Awesome. You're probably in control, man. Thank you.
1: That's clear. North Central Bridgestone, on suspicious vehicle.
12: 414.
1: 414.
12: 414, you can send Bridgestone.
1: That's clear. Suspicious vehicle, 2920 in Kirkendall. Black truck, license plate, Victor Robert Lincoln, 7576. Driving westbound down 2920, driving erratically, having road rage. 40 advisor is children in the back seat. With the windows rolled down, yelling at drivers, and swerving. 931-1520. Eastside 110, suspicious person. Tom 39 checking, Charles 39, Charles 84 checking.
15: Charles 39 under control.
2: Never loving, give me that info call.
1: That's clear.
11: Edward 85.
1: Hello, I'm clear. Edward 85, show you one route. Suspicious person. 19700 Hickory Twig Way, apartment 52. 040 reference to a male who has been trespassed before, is back at location. Hispanic male, last seen wearing all black.
16: 41 boy, 92. Can you hold the channel?
1: No active disturbance, 928-1521. Tom 39, checking.
10: That's clear. All units hold for traffic, emergency traffic only. 41 boy, 22.
12: 31, so okay, miss. Also.
15: Charles 39 under control.
1: That's fair. Charles 39, you were cleared. Bumping Tom 39.
13: He's in charge of 611, Iljezovsky, active 44, no 29.
1: Central, must 200, meet the citizen. Tom 39, you were clear.
2: H101. Charles 217, must 200.
12: 836, I'm out.
1: Charles 21, you were clear. Show you on route to meet the citizen. 14335 Ella Boulevard, apartment 1016. Here for any reference, you need to pick up her medication from her husband.
2: Sure.
1: Reference 964-1522. I'll change your call to a domestic grievance.
12: William 75.
1: Number
12: 2, please return
1: call to a
12: burger. Number 2, yes, please. William 75, you can change the nature of the call to a minor accident, please.
1: That's clear.
10: 41 boy 22 checking.
17: 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You can read the channel.

0: Yes, clear. All units can resume normal traffic. Primary is now released.
1: Nederek is the beltway, Alding Westfield westbound. Nederek is the beltway, Alding Westfield westbound for yellow for Bronco stalled.
2: Yeah, 21 to Bay advised, one male is detained.
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0: Runway 22, that's clear. 1523.
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5: Houston Town on 402, Deja Johnson is the offender in a child safety check. Children are a Demarion Johnson, Kingston Ragsdale, Jashawn Ragsdale, Dream Jags Ragsdale. Are any of these children with the subject?
6: Maybe about 21 years.
7: Received. Good. Sam Nora Robert 0050. Sam Nora Robert 0050. She come back to a brown Chevy Silverado.
0: Excellent. 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
9: Got anything, I'll talk to him. 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
4: Sandy. Edward 55 checking, Charles 21 checking.
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13: Thank you.
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4: William 70, it's clear. It's a family disturbance, 14323 Acorn Ridge Way. It's a reporting reference, girlfriend's son. That's being physical with the property. It's a 13-year-old white male, wearing a white shirt, blue shorts, and belt. No weapons. Reference 90, 1531.

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1: Yes, sir. 136. 136.
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0: 45, Sam 16. 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
1: Okay. 45, 12, 7. It'll be a Mason and Township Lynn. New York tag Lincoln Edward George 4316.
2: That's clear.
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2: 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That's Fairman to Citizen, 143, 1535. Ida 11, Charles 78, checking.
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0: 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Phoenix, Arizona, normal traffic.

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0: 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There's a tree in the northbound south. Northbound side of South Arrow Canyon.
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4: Go ahead. We'll be in 17211 North Freeway. Gonna be on 18 with no lights, please.
2: Can you put me on the slip with that heart unit?
0: 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That's clear.
2: Any trooper that is near the 5500 block of Sam Houston Tollway westbound, respond to Chatham 402's location. His location is at the 5500 Sam Houston Tollway westbound.
5: 404, I can go.
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5: 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The priority response or normal?
6: 45 hours, so you can send me the info call on B.
2: Edward 15, send me the unknown medical on red alert.
0: Charles 39, clear. Send me the citizen, 331, 1540.
2: Edward 15, that's clear. Houston 2 Adam 402, how does 2 Adam 404 need to respond to your location?
6: We talk, I'm under control.
0: Clear.
4: Okay.
6: Frank 21, send the terroristic threat at North Freeway.
0: Tom 23, checking. No, sir, great.
2: Frank 21, that's clear.
5: 10-4.
4: 45, William and Adams from the OD, please.
0: That's clear. Show you, Eddie.
2: Frank 22, send me a burglar out there on Ava Boulevard.
4: 42, 34, you can send a terrorist or terrorist on Northwood.
2: 434, that's clear.
6: 45, over 12.
5: Go ahead. 12,
6: I was on
5: requesting
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7: I'll be code 4 here. That's not going to be the driver.
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8: 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I'm under control.
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0: East side, Wilford, check, Warrington. 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
0: Nora 29, sir. 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
6: 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Light traffic.
9: 119, I'm clear. What's the PC for the stop? What's he wanted for?
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0: Frank 18, show me OD.
9: Henry 101, just checking on that factor. The email that we have has excessive swelling, pus, and all kind of stuff oozing out of her eyes, hypertension, and we are definitely not wanting her to continue to sit in this heat.
6: Route 29, I got a male running. White shirt and red pants. He just went into our house. I got one that was standing in the vehicle.
0: That's clear.
6: Felony stop.
0: No fair. 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

0: So you have two outstanding, one in the house and one on foot?
1: Roughly not. He came back. I got him in custody.
2: Norris, 29.
1: No, I clean out. I got two males detained. No outstanding.
2: Two detained, 1545. And any other units en route to Norway 29, priority 2?
3: 119, I was clear.
2: All units clear. And Norway 29, can you raise the state of the license plate?
4: Mud 23 or B, process other, 3823
1: Pantan Lane. 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
2: Can you confirm if the plate is out of Texas?
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1: Right, 29. The plate's going to be out of Mississippi.
2: That's fair. And am I clear, release channel?
1: Back.
4: B for a minor accident, 16750 Red Oak Drive.
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5: Every 31, you can put me on that warrant table.
2: That's okay. 318-1546.
4: 31-422.
2: 422, go ahead. Robert 14, Mary 10, checking.
6: Can you please change my call to a terroristic threat? And also, I'm going to have one male on board and write this cipher for Joe.
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6: Parking mileage is 692.
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8: 41 David 17, are you monitoring?
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8: Everton, that's clear.
2: That's clear. Every 30, William 59, Robert 14, checking.
8: That's clear.
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1: Deputy 1, I'm out.
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8: A for the other. 21-126 Armstrong County Drive.
1: 42 out on 3 agility.
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11: Sam 34 OD.
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8: Sam 34 OD.
11: Can you show me our unknown major minor accident on the beltway at JFK?
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11: Hey, can you also send me a message, please?
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1: It's going to be Mississippi 99, Boy Adam, Boy Young.

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1: Okay, 51 clear. It's attached. Comes back clear on a 2012 Dodge Charger.
2: That's clear. 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
0: Tower 36.
3: That's clear. Need a wrecker, Beltway 8 and JFK,
4: 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I'm going to need two wreckers.

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1: This is reporting reference to a tall, skinny black male.
2: That's clear, no rex needed, 14300 Lee, no rex needed, 13300.
1: For the rest, you're in jeans and a silver Jeep, advising subject was waving a gun around, walking around outside. Was advising that the gun is no longer in the subject's hand. Advising that the male is intoxicated, currently walking towards the liquor store. Reference 514-1550. 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
7: Henry 15.
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0: There was emptiness there. The boards were in full call, the belt and Mesa.
1: Henry 83.
0: Henry 83.
1: Can you call back for a better location?
0: That's clear. East Albany, see Charles for a family start on 737 Hafner Line.
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0: 29. North, 29. We're on the middle and they're close to the police.
1: Available traffic unit monitoring, available traffic unit for public service. Okay. Charles 80 checking.
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1: 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North 100, it's arson fire, 35 Wrangler Pass Drive. FD is en route. Reference to an AC unit that's on fire. Reference 551, 1553.
0: Dang, Tim, I'm under control.
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2: 34.
0: Send me where the dash.
1: Edward 17, that's clear. And we at the High Center, 3 separate frames stolen.
5: 41130, send me that family disturbance on Pathler.
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7: Go ahead.
3: Edward 38, that's clear.
2: 375.
1: 130, that's clear. Showing route, advise nephew, a 32-year-old Hispanic male wearing a black shirt, blue jeans, throwing things around, destroying things. 375.
4: 15,929, 2016, license plate. X-ray board Charles 4439. X-ray board Charles 4439, Black Nissan Road.
1: Stated he does have mental health illnesses, but unknown what, and he's not on meds. Available units back.
3: Awesome.
0: 433, I'll turn myself around for them.
1: 433, that's clear.
2: Just advising the subject GOA, reported police that the individual possibly lived at the apartment across from Top Golf, 555 Spring Park. I'm going to get some units to service that area.
1: That's clear. Area 85, area 48, are you clear?
3: 41 Edward 16 checking.
2: Everybody
1: answer. 35. Okay,
2: 35. Is Wayne 70's call to a criminal mission, please?
4: 45 Lincoln 20.
1: Go ahead.
2: Can you show me a route to Tumble VMC?
4: You send that road range back over to District 6, pardon me.
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1: Okay.
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1: Henry 101.
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7: We're back in the area. We'll be leaving you hooks early. 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
0: You can send me that assault.
1: That's okay, the report's being waiting at the records lobby, reference 610, 1557. Eastside of Servant, Southern Timberlane, requesting a Spanish speaker.
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4: X-ray 13, same traffic, 1 in custody, Cypress.
1: This is reported advising someone was being threatened by subjects at the location.
3: X-ray 13, that's clear.
1: The reportee hung up on callback. Reportee refused to answer any other questions. Reference 566-1557. Nora 14.
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13: Edward 31, can I get EMS for a 46-year-old female complaining of knee pain? She has a fall risk.
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10: 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What's her name, sir?
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3: That's clear. Need a wrecker, North San Houston Parkway and John F. Kennedy. Need a wrecker, North San Houston Parkway, John F. Kennedy.
14: We're going to need two wreckers, thank you.
3: That's clear. Need two wreckers, North San Houston Parkway East and John F. Kennedy. North San Houston Parkway and John F. Kennedy.
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0: Houston, Saddam, 1002, the far owner, 29.
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0: 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East side, own in progress, 1-1-10.
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2: Bracing 5, just check on the trooper that's on the West Park at the West Ham. Does he need one of our units to check by with him?
1: Frank, can you send me that minor accident on Green Forest Drive, clear on those? That's clear. Phone in progress, 20606, Alfonso Court.
3: Frank, 22, that's clear.
1: PSD 11 is en route, 45-year-old female that passed out in the bathroom, has CPR in progress. Reference 758-1603, supervisor clear.
4: 136, I'm clear. See if Edward 48 or 85 can break off from being around with them. They're going to be closer.
1: Okay, Edward 48.
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8: Number 60.
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3: No more records, no more records. North Sam Houston Parkway and John F. Kennedy. No more records, North Sam Houston Parkway and John F. Kennedy.
9: Yeah, 246.
1: Charles 102, that's clear. It's me, the officer with ESC 11, 12300 Veterans Memorial Drive, Circle K. You have a message requesting C4 unit check by until SO can arrive. Advise that the patient's conditioning is worsening. Reference 815-1605.
2: 246. Houston, can you attend down that troops on them, please?
9: Yeah, 246, can you OD William 48?
1: That's clear. Atascocita, Colonel Mishra of Atascocita Meadows.
8: 40.
2: Right, so one of our deputies arrived at his traffic stop on the West Park.
1: 40.
3: Received.
10: 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I'm 10-4.
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11: Let's make sure SO has that call to be en route to their contract. Charles 102 can obviously be en route to assist any medical until SO can arrive.
3: Channel 319, received.
1: Henry 70. That's good. Colonel Mischief, reference 679-1606. Error 31, 252, Henry 15, checking.
0: 252, I'm running through.
2: Error 31, some traffic.
8: Error 34.
0: Error 23, I'm still on the updates. Can we get a address for the McDonald's?
1: That's fine.
8: Can you order a plate for me? My computer's down. It's going to be Tom John Mary 3513.
1: That's clear.
8: Error 34, I need you to run somebody all the way for me.
1: That's clear, Ben.
8: Last name, Barone. Boy, Adam, Robert, Robert. Ocean, Nora. First name, Jose.
1: 8-8-2002. Okay. Check it out. That's fine.
2: 3-15 under control.
1: Number 23, the address on the call slip is the address of the McDonald's.
3: B for a minor accident, 22720 Imperial Valley Drive.
0: I'm clear. Thank you.

0: 149.
1: 45524, can you drop me case number, please? No need to air it.
2: 149, can you update the address, sir?
0: 524, clear. 41 Sam 290.
2: 149, can you update the address to 1420 Loretta Road, please?
0: That's clear.

0: Sure, that'd be great.
1: Charles, are you there?
2: Hey, Giant Mom Nature, the family disturbance. I know they get address to the address of my house, but...
1: That's clear.
2: Okay. 136, can Edward 48 give an update?
1: Edward 48,

0: 48.
1: Eric 48, do you have an update?
0: Yes, they are.
1: Eric 48, read where is your phone in digital?
0: Is making contact with patients.
2: Edward 14,
3: that's clear.
1: Canyon Village, B Ward for Family Servants, 4518 Coral Rose Court.

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3: That's clear.
1: That's clear.
5: One thirty-four,
1: it's clear. Edward 34, is your mic secure?
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1: 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Charles 49, Paul 41, Mary 10, 149, checking.
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8: Two
9: Adam 13,
8: 10-07.
9: 35 Edward 13, he's
6: been out local. Go ahead, sir.
1: Edward 13, clear.
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1: Charles 49 negative, this has a call pending.
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9: My son's 406 are out at that Christian Academy for 402 school.
12: Received. Mark 22, that's clear. I also have a Harris County Precinct 5 deputy en route.
1: Central Colonel Mischief, Greenwood, and West High Local Alarm at 368.
9: Received.
14: Law 49, be boarded for terroristic threat, 11-114, Cunnington Oak.
3: Edward 13, go ahead.
14: Boy 30 and Boy 33, check in.
6: Boy 30, where are control?
1: Okay.
15: Yes, ma'am. Show ACC on scene and she'll be getting transported to Houston Northwest.
1: 34 is clear.
3: That's clear.
1: Willing West, for local alarm reference 971-1614. Air 46, Air 75, Charles 80 checking.
3: 746, I'm under control.
1: That's clear. Nord 53 checking.
3: Right, can we go ahead?
9: Can we call back reporting and see where she's at, please?
3: That's clear.
11: 2-3-18 Houston. I'm over there, return.
1: Robert 14, Eric 55, checking.
9: Just extended.
12: 2-3-18 received.
1: That's clear.
11: Can you go ahead and confirm that warrant?
12: Received.
11: Who will be detained at this time?
16: 412, you can start the service on Kensington Oak.
1: 412, that's clear.
9: Paul 41, I'm under control.
1: That's clear.
16: You can mark security standing, we're performing SSC.
3: That's clear.
9: 42, David 19, OD.
14: David 19, Shoei OD.
1: Area Pro, that's clear, 91615. Tosca Cito, discharge of firearms, 1504.
12: Or do you check on me secure?
1: That's fair. Air 55, Air 60 checking.
14: Henry 83.
1: Henry 83.
14: You can send me 991.
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1: That's great. It's Georgia Farms, 13103 6 Rivers Drive.
15: Good.
1: Someone service report he heard 8 to 9 gunshots coming from the wooded area behind her home.
9: We're talking to the director of the school. She doesn't have any of those names here that come to the school.
1: Reference 991-1616, Henry 50, Shingy Radiswell.
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15: 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It's going to be southbound on the Luetta on the Hardy, and supposedly there's smoke coming from underneath of it.
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2: Number 34.
11: Sam 4, that's there.
12: Received.
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1: 846.
9: 45 over 13, you can stack that suspicious vehicle.
1: 413, clear.
3: Can I get EMS to one location to check for precautionary reasons? 36-year-old white female, conscious and breathing, may be under the influence of an unknown substance.
1: Go ahead.
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0: 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Are you going to be on the North Villa side or the Frontier Inn? And do you have a room number?
1: North Villa. 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
2: Texas Tech, Frank George, Frank 2823. You're going to be on 1960, approaching 45.
3: 119. Show one male released and one male in custody. North 29 has him in custody.
1: That's clear.
2: 41 over 14. Can I get another unit to check? Hold on. Call me out of control.
0: JD checking.
1: Henry 421.
0: Henry 421.
2: Charles 80 on control. Can you have me extend it, please?
1: Edward 14, that's clear. Can I get a unit to check by 41, Edward 14?
4: Can you show us changing location to HDA North Cypress?
0: Yes, sir. That's clear.
1: Edward 15, that's clear.
0: Edward 48, Edward 59, checking.
5: Houston, 2 Adam 318, confirmation received.
2: Edward 43 on control.
0: That's clear. Edward 55, Edward 60, checking.
2: 41 extra 20, we're going to be stopping at 1960 right before in Fairbanks.
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2: Air 55, you bomb.
0: Checking on you.
2: 41 over 14, we'll have a second to see. Ground control, you can spin it
1: down. That's clear. 1621.

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1: That's clear. William 77. 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
2: Sherman Transport and 1 for JPC, begin in average 478.
1: That's Perry, 1622. Area 59, area 48, checking. Level 96, for an unknown medical representative from Cypress, Northeastern. Central, Colonel Misha, Greenwood. Steve for road rage 290 and 1960.

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1: That's clear.
5: Number 24, just in the road rage.
1: Number 24, clear.
2: 731, I put myself out of traffic.
1: Henry 78, checking.
2: 249 in medical complex, on Arkansas tags. Adam John Victor 17 George. Adam John Victor 17 George. That's ground on Black Jeep Cherokee.
1: Yes, sir.
0: Here's the medical control.
1: Clear.
5: 261.
1: 261.
5: 261, Charles 74 for the Greenwell call.
1: 45, John 81, checking. Charles 74.
6: 4524, send down no medical.
1: 424, clear. South Paris, Colonel Metro, reference 915-1623.

0: Sam 26, I'm right about at, I'm at Tailgate 290. What's the new update? All right.
1: Howard 23.
2: Howard 23? You said animal humane, mud 43?
1: Yeah, reporting step up.
2: Reporting advised the vehicle traveling northwest on the main lane. Howard 23, that's fair. Reporting is still following. It's going to be a black Ford F-150. Tom 32, check in.
3: No, they're
2: here, they're Tom 32 is
4: fair. 862. You can clear information and send me the 43.
2: That's fair. Animal Humane 4310. 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
5: Yeah, ready to file. 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
5: Zero
2: 6 1 ISRs. That's great. That's a business to Walgreens, 14021 Souvenir Airline. Reports advising that two black females stole laundry detergent and dryer sheets from the store.
6: Can I get available supervisor monitoring?
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7: Sam 29.
2: Reference 195-1625.
6: Sam 29, can you advise priority on reference 564?
7: I'm away from my computer. Can you read the notes?
2: NRE 5, you're also clear. 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Number records are needed. 555 Spring Park Center Boulevard. Number records. Robert 12, checking.
5: Robert 12, under control.
6: That's clear. C4 is on scene to assist with EMS, but they're requesting Harris County make scene for a mental health call.
7: So the officer was C4 on scene? Priority 2.
2: C. Charles from Meet the Citizen, 7800 North Hamilton Parkway East.
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0: Henry 13, checking.
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0: That's clear. Tom 23, checking.
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0: Go ahead.
1: 41, X-ray 23. Can you show us that man on board? It's going to be safe.
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0: That's clear. 34, checking.
6: Yeah, 34, on the floor, it's going to be
0: safe. 34, it's clear. A for suspicious vehicle to 90 in Carmar.
1: Just don't play cops,
7: though. Error 59.
0: Error 59.
7: That's clear.
8: Yes, ma'am. Show is transporting one to Woodlands Memorial. ESC 11, medic 421.
0: That's fair.
8: Error 59. Also, update the call slip to unknown med, please.
0: That's fair.
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9: 50 Idle 10. Can you have 42 Edward 17 check that box and give me a call?
0: Edward 17.
10: Edward,
0: yeah,
10: do the message.
0: You said a servant inside there, Memorial Hills.
10: Edward 17, who is that unit? Can he go east and give me his number?
0: 45, 184
9: traffic. 24,
0: go ahead. This is 50 out of 10.
9: 50
0: out of
9: 10,
0: if you're still monitoring, go east.
9: Yes, clear,
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7: Edward 30, you can send me 281.
0: Edward 30, that's clear. 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Mentioning physical violence. Reference 281 at
11: 1630.
9: Sam 26,
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0: 35.
7: Can you change William 70's call back to the family assault, please?
0: That's fair. Forty-one boy one three,
2: go ahead.
3: 431.
0: 431.
3: 45, 24. Mm-hmm. I'm changing my call to a warrant service.
11: 414.
0: 431, that's clear. 414.
13: 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On the westbound, there's a fire located at this address. The house right now is currently ignite. Can we get our fire department out here to us?
3: Morning, Kelsey, en route, JPC, adult mail.
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0: 1631.
11: 414, can you run a serial number on a Glock?
14: That's here, go with serial.
11: Alpha Hotel George Mary 906. Alpha Hotel George Mary 906.
14: That's yours coming back there, no stolen. Edward 75, Robert 14, Mary 10 checking.
15: Mary 10 to care.
14: Mary 10 clear.
0: Boy 34 checking.
3: Alright, so on hold my call, shut down traffic, Grease Landing, and North Philly.
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16: William 70 under control. 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
14: That's good.
13: 41.13 EMS. I mean, fire has arrived. Can you show me on this call, please?
14: 11 clear.
2: Boy, one day, that's clear.
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0: On detain 1633.
14: Robert 14, King 12, Edward 75, William 1, checking.
19: Edward 85, you can mark that, carry extended.
0: 524, are you clear on the plate?
3: 5.26.
0: 142. Go ahead.
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14: King 12, Nora 63, William 1 checking.
5: He's in town on 402, checking status.
0: Were you clear on updates? He saw the entire major accident, so
2: 41 X-ray 28 checking.
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13: Yeah, I'm about to pull up the
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5: Received.
11: 41 X-ray 28, I'm on control.
0: That's clear.
2: That's clear.
14: Nora 6-3, you're clear.
3: Yeah, 40.
14: Unit 4 clear, OD.
11: King 12.
14: King 12.
11: 28,100 Tomahawk Parkway, Tom Tom Frank 7634. Tom Tom Frank 7634, Honda Elantra.
2: Frank 20, go ahead.
20: Yeah, it looks like my cat potted me in the wrong spot. Can you change the address to the one on my notes, please? And I'll.
3: Tell me that minor accident on Imperial Valley.
14: That's clear.
2: Frank 20, that's clear.
16: William 01.
14: William 1.
13: Frank 24, he's still on Central. Where are they in the Mia's Cafe parking lot?
16: William 1, under control. The reportee already has gone inside her house. She thought it's probably her child that left the door open, but I'm just walking in the last room with her. We're under control.
14: Number 24,
2: we advise.
14: That's clear.
13: We found the Mia's Cafe parking lot there on.
0: Stand by.
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11: Okay, right now we have the roadway Blackhawk and westbound road on Aldi Mail.
2: Well, okay, that's clear.
5: Number 24, the reporting event is going to be right in front. Our report is going to be in a white Honda SUV.
2: Boy, okay, that's clear. Can I get a unit to check by 41 Boy 13 for traffic control?
5: Correction, subject's going to be in a white Honda SUV.
18: 136, bump L48, please.
14: L48, yeah. Passenger criminal mischief.
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14: 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Someone vandalized his vehicle. 422 at 1636. 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
5: Received.
0: 484 Lincoln.
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0: Boy 34, that's clear. Second call for record, need a record, need a record, holding mail and rush drive. Need a record, holding mail and rush drive. Clear.
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21: 1061, Houston, that's clear. Can you email that to me, please?
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14: That's
23: 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Edward 25.
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2: That's clear.
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25: You can send reference 355. I'm clear on that. 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
2: 41 Edward 130, checking.
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24: 35.
25: Frank 21, stack 439, yeah, whatever you got to control for now.
2: Frank 29, that's clear.
25: Frank 21.
2: Frank 21, that's clear.
14: Thanks. He's at Memorial Hills. Minor accident. 203.
21: Right.
14: How did you want to clear traffic hazard?
21: Information.
14: Clear. Robert 12, Robert 11 checking. Both units were clear. Charles 94 checking.
2: P for a suspicious person, South Brent Chase Circle and Vixton.
21: Edward 85.
14: Edward 85.
21: Ed, 85, you realize the suspect taking the north patrol car inside. Still mark the security center.
2: C for an information call, 1746 North Sam Houston Parkway West.
14: Edward 85, you're covered by wind. Readvise.
21: Ed, 85, be advised. Suspect kicking the door inside the patrol car. You can still mark the security extended.
14: That's clear, 1641. The task is to hold the information call at public service only.
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3: Highway 6 and West Road on King King Nora, 1443.
14: 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Clear.
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14: Edward 55 clear, minor accident, 1960 in Treshwood. Two vehicle accident. White Orkin truck versus a gray Honda Elantra, 477 at 1642.
6: Canyon Village, the boy for family disturbance, 4518 Coral Rose.
14: North Central Dowdo, disturbance other. Henry 13.
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11: 452, send out though.
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11: Robert 10, I'm going to be at 1127 West Rankin. Call me out on a meet officer with HPD. With a runaway juvenile. Under control.
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9: Yes, ma'am, this is not going to be a family disturbance. 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
3: Charles 39, you're in route, 5203, Dartmoor Ridge Trail. Sheriff, what are you advising? Son, white male, unknown color shirt, Hello pants, has ADHD, autism, depression. Advising he's throwing items at the wall and won't get away from his wife. Putting his hands on her. Reference 583 at 1646. Need additional units en route. Charles 84, Charles 11, I'm clear that you're also en route.
0: Charles, yeah, I'm clear on that. I'll be a priority.
4: 433, you can open court on the wall on there.
3: Charles 39, you're clear, party 1.
1: 433, clear, can I get a back for those?
3: 213, are you clear?
5: 45.24, you can change my call to a motor vehicle.
1: That's clear.
6: 213, I was like.
0: 431, I'll be arrested shortly.
3: Clear, Edward 34, go ahead.
1: 431.
7: Arrived, 352.
3: 352, 1647.
1: 35. Hey, for information, 605 rounds with Raleigh Puzzle.
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6: 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Reference to those call slip numbers, they handled that call yesterday. So they can get it.
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1: Robert 10, I'm clear, thank you.
0: Robert 10 clear.
3: I don't know if the call's been out, but DPS 219, I don't know if you guys covered 99 and just under 290. There's a major accident. One's in the center meteor and then the guardrail. I couldn't get over to it. I'm on the flyover 99 southbound.
4: DPS, can you re-advise the location?
5: Charles 11. Advise priority?
6: 13. Closest unit, party 1, everybody else, party 2.
3: Yes, sir. It's going to be, if you're taking 99 southbound, it's right under 290. I was on the flyover, couldn't get a good eyeball on it, but it's like one's in the guardrail system.
0: That's clear, Charles 39. Stay priority 1. Everyone else, priority 2. Charles 39 is the only unit running priority 1.
7: Edward 25, the unit's responding. It's minor. You're going to have to go to come over for flip and go back southbound under 290.
0: 43.
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0: Alright, can you confirm reference 663? Coming to 15400 block of Little River Drive on Texas Tech, Tom Boy Zebra 2347. It's going to be a silver red door.
1: Okay.
2: Laura 18, that's your suspicious person, 21150 Kirkendall Road. It's reporting reference to customer. 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
4: 20, bump Edward 73 for that. 598.
2: 20, clear, Edward 73.
0: Edward 35. Edward 73.
1: Go ahead.
2: Edward 73, en route to Meet the Citizen.
0: Yeah, southbound lane 199 under 290, shut down momentarily.
2: Reference 598 at 1651.
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2: 139, that's where you want to hold the channel.
5: 139, that's clear. 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
4: Make sure you turn the control.
1: That's
2: clear. All units, hold your traffic. Emergency traffic only. Channel's held for 139 at 1651. All units, hold your traffic. Emergency traffic only.

0: Adam 10-01. I'll be out on a vehicle search.
1: Yes, it's Adam 10-01. Received.
2: Number 25, Edward 12.
3: Go ahead.
4: One 39, let me get EMS in route for minor lacerations to the arm.
2: And when you get over this way, can you bypass my unit and the wreckers and get up here and shut down? 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
1: Boy 17, that's clear.
5: Who's going to have the lacerations to their arm?
1: 45-131 checking.
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0: 149, clear.
2: Go ahead.
1: Edward 60.
0: Edward 60.
1: 25, Zebra Adam 56, 412. Show me around the JPC, I want FEMA on board.
0: Go ahead.
1: Starting on this 453.
0: 453 at 1655, Robert 12 checking.
5: 24, I'm going to follow loss prevention. There's two subjects that's currently getting ready to head toward the exit. I'm coming from 290 exit in 1960. We get a unit over here to try to catch them exit in the store.
2: Okay, I need a closer unit for the shoplifter on 1960 at the Walmart.
3: Johnny, did you show me room?
2: Edward 46. Clear, show me room.
0: Edward 46.
2: Edward 46, can you put me around to the DA's office, please?
4: Edward 3 at Mark Control.
2: Yes.
1: Edward 30, you can send me there also for her.
0: Edward 30, arson fire 15515 Woodham Drive. Sure, reporting in reference to black 2016 Honda Accord. 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
2: He's in town 1001. 25 Zebra Adam 56412. Shows no record.
1: 10-4, thank you.
4: Hold on a sec, I'm on scene. There, roadways are clear at this time. There's no signs of an accident here.

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1: Charles 96, clear.
2: Edward 30.
1: Edward 30.
2: It's fire en route to this call.
1: Edward 30, that's clear. We just got off the phone with him.
2: Yes, clear.

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1: He said Middleview telephone harassment.
0: It's going to be the 8100 block of Tom Creek Drive on Texas Tech, William Young Robert, 9634.
2: 139, EMS is cleared in.
1: 139, that's clear. Robert 12 checking.
3: 12, that's true.
1: Robert 12, clear.
3: We're safe again.

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1: I'm a few buses, so I'm looking for some more.

0: 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Welcome to traffic.
1: Go ahead. Doug, clear, Edward 30, you're en route. To telephone harassment, 738 at 1659, and 252, you're en route to the arson fire, 734, 1659.
0: Operation, Ionic.
1: That's clear.
0: Edward 25, we're going to have both lines shut down temporarily.
1: Edward 25, clear.
2: Nora 52.
1: Nora 52.
2: Can you run that spin on the call sign all the way for me?
1: Nora 52, that's clear.
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3: Turn 318.

0: Houston, that's Simon Cedric. He's going to be on 95, and he's with 2 Adam 1007. The female subject is also going to be, last name Richard, she's going to be 95 for PCS, and she's under me, 2 Adam 318.
1: 42.34.
2: Received.
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3: Eastside Spring West, suspicious person.

0: 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In row 4?
1: Which one went through?
0: In reference 8.
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0: Definitely. Edward 04, you're clear. It's a suspicious person, 2121 FM 2920 at the HEB. 340, in reference to a trespass person back on location, black male wearing pink hoodie, light jeans, long hair.
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0: Threatened an employee. Reference 811 at 1702.
2: Boy 33 and Boy 31 checking.
1: Boy 33 on the top.
2: That's right.
3: Oh, hi, John. Turn on the.
0: Sorry, I'm not. Edward
4: 55. A call back for the complainant to see where they're actually located.
2: He's holding from the accident with the penalty until the 8 months later.
0: That's here.

0: Charles 49, just around the hospital.
1: Charles 49. Fortnite 209, show me transporting one male on board to JPC, beginning mileage 665. 665, thank you.
2: 665, 1704.

0: He said holding a BME meeting SO District, correction, SO Contract, taken direct, Paramount and Trevor Way.
1: 20, you can send that one back.
0: Oh, yeah, that's good.
1: Is there clear?
0: Yes, sir, go ahead.
1: Harrison, 5, change this to DWI, please.
2: I'm Frenchie, 1, show 1, country.
0: Harrison, 75, that's good.
3: Harrison, 4, we're on the control line here.
4: Frank 2-1, that's clear. 1705. Edward 4, clear.
0: Edward 48, checking.
5: 424.
4: 2-4-911, hang up. 13431, Grandmaster Peace Lane.
0: 434.
4: Edward 48, take care.
1: Edward 11, you send it.
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0: Edward 48, clear. NOR 18, checking.
4: 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Fire 1705.
6: 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NOR 18 on the controlling services.
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1: 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Palm 40, Henry 78, Charles 77, checking.
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3: Boy 42, send them each citizen. Boy 42, clear. Sam 50, let's.
4: 41 Edward 38, stack that disturbance on the Iron Street. 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
0: Tom 40 is under control, thanks.
1: Clear. Boy 30, you can send that assault 942, I'm clear on it. Boy 30, that's clear.
6: Mm-hmm. 41, Edward 38, changes to welfare check.
1: Edward 38, that's clear.

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1: 431, go ahead.
0: Audi Mail. 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
1: 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She's like down the street.
2: 41 Edward 14, checking.
0: That's fair. Edward 59, Edward 31, clear your copy, major.
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0: Edward 31, major accident, 5007 Trushwick Road. ESD 11 is in for two vehicle accident. 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
1: 133, say reference 45.
2: 136, that's clear, reference 4 at 1721. North Central Supervisor's numbers for the theft other holding Northampton.
6: Texas Tax Victor's Home, Zebra 5631, Miami 1960 in Haver.
4: That's clear.
9: 119, North 70 for Northampton.
2: North 70 clear.
5: 433, what?
1: This is for Home Sex.
6: 41 over 14, I have one male on board in Russia JPC, beginning mileage is 868.
2: 251.
4: 251. Edward 14, that's clear. 1721.
5: 433, that's carrying out. 45, something bad on location. Sitting on lot back. And the prime time.
6: 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Have North 66 take care of Northampton.
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6: 252, no injuries are here.
2: 413.
6: 413. It's been turned on Coral's Corpus. 3. Reference 101, can we turn it to 670 on the route?
5: 413, that's clear. 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
2: Clear up. 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Step by 173, you're clear, changing at 20670, reference 101 of 1722. Nora 66, showing you en route to a theft other, 4935, Creekside Haven Trail, is reporting reference to check stolen from his vehicle, reference 42 of 1722.
6: 251. 251. 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
1: Edward 31, ESD 11, box 425 on scene. 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
6: 41, boy 13.
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2: Eastside 154, local alarm.
6: Boy 31.
2: Boy 31.
6: The road will still be closed off. It'll be the westbound road on Aldi Mayrock. Still closed off. You can send me 94.
9: 150 IM on that crash, no injuries.
4: 110, that's clear.
2: 150, that's clear.
5: That's clear.
3: referring to now?
5: It's going to be at the Hilton. Your reporter's going to be waiting in the lobby. Black female, black dress.
7: Frank 29, go ahead.
5: Verbal only.
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1: 4433, show one mile of you only get a record for a record.
2: That's right.
0: Okay. Paul Rudy, Tom Mulfart of Zion. 4433, that's clear. 1 mile of custody, 11-3-56, need a record, need a record, 11-3-56, Eastern. Tom 39, that's clear. It's a major. Tom Ball Parkway in Zion. Single vehicle, white Jeep Cherokee, hydroplane. EMS is in route to the location. They advised unknown direction of travel at this time. 192-1727.
3: 130, Tom, most likely northbound. That's where they crash most of the time.
0: 41, X-ray 20, Jesse.
1: I'm going to make sure
0: that's clear. Park 21, that's clear. 1728. Need a toll road unit for an unknown major minor Tumble Parkway in Zion. Believed to be a separate accident from Palm 39.
2: Number 24, 2 on custody.
0: Clear 2 on custody, 1728.
4: No 85, send reference 169.
0: No 85, that's clear, 169 at 1728.
2: Ready. Bullet 34, transfer complete, 342.
0: William 80.
5: William 80, 250, clear on notes.
0: Alright, clear, 1728. William 80, that's clear, 250-1728. North Central holding a follow-up.
5: 45-723.
0: Go ahead.
1: 433, no more records.
5: Can you put more numbers on that information call, please?
0: That's clear. No more records, 11-356-E6 freeway. No more records, 11-356-E6. East Holdings, C. Charles, for disturbance, other 50-15, Holdings, Bender.

0: bumping for a toll road supervisor.
1: St. Charles from the Citizen, 7800 North Simulation Parkway East.
2: 132, link it to Palm 39. Hexra has visual of it. It's only one accident, and it may be over the into Montgomery County line. Double check.
0: That's good. Confirming the two accidents on my board are related to Tom 39's call.
1: He's holding St. Charles for info call 14407 Sequoia Bend.
0: Yeah. 132, that's good.
1: He's holding St. Charles for criminal mischief 4735 Arbery.
3: 119.
0: 119. Clear, 249 at 1730. Laura 66, Nora 41, Charles 74, checking.
4: 74, 41, under control.
0: 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Charles 80, Nora 66, checking.
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0: 13.
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0: 213, how long did Nebraska DL and possibly a VIN inside of Nebraska? Could you run those in the chat room, please?

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1: 9-6, trespass.
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0: Air 16, you can clear your reference 245. 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
1: That's clear.
2: It's going to be 28525 Commonwealth Parkway in the Mattress Firm Shopping Center. Party advised he's been given pictures by next door tenants advising that there are homeless people staying in the vacant area inside the building, possibly made entry through the back door. He would like them removed. He did advise he wanted a CCW issue. I did advise he needed to be there, but he would like you to make public service.
3: 4-5-2-7, Bridgestone.
4: Prostitution, we check him out.
2: Contact information in the call slip.
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3: Denver 23, can you show me out on traffic?
1: 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Minor accident, 2920 Gosling Road, 240 in reference to a two-vehicle accident, free silver Chevy Silverado versus black Mercedes.
5: Look, with this guy, she can, I'll take that call. I've already contacted the property owner.
3: The Audi Bender 59, looking to turn eastbound on Texas Tech. Enter Henry Tom 7810.
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2: 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Can you still want 996-573 to respond?
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6: 42 Edward 17. Edward 17. 9-6, I'm back in. Listen, I'm having computer issues. Can you clear me a report and send me that disturbance out there off of Aldi Vinner?
1: So there. Edward 17, that's clear.
2: 9-6, that's clear. I'll show you back in.
1: 45, a black male approximately 20 years old wearing a white shirt, green pants, is at the recording store claiming her son has his bike. Verbal only, no weapons. They have lean as fuck.
7: Can you tell me the magnitude of 303?
8: William 75.
1: William 75.
8: William 75, my 391.
1: Clear, showing you en route. Disturbance other, 14515 Keystone Green Drive. Open line. Male had Persian male and female arguing, female yelling about male drinking. Female saying please repeatedly. Location is pinged, 327 at 1736.
8: So, clear on room 75. Can you show me your article?
1: 209, that's clear. Show you in route.
5: I do have individuals inside.
1: 213.
2: I'm clear. Individuals inside this location.
8: 213, that's clear. Okay, thanks.
1: That's clear.
4: 573.
1: William 90, Henry 73, unit 213, checking.
9: Wait, man, I'm going to throw. We move location to the station due to the rain.
4: Hey, 573.
1: That's clear.
7: 73, I'll sit down, thank you.
2: 73, go ahead.
1: Clear.
9: Boy 31. We do a call back and find out what we're recording here.
1: Boy 31, that's clear.
9: 700 James Street. There's a vehicle left unattended. It's in the middle of a roadway. It's going to be a white Dodge with temporary tags. 68 Frank 364 Boy. 68 Frank 364 Boy.
1: Call 21 checking.
9: Where did you want this car?
1: Clear.
2: Car, you advise was left on the roadway.
1: Service.
2: 21 in the patrol.
1: That's clear.
9: That's clear. It has the lights on. Unoccupied.
2: Clear. 906, can I get you to check that?
6: 440 reported that the McDonald's advised that customers are wearing straws and cups inside the business. It's going to be a white female, black shirt and jeans.
1: Taxicito Walden on Lake Houston, holy minor accident.
6: Available unit to back
10: way
6: 45 disturbance on
10: Marcus Highway. 7 on, yeah, I'll head to the car on the roadway. 573, you can continue on to Willard.
2: Receive.
6: 24, show me your route. 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
11: 45.24, you can tell me now.
12: Please hold in for a major accident. The Mill and Alden Westfield eastbound feeder.
11: 45, can you show me now?
13: Charles, 77, where's the key?
11: That's clear. These are suspicious persons, South Brent Chase Circle and Vixen.
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14: 911.
11: Can I get an available supervisor clear on hold time?
14: 79 clear.
1: 911.
14: 911, send me information, please.
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14: Yeah, 25 clear.
11: Sam 29, Sam 25, that's clear.
14: 041.
15: Clear.
1: Last unit.
14: 441, can you see if you can get a return on the van and walk on notes?
1: That's clear.
14: Charles 39. Charles 39. AMS is going to be transporting one male juvenile to Methodist with a
1: break. That's okay.
14: Myself and Charles 84 will be following.
1: That's okay.
15: 236.
8: 45, are we 12?
11: Go ahead.
1: 236 clear, showing in route, minor accident, 8515, Joggers Lane. C40 interrupts a hit and run accident on Saturday.
8: Alright, so you can send me that business reference, 260.
1: Clear. Clear at Westlake Houston Parkway, Timber Forest, 187 at 1740.
11: See for suspicious vehicle, 539 Jackrabbit.
9: 539,
11: Route 17, can we do a call back and get updates on my disturbance, please?
15: Clear.
12: Yes, clear. 710.
15: My call is from me back in the over service team.
12: Yes, sir.
15: Must be advised, my cat's going to be down.
1: That's okay.
15: 122. Go ahead and send me that vehicle suspicious. I'm throwing up.
12: Okay.
2: Can I get any available units start heading towards 249 Baker? Sierra Road northbound Baker. We've got a major on the tollway main lane northbound that is causing traffic backing up on the main lane all the way past Brent. Montgomery County's advising they have units saying there's active contraflow traffic that are coming down the on-ramp back toward Baker.
12: Say Charles for a family disturbance, 14009 Pine Lane.
15: North no records needed.
11: 41 X-ray 23 checking.
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11: That's clear.
15: Never 11, some of that other suspicious vehicle on Attic site tunnel.
1: That's clear. Attach records, no records needed. 2920 Road and Gosling Road, no more records. 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
1: Clear.
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10: Someone on standby. 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
9: 42.30, someone has family disturbance on the phone line.
8: 760.
12: Boy 30, that's clear.
1: Ever 60.
12: 42, Boy 31, Boy 31, checking disturbance on the call.
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9: I'm under control.
12: Yes.
1: Highway 60 is clear. 480 at 1741.
12: Boy 30 for that family service. Pretty advised. Parents are arguing with him. It's verbal only at this time. No weapons involved. No disruptions. You know, what are you next back?
8: 124.
12: Okay. Highway 17.
8: 2 females on board and rent service are starting on 720.
1: Central District taken direct. Dupont Airline Road and FM 1960 Road West. Holding meet the citizen.
12: That's 1742. This call has left the location, but still wants to speak to me, unit.
11: Tower 24.
8: Tower 24.
12: The establishment is open for processing only.
11: Tower 17, that's clear. Boy 30 hasn't gotten a back route. You can hold that call and show me around to him.
8: Reroute me to clear out.
12: Tower 17, that's fine. Show you around. That's 1742.
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1: Clear, showing you en route. 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Reporting advised a mental patient at location. Subject is a Hispanic male wearing gray sweats and pants. Requesting a deputy to give him a ride. 405-1742.
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13: 8279. Just information only. If you got an alert, I'm not with the subject, but I've got pulled up.
16: Received.
17: We have a service. My numbers are tracked on, and she's doing this as well.
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18: 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You dispatch contacted us. We have units in route.
3: That's clear.
1: William 75 checking.
11: B for disturbance other, 13016 Walters Road.
12: B boys from Meet the Citizen, 112 Tall Oaks.
15: Team of Major Anderson.
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8: 45 over 12, you can reroute me to the minor.
12: That's all clear.
1: Clear.
12: 22, that's clear. It's going to be on the eastbound feeder.
16: 42, someone in charge of Scott. Black male, black shirt, gray shorts.

0: That's clear. I read 62. I read 55. Are you clear?
1: That's clear.
2: I'm sorry, I need to sit on call logs.
0: I would have loved that, sir.
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0: Clear, Cheyenne en route. 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
0: Inbox right in front of Bell Furniture, 431-1745. 136, bump Edward 48 is going to be around with him. She should be done with her call. That's clear. Edward 48.
6: Edward 48, you can give me a report.
4: 45, 48, I think she said suspect GLA. I'm about to check that.
0: That's clear. Showing you in route. C. Charles, no stolen vehicle, 8518 Mount Houston. Edward 55, how did you want to clear your previous call?
7: Accident report, please.
0: That's clear.
6: B for traffic contact 99 in Cumberland.
0: Edward 11.
8: Where, 11? 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
0: That's clear.
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0: Area 11, how do you want to clear your previous call? 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
9: 934, you can hold me out here in Mayor Jenkins. Turn it around. 934, copy a plate. Mary William John, 2326. Mary William John, 2326.
0: North 66, North 63, King 10 checking.
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0: Okay.
6: Edward 10. Go ahead. Can you change my call to telephone harassment? Okay.
3: 41413, rollway back open.
7: 1031, from the cell phone reflector.
5: 413, that's clear.
6: 357, I control.
0: Clear.
6: 43, 520. Traffic.
3: That's clear.
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0: Nora 41, Mary 10, Edward 60, checking.
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5: We're at the quarter of 249, 1960. License plate, Tom, Boyd Tom, 6322.
0: Both units clear.

0: Central District taken direct, holding suspicious vehicles, Student Airline Road, Cypresswood Drive.
1: Federal 17.
2: Charles, I'll take that here in 1 second.
0: That's clear. The reporter just called back requesting cancel.
1: Federal 17, do you have a call for service on the text line?

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1: Lincoln Sumner. 11-12, Chicago, DL.
2: 213, you can put me on that, I'm almost.
3: Alright.
2: Hey,
3: there's
1: 27934315, 27934315,
4: Sagamon 50 Clayton. 213, that's clear, showing you en route, suspicious vehicles to Maryland Road, Cypresswood Drive. Reporting advised there's a black Audi SUV driving crazy. Pretty not sure what's going on. Get out of the car, pretty not involved. Near Shell gas station, 506-1750, Edward 75.
3: I'm just advising regarding that major on North Freeway. I just rolled past by it. Looks like a fire department's about to pull up. We can't get a tow if it's a major stern route to JPC.
4: That's clear.
5: Yeah, we're told no more records.
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1: Forensic traffic.
0: And that was Edward 11.
1: Forensic, go ahead.
2: Fury 11.
0: That's great.
3: Hello, now Rankin, Texas State, William, Tom, 4141.
0: 22, holding local alarm, 209.
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2: Yes, we're going to be in service, crew on board is 207. And 222 via routine patrol.
1: Received.
4: 213. 13. I'm going to be out on that vehicle at 6952 Cypress Wind Drive.
0: That's clear. Are you under control?

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4: 41, Boy 22, can you send a disturbance on Walters, please?
5: Edward 17, checking. Edward 17, checking. Yes, sir.
3: William 21, reference 502.
1: Boy 22, that's clear. Can I get a unit to check box 1, Boy 22?
0: William 21, clear. Showing you in route minor accident, 8400, Ivan Reed Drive.
6: Boy 23, you can keep me on my call. 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
0: Tier 42 vehicle accident, Brown Nissan Altima versus Black Jeep. 502-1753.
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0: Clear in reference 532.
3: X-ray 28, control. William 22, I'm clear.
1: That's clear.
0: That's clear, showing you en route, theft other, 7511, Gailey Lane, super references, stolen gun, 532-1753.
1: 41, Frank 29, checking.
3: Frank 29, under control.
1: That's clear. 41, Boy 30, checking.
0: Toll Road, holding accident FSGI, North Sam Houston, Tollway West, Antoine. Last unit.
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0: Let's get yours, though.
3: 25, Paul 1, see if you can show me yourself, please.
0: Paul 1, 6, show yourself. Humble, Hunter's Glen, holding suspicious vehicle.
7: 41.30, for sure.
2: Henry 15.
1: That's clear.
0: Henry 15.
2: Send me that suspicious vehicle.
0: That's clear. Showing you en route, suspicious vehicle, 1960 Road, Foxwood Forest Boulevard.
7: 41.326 traffic.
2: Five nine six.
8: I'll take 581.
1: Excellent 26, that's clear.
3: 428, I'll put myself on traffic, $10,300 Sandollar Drive.
0: 203, that's clear, showing you en route, accident FSGI, North and Houston Toy, Antoine.
2: That's clear.
0: 40 advised Amazon truck hit him and left the scene. Male.
8: Possibly, I've been route toward.
0: 40 is at the Golden Chick and a red Chevy pickup, 581-1755.
9: L 48, no major injuries in the accident. We have Ponderosa Fire Department, NG 63, on scene.
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0: That's clear.
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0: That's clear. As if they were next up, and they are out on scene with me.
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1: 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Last time is overnight. 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
5: Only 12, is she on the feeder or is she in the main lane?
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1: Okay.
6: That's clear. No more records, no more records. 4996, Spring Stubner.
7: I'm on the northbound street, it's open. I'm on the floor, but the floor went down.
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1: Yeah, 213 checking.
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1: You're sending one control.
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2: 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Either Dina, what is saying? 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
0: Michael, what are you checking?
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4: alarm, please. Voice Relation, we're under control, please. Thank you.
0: That's fine. That's clear. William 75.
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0: Henry 22, checking.
8: Let me go.
0: Clear.
7: Edward 34, that's clear.
0: One sixty five. 45 Boy 84 traffic. 165. First of all, Boy 84. You run that bin for me. That's clear. 6100 block of Highway 6 North on Texas Bay King David John 2650.
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5: Can I get some message, please?
0: East holding City Charles for criminal mischief, 4735 Autoberry.
5: 13.
7: That's clear.
0: 213.
11: United said a citizen pull up on us and advised that they were involved in an FSGI. Send them back to the Shell gas station at the corner of Cypress Wood and Steuben Airlines. Get a unit route to them, please.
0: That's clear.
7: 41 Boy 22 checking.
12: Yes, sir.
7: That's clear.
12: Hey, we can check into that alarm wait time.
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12: Edward 10.
7: That's good.

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1: Hey, Holding Z Charles for me, Citizen 5015, holding better.
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3: 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Pick up on the northbound at Zion. The speed is look out the roadway.
0: Go ahead.
6: Are you guys having Wi-Fi or connectivity problems there?
0: Hey, for me, this is in 26270 North of Troy.
2: That's going to be a negative, Sam 29.
6: I'm good.
7: William 59, you give me.
0: Yeah, tow and go at 99 in Cumberland. Yeah, tow and go 99 in Cumberland. That's going to be a toll. Gold, Toyota Corolla, right shoulder, his children's vehicle.
7: William 59, give me reference 732 on ground and off.
5: That's clear, showing you in route. Theft other, 14430, Cypress Meadow Drive, reference 732 at 1806.
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9: Yes, ma'am. NCT sound. Can I clear me information from my call, please?
5: Okay. 213, Mike Secure.
4: 15 is good. 566 on left 12.
5: Clear.
4: 213, that's clear. Thank you. You can show one in custody.
5: That's clear. One in custody, 1807.
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2: We had a power surge dispatch, so I'm not sure who's here, but I have a lobby call for somebody who's available.
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2: That's clear. It's going to be a meal subject in the lobby. He wants to speak to all surgeon advice on what exactly he needed.
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4: Westside Wildwood holding mobile arm.
5: I'm on scene on the major. It looks like it's right north of Zion. I do not see a vehicle on fire that you can show me out.
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6: Henry 78, you could be warning, Henry.
4: Henry 78, that's clear. 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
7: 1043.
4: Nor 66.
7: My computer's out. 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
4: 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Eastside, UD16, holding Meet the Citizen.
6: Forty-two,
1: Vehicle Minor, 15,049 Northwest Freeway.
4: 136, see if Edward 59 can break off and take them with the citizen. That's clear, Edward 59.
6: 4222, going to take place, Sam King Tom 5971, going to be at Fantasy and Bonnie Mill.
4: That's clear. Clear to be en route for Meet the Citizen.
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6: After something send it up.
7: 13.
4: Edward 59. Were you clear to be en route for reference 715?
6: Yes, I'm off the honor, so make sense.
4: That's clear.
8: I'm back in. Can you order that team? Show me around the summit.
7: 213.
6: All right.
4: Okay. Show you en route. Meet the Citizen, 1038 Ranch Oak Drive. Grand.
7: Major Minor.
1: Boy 17, that's clear.
4: Correction, she was ran off the road by an erratic driver that was speeding. 715-1814-213.
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9: 42 hours 16, under control. 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
1: Better 16, this way.
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4: 143.
7: What's that, Nick? Come back to
5: 934. You can show me clear. 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Sorry.
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3: Can you send me the criminal mischief on Arbery?
0: 12-23.
1: 12-33, that's clear. Ordered wife, tenant, black male. 41-826, traffic.
0: Broke the glass of the gate earlier today. 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
10: 12-23, on view day. 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Tomball and at the county line just right before Zion. 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
4: Number 62.
0: That's clear.
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13: Okay. 17, that's clear. No more records. Antoine and Veterans Memorial, no more records. Antoine and Veterans Memorial.
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0: Number 62.
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0: Ever 62.
12: 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We're going to be right next to Jovi's parking lot.
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0: Clear. Charles 43 checking.
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14: Change my call to FSGI, and let me get another unit. I possibly know where the suspect is at.
0: That's clear. Texas deal.
2: Yes, ma'am.
0: Clear.
13: Boy 17, that's clear. Can I get a unit to check out with 41 Boy 17?
1: Boy 245.
15: Edward 62, I'm in Rome.
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3: 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Give me the minor on hump dip.
12: Send you a description of the vehicle that I'm looking for.
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14: Thank you.
1: Charles 30, that's Lucia, not to Homestead. They're going to be in the Shell gas station parking lot.
0: Stand by 213.
14: 325, stack that money. Half an hour.
1: Okay.
0: Unit 213.
2: 45, Edward 12, use type 2 B, calls on me.
1: Yes, ma'am. Available unit for a information call, 7900, will plan.
14: Here, 78.
0: Henry 78.
14: 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Make unit 43, primary, please.
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1: 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Westside, left 391, holding domestic prevent.
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1: That's clear, Cheyenne route, domestic prevent, 14523, Keystone Green Drive, 240 reference to needing to get stuff from his fiance, who is drunk and not letting him inside.
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4: Birth control, thank you.
0: That's clear.
2: William 75.
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1: That's clear. Additional unit clear to be en route with William 75.
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6: T calls for traffic hazard built in West Lake Houston Parkway on the Eastbound Feeder.
1: Henry 15, Mike's here.
7: Henry 15, go ahead.
1: License plate confirmed, stolen auto.
7: Boy, so we did some of the traffic hazard on East Houston Parkway. Henry 15, clear.
0: B for mental health call, 15100 Ella Boulevard.
6: Boy, 12, that's clear. It's going to be on the eastbound feeder.
1: North Central, Meadow Hill, holding meet the citizen.
6: Traffic back on the left side.
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0: 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Vehicle description is going to be a white BMW. 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
0: Both units clear, Nora 53 showing you in route. Meet the citizen 214 Stonydale Lane, 248 in reference to report wanting to file a restraining order, 975-1825.
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0: course, I was over 13 years and I know Major Brian.
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2: William, 22, checking. 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Paul, 23, checking.
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2: Boy 84.
0: 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Edward 48. What do you have there?
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0: Central Glenlock Farms, only information call.
5: 412, can we do a call back and see if she got a record out to her, please?
0: Public service only.
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Zero zero three zero zero zero zero three zero.

0: 41, ever 34.
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0: Can I have your next available case number? Can you air it, please?
1: That's clear. The last five are 00799. Again, it's 00799.

0: What was that, Miss Claire?
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2: 45-year-old daughter just ran away about 5 minutes ago. 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
3: Correction, Seven Sisters Drive. 240 advised neighbors going crazy and is accusing reporting of stealing. Reference 158 at 1833.
5: Reference 17, do we have a direction on travel report?
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1: William 5, is clear.
3: Henry 15, answer public service. Henry 15, answer public service. Central Glenlock, holding property found lost.

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0: Call.
1: Charles 74. Units are not for that missing kid. Sees her daughter at a bus stop. Has eyes, just doesn't want to get close in case she runs.
0: Can you run a screen in my car nose, please?
1: One of the call streets at the bus stop that she's at. Let me get it. That's clear.
0: 260.
1: Go ahead.
0: 260, put Charles 80 on Charles 74's call, and then clear Charles 74. Charles 80's going to be much closer.
4: 260, you're clear. 260, where's Charles 80, correct?
0: Charles 80, clear.
4: That's clear.
0: Charles 80.
4: That's clear. Charles 74, so you're looking.
5: 27, I got eyes on juvenile.
1: 1027, that's clear.
6: 96, I'm clear to jail, I'm OD.
4: Okay.
7: 934, OD.
5: 924, can you route us to disturbance?
1: Clear. 924, that's clear. 924, provide homeowners also an Hispanic female in a blue shirt, black shorts, hit the reporting. The arm, no weapons, he's a little tough.
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5: 42, sound 27, just to slow everybody up.
9: Sound 23, cheers. That's in regards to my accident, so scoop it on.
1: 1027, that's clear. That's clear.
8: BFSGI, 1916,
1: Kirkenau. Need to turn off to the missing 10-year-old. Can go out and slow it down. They have eyes on kids.
8: A for an FSGI, 21831 North Freeway.

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1: 11,
0: clear,
1: FSJ, Highway 6, please. Number 11, clear. 80, will you take a look at reference 196, please?
0: Charles 80.
1: Charles 80. Frank 22.
2: My 500 would be for a mental health call, 9414 People's Passport.
1: Victor Zebra Young, 1084. Kirkland Allen and Richie.
3: Number 17. The juvenile should be in the same place on the back seat or any movie back seat or some location.
1: Okay.
0: Yes, ma'am. You can send me 196. Also, I basically put my numbers on 196.
1: Number 17, that's fine. Charles 80, you're clear. 1838.
3: Also reporting me just back out at her house.
1: That's not really letting know. Central supervisor clear, holding reference 196 for Charles 80.
0: 26, I'm clear.
1: That's clear.
2: Boy 42, stack the minor on Barker in 290. Clear.
0: 260, you can have Charles 80 for take that.
1: 260, that's clear. Charles 80 is going to have the reporter's ID.
0: 260, that's clear. 45, call 16 traffic.
2: Go ahead. He's helping see Charles from the Citizens 5015 helping vendor.
4: Show me out on Texas today. Lincoln, Charles, Mary, 8834. Please show me out. It's 11,400 block. Let's see, Boy Boulevard, please.
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1: That's clear.
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1: That's clear. Hello, 15, burglar.
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0: checking, William 46 checking.
1: Is Frank Creek EMS, box 53?
2: Confirm
3: the medic number.
1: Spring Creek EMS, box 53.
3: That's fine.
0: Okay.
2: Tower 59.
0: Tower 59.
2: Yes, ma'am. Okay, my call to criminal mischief. And show me under control is pending, please.
0: Okay.
1: 42130, show me out. Any mileage 686.
0: Yes, sir. 1842.
3: Edward, can you send me that minor on Hampton?
0: Hampton, Claire.

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1: 325, you can disregard records.
2: No records needed on power, no records needed. Records can disregard.
3: 1294.
0: 1294.
3: You can show one detained and confirm on that, please.
0: The square? One detained, 1843.
1: 252. My computer's down. Can you show me on the traffic hazards, Gallica Road and Ogden Westfield?
0: That's clear.
1: Do also, can you roll me a record?
0: Clear.

0: Can I get you Ms. Morales to a physical disturbance at 15830 Pine Country Boulevard, 15830 Pine Country Boulevard. Before he advised her boyfriend pushed and hit her, he left in a black 2026 Suburban. She doesn't know the direction, but he is going to come back. Probably she's scared of him and wants to speak with an officer.
1: 45416,
2: County Human
0: Patrol,
2: please.
0: Okay. Negative. And he does not have any weapons.
3: 252,
2: repeat.
3: 252, your location showing to be Prairie Bird and Audie Westfield, is that correct?
1: 45
2: hours, 12. 752, negative. My computer's been acting up. It's going to be Skiaka Road and Audie Westfield Road.
3: Go ahead.
4: That's there. It's not physical. 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Under travel, 2026 Suburban, black in color. 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
1: 10-4-3, hold me on the alarm.
0: Clear.
2: 252.
0: 252. Flyable mental unit district 6, mental unit district 6.
2: 252, both northbound and we've locked off. This car is oil spilled all over the roadway.
0: Okay.
3: Edward 31.
0: Howard 31.
3: Can you put me on 252? I'm having an MCC issue.
0: Okay.
2: 252, no more records, I'll see two of them coming up.
0: Clear, central records, no more records, Siaco Road and Audie Westfield, no more records.
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5: Yes, ma'am. You owe me out of 28500 East Hardy 681, and I'll be on the UTV for the remainder of the shift.
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0: check, 1333 West Road.
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6: clear,
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0: That's clear. 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
0: No heavy traffic.
2: Mooney and Van Lee on Robert Mary Sam 4771.
0: That's clear.
2: Charles 34 clear on those. Sending me on custody.

0: William 05, William 01 checking. William 22 checking.
1: When you ready.
0: Go ahead.
1: William, can you change my address? Change my address to 29300 Northwest Freeway.
0: Okay.
2: William 5, we're under control. Just mark the standard, please.
0: Okay.
3: William 22, if you were bumping me, I'm under control. Extended.
0: Okay.

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1: Can I get some more units en route to the outlets? We're going to have a stolen vehicle in that area.
2: 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Additional units strike by with William 80 at the outlets.
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1: You can see we have family disturbance on our task 0 route.
0: Arrow 23, that's clear, show you around. Clear 211-861. Advise child's father, black male in a white shirt and shorts, push the reportee to the ground. No weapons involved. Available unit to bet.
1: Arrow 23, I'm clear on that. Do we advise if the suspect is still on location or did he leave hard?
0: Well, have a central call.

0: North Central Meadow Hill holding an alarm. Holding for 18 minutes.
1: Pine 2-4 checking.
2: We're under control.
1: Yes, sir. Pine 2-2, yes, Henry 311. They're off to you. That's good.
3: Or Charles 32, send me to this place.
2: 115, you can hold me off.
0: Clear.
1: That's clear.
2: Do you have a description of that mail by chance?
0: Nora 63, Nora 85, will y'all clear to copy this alarm in Meadow Hill?
4: He said his name is Chris Marks, and he looks Hispanic, but he's not Hispanic. I did not get a clothing description.
1: Tower 32, checking.
2: That's clear, because there's a Hispanic walking down the street towards the roadway. Khaki pants, black t-shirt, white shoes.
5: 119, if you can see that they're available, just send it to him. I'll call him.
4: He left in a vehicle, a 2026 black Suburban.
6: 25-416 traffic.
2: That's clear. 1365, if you could just check up on that dude walking on the road.
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0: That's clear. 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
2: Prank 24.
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7: 4-5,
1: Charles 33,
7: show me yourself.
2: Can you call a reporting house that office? There is no vehicle here, so that's clearly not him.
6: It's not. That guy said his name is Julian.
7: 4-5-4-0, I'm under control.
2: That's clear.
1: That's clear.
6: No, follow me out.
1: Clear. He's helping C. Charles for tall custody dispute 3707, Trainton Drive, requesting Spanish.

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7: Over 12, when that's stranded, reference 817, can we go call back and see if they got a record, please?
1: Yes, sir.
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12: William 80, you can go ahead and release it. I'm just staying about so I get an additional unit.
2: That's clear. There's three other units on location.
7: I don't feel maybe. I'm going to be in the parking lot. I'm approaching the factory now. Are you guys on the way to get on the feeder, or where are they at?
12: No, he's going to be in the parking lot, backed up towards the far side, right off the 290 feeder before the 99 entrance room. But he's inside the parking lot.
7: Which one wants to take off the field?
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7: 35-12-1-3, can you tell me, show me under control, please? That's good. I'm going to be right here with you. I'm pulling into the Cheesecake Factory now. You say he's going to be on the east side or west side? Oh, actually, I see you in disregard. Go ahead and shoot.
1: That's clear.
12: That's clear. William 80, go ahead and hold it.
2: That's clear. Channel still holding. Continue to hold your traffic for William 80.
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7: 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Looks like they got a record out there. You can go ahead and clear it on the minor, please.

0: We made the cars clear. You're going to see channel one of the show.
1: It's Hardy and Hopper on Tom, Paul, Mary, 0173.
2: That's clear. Can you confirm the last four of the bins?
3: Yes, sir.
0: We made it as clear. Stand by.